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2: Hyphenated last name. First one spelled out Sam, Lincoln, Ocean, Adam, Nora. Hyphen William, Henry, Ida, Tom, Lincoln, Ocean, William. First name Carla, Charles, Adam, Robert, Lincoln, Adam. No initials, D, David, female, black, date of birth, 07-15-1974, 07-15-1974.
0: Orange is to stay in the public property on the river. The landowner doesn't want any citations or anything. You can clear your posting up to the log.
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4: Pulse 217, I'm 23, of fire.
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2: Sure.
1: 9203, confirming 3510, Clearwater.
4: 32223.
1: 10-4. That's showing out of the range for the city of Waukesha.
2: Yeah. Yeah, right.

0: David 214, Furnace with EMS.
1: David 214.
2: Three oh six, 1024. City crash.
0: Seven two six. David 214, 7301 Milwaukee Streets. Caller stating there's a male that has been either passed out in a vehicle or is asleep. It's going to be a white SUV. Caller hasn't seen it moving. It's parked close to that address. It's going to be parked westbound. Looks like fire is almost there.
3: David Pfizer, do you going to attach me?
0: Never, David Pfizer.
1: Hold 293.
0: 293.
1: Can you attach me to that retail theft? I'll be waiting with the vehicle.
0: Over.
1: Foles 213, same log.
0: Over.

0: unit in the area for a possible intoxicated driver. Passed along from the park ranger at Menominee Park. They removed a male for being intoxicated. Apparently he got into his Nissan Sentra. Vehicle is running, however, is not quite left yet. The 1028 boy Charles Paul 5231, again, BCP 5231. The subject was a male Hispanic, 20 to 30 years of age. Do you have a description?
1: 1919,
0: is that? And looks like he is pulling out of his spot now.
2: Sherry 5 squads for a possible drunk driver. West 220 North 7884 Town Line Road from the beach. There's a male that's possibly 1056 in a red Nissan Sentra. Boy Charles Paul 5231 BCP 5231. Vehicle's still running. It's going to be a Hispanic male, 20 to 30, black shirt, white and black shorts, and was making females uncomfortable by catcalling.
3: Attention, City Brookfield North units, Apostle 1055 from the Milwaukee County Park. Ranger of Apostle 1055 just leaving the park now. Place was at Milwaukee, a red Nissan Sentra, boy Charles Paul 5231. It's a male Hispanic about 20 to 30 years of age that was removed due to the intoxication level. Registered owner reportedly has no license issued and the plates are suspended. Unknown DOT from the park at this point, make your own case. Clear 1913.
1: It's just something you guys dash me.
4: Very much, thank you, traffic. Bravo 212.
0: You're on 249, checking your status?
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0: Bravo 212.
4: What park was he leaving from?
3: Menominee.
2: Hang on, 22.
6: He's on Highway 16 at North Shore, Wisconsin Auto. Boy Adam Charles, 5761. BAC, 5761.
4: I'm 4.
2: Over.
0: 9212, checking your status?
6: That's it.
0: 10-4.
5: All 218, the A's going to sit with a vehicle. You can clear me tonight, love.
7: Echo 203.
3: Echo 203.
7: 203, did they advise which door triggered the alarm? I have a door here that looks like it may have blown open due to the wind.
2: Of course.
3: Negative, they did not.
4: 47, you can clear me from that little wakeful.
7: 10-4.
0: 9203, unrelated.
2: Over.
6: Falls 217, cleared by fire attendant.
2: Good.
4: 609-23.
8: 7-6-9.
3: We can try to call him back if you want and advise if he is still on a second.
7: Well, C-19, can you fax over the rest back to the sergeant for?
0: It's not sure how long your patrol is going to take, but we do have a pending call at the jail. There was an altercation they need reported. Looks like they're requesting a 1017 as booking.
2: Over.
7: If you could try and call him back, see if there's a way to secure the door. Doesn't appear there's anybody inside.
5: 10-4. Before we have in booking or in custody.
0: I'm not certain. We can try to call back. They just said it was some sort of physical altercation and they want to report two bookings.
5: They're probably not sure.
0: Never. Other unit calling, go ahead now.
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0: 9217, 9219. The 1028 does list on a 2008 Nissan Sentra, shows expired, or correction, suspended for emissions. Last registered to Julio Rodriguez, subject off of Kilbourne in Milwaukee.
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0: David 214 was plotting near 421 Main Street. 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
0: Party disconnected, mid-interrogation. That's me for 15470 with Mayflower. Got a 911 call. The caller is plotting near that location at National and Moreland. He said that he has full custody of the daughter. The daughter's at its address, sister, but the sister has a restraining order against him, and he would like to get custody back. We did try to call back, got no answer.
2: Comes back to Julio Juanes Rodriguez out of Milwaukee.
4: 10-4. We're looking at a stop. Rest of a 27 for you.
2: Go ahead. Go ahead with the 27.
4: 927. He's refusing to give us his name. We're going to try and locate one. We'll advise when we find one.
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0: And for Echo 204.
5: Charlie 317, 32753 West Oak Road. Caller was not on scene, so there's a tree that is broke and is leaning against another tree and concerned that it's going to fall. There are about 50 yards west of the address.
0: Over.
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5: B23. Sorry, 202. 93, can I just get the location of the stop one more time?
3: Abram, town line, road is southbound in Good Hope. Southbound town line in Good Hope.
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2: And Varco 204. City Walker Trail has a desk officer that has Spanish translations. Just inquiring if you can actually leave the desk or not. Is this something that you might be able to just meet at the hospital for? Echo 202.
5: Hey, firm.
2: Yeah, I'll let them know when they call back here shortly, and then we'll advise one way or the other.
6: First is Wisconsin, Adam, Action, Sam, 1384, ASS, 1384, break.
5: I got you. It just can't be done over the phone. I'm going to need somebody to respond in person.
2: Go to.
6: Wisconsin, Boy, David, George, 7474, BDG, 7474.
5: Tango 501 traffic.
2: Tango 501. 7474 got it on a blue 26 CX50 to Christopher Kroll, born in 92 out of Kenosha. As for the other plates, on 1384, coming back to that address on a white Arcade, Ronald Raish or Roche. Born in 60.
7: Eastbound Hampton at 127. 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AUB 2175.
1: Over.
8: 521. I'm out on Mayflower.
2: 521. Question. Echo 520.
1: Post 211. Both units 10-8 log.

0: 306, 306, 306, 306, 306, 306, 306, 306, 306, 306, 306, 306, 306, 306, 306, 306, 306, 306, 306, 306, 306, 306, 306, 306, 306, 306, 306, 306, 306, 306, 306, 306, 306, 306, 306, 306, 306, 306, 306, 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306, 306, 306, 306, 306, 306, 306, progress. 911 call reporting a stop sign in the boulders in front of it where he struck by an unknown vehicle. 1040.
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1: 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My last name is going to be Robert Edward Union Sam Charles Henry. First name is Ronald. Common spelling. Militias are Robert. The number is 10-2260.
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0: And 213 and 12. 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
2: 10-4. 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
2: Sure. 10-4, do you copy another
4: 2729?
2: Good. 5-0 says.
1: Ten six.
2: Four. 2-2, maybe same last name. First name is Joel. John Ocean Edward Lincoln, no middle. Female, date of birth 11-5-68.
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0: 3-1 Reserve 4805 South Moreland. Caller requesting a 1021 to start, and then a check on his daughter, Catherine Shear, running 89. She reportedly just got off the phone with him, and she's been dealing with some mental health issues. However, the caller is unable to confirm that. He has no information, no location, or clothing, but is very concerned for her well-being, but wouldn't elaborate as to why.
1: Victor 220 for a 1021.
0: Victor 220.
2: 2016, cancel 3.
0: And canceling 3.
3: 2-16-23.
0: I'll go in the spot. 10 for echo 206, echo 203.
1: 7-16. Victor 220, you're going to be calling Rob at 262-325-6055. Again, 262-325-6055. It's a dispute over mail.
3: 223, I copy.
0: Yeah. Echo 22. Got a lot of near hits, but so far she's valid.
2: I want 28.
0: Procedure 1.
3: Two 206. This is Dad calling about hospital stuff.
0: Affirmative.
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1: 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Caller's on manager there and advised he's been receiving texts for the last week. They are requesting 1017. He is 1037 about officers possibly taking his phone due to the threats.
4: 207 to me.
0: And for code 207.
1: He's being 1037 about the...
5: Negative case on the morpho. He's going to be John Doe for now.
4: I'm sorry, I cut you off, bud.
1: I was just correcting myself that he was being 1037 about it.
6: 19, I'm going to be en route to WMH.
4: 19.
1: Of course. 306, I sent an email to CG. Did you want me to clear you off this call now?
7: Hey, from another update. Be clear, C. Charles.
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0: 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Christopher Perry called 911 saying he can't think right, is stressing, no thoughts of harming himself. He's wearing black pants and a tan shirt. He's standing near the bus stop on the road that goes between Pick and Save and TJ Maxx. 1040.
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0: 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Christopher is flying 1096 and 961. 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
2: 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Over.

0: 218, 218, respond 491, so I'll hang up. 409 Everett Drive, 409 Everett Drive, Crushies Woods, Real Circle, and Cambridge Avenue. So 91, hang up, plotted to the area. 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Left a message, 1040.
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2: .322 and 6-9, .322 and 6-9, respond for well-being checks. 309 Arlington Street, Unit 306. 309 Arlington Street, Unit 306. Trustees North Grand Avenue and Maple Avenue. Call reports he hasn't spoken with his daughter, A. Brooke Potts, on July 12th, and it's not likely to get back to them the same day. He would like officers to call him while en route to give further information about this. 1040.
3: 322, got it.
0: 6-9, Captain. Eastbound on Hampton at 127. Boy Charles X-ray 3258. Boy Charles X-ray 358.
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0: 201.
1: Yeah, 1021 to start. 414-319-9354. Again, 414-319-9354. Be calling Kyle. Was involved in a road rage near Castle Senior Living. Apparently a motorcycle was an aggressor. They were tailgating, following them, and then there was an altercation just outside the Castle Senior Living. There's some additional notes in there. You want to just take a look at them?
2: 300.
0: Go ahead.
2: 300, we have a Spanish-only 911 call we're going to transfer to you, if you could assist.
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3: Bravo, 212 for an assist fire gas leak.
1: 212.
0: Track around 1023.
2: 10-4.
3: It'll be 185-40 Kamala Court again, 185-40 Kamala Court. Looks like grilled out earlier, and now they believe that the propane gas tank has been leaking in the garage most of the afternoon. They did shut off the tank and grill, but they want fire to come check everything.
1: 10-4. 920.
2: At Lad Lake, west 350 south 1401 Waterville Road. A biological male who identifies as female walked away from the campus after a suicide attempt after wrapping tight clothing around her neck. Last seen headed towards the field that connects Lad Lake to Waterville Road. Female white, red, blonde hair with a black shirt, black pants.
4: 320, 20 respond for 9 I'll hang out. 2602 fielding lane, 2602 fielding lane. She's not doing a first seat drive and crest lane. 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No answer on callback. We did leave a message and no contacts and CAD with a number. 1040.
1: 1040. You're on route. 218, suspect.
0: 0274. Sam, 26.
5: Good.
0: I copy the call that. I'm floating that way. Check my area. If the deputies want assistance, then let me know.
5: 10-4.
0: Sam 327.
5: Sam 327.
0: Clear me a warning, and then I'll be doing the same as 26.
5: 10-4.
2: Sandy 201.
5: 0.
0: Shot 36.
2: Summit is inquiring if you'd like any assistance.
0: Shot 36.
6: It's approved by supervision, absolutely.
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0: In contact, conscious breathing and alert. Copy 1027 information if you don't have it.
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7: 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They can advise once they get on the scene.
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0: Twice last name of Ripplinger, Robert Ida, Paul, Lincoln Ida, Nora, George Edward, Robert, first of Brenda. 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
10: All the traffic stop, eastbound Highway 16, just east North Shore. We stopped lane 1. The passengers all full of vomit. If I could just have a second unit for traffic.
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8: 9203,
4: this is Jill.
10: 9203. Henry 122, I'll advise if we need an ambulance or not. I don't know what's going on.
5: 7-4.
1: Go ahead.
4: 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The assist other requesting Spanish TRAN for an OWI, they just arrived to the hospital and are needing assistance.
9: Copy. I'll be in route to WMH. I'll try to handle the other issue over the phone.
3: Any New Berlin officer that was looking to speak with us, Jonathan Carrero, please advise.
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3: 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It looks like he called back in. 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
5: 8 o'clock, traffic, go ahead.
1: 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Scans PC Adam Young Charles 6287. AY 6287.
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4: What's Brooks' address and then the IP?

0: 609, she's showing an address of, correction, an address in Edgerton, Wisconsin.
1: Awesome, 10-46.
0: Looks like it was just updated July 9th.
2: Ocean 2-5-6, go ahead.
3: Yeah, we're glad. I wasn't sure if she still lived at this address or not.
0: Okay.
1: Going to be eastbound of the bypass, east of North Lake Road, with Wisconsin Auto Boy David Charles 8655, Boy David Charles 865.
2: Over.
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0: Responder remove subject, Metro Transit, 212 East St. Paul Avenue, 212 East St. Paul Avenue, crosses Brook Street and Brum Street. For a female black wearing a peach top needs to be removed because staff are trying to close up. She advised them to call the police because she's homeless and doesn't have a place to go and her phone is dead. 1040.
3: 304,
0: got it. 9212 West, 256 South, 6442 Pheasant Run, West, 256 South, 6442 Pheasant Run. Caller believes that is going to be the target address. They are shooting fireworks over the reporting party's home.
4: I copy.
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1: 317 at the Shenequa Country Club, 6250 Highway 83 for subject having a seizure. We're getting all those. We're going to be in the ballroom near the kitchen.
2: Never. Happy.
5: John Berger.
0: 322, call it dead. 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
6: 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Going one. 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
1: Have one.

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4: For 43, they advise to go to the back and somebody will be waiting there to guide you in. He's not really awake, is breathing, shaking, and looks like we're trying to do a breathing diagnostic now.
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7: Sam's 26. I'm going over area 4.
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2: 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I'll do the same.
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1: 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Tango 2387.
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1: Okay.
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1: Falls 215. Today's been released. I'll be giving her a courtesy ride to Roscoff. Over.
2: Charlie 3723.
1: 3045.
0: My name Johnson. John Ocean Henry Nora Sam Ocean Nora. First name Marley Anna. Mary Adam Robert Lincoln Edward Edward Nora Adam. Initial C Charles. Female Black. Date of birth 12/19/1986. 12/19/86.
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0: 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Next right over Edward. 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

0: 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Off ramp of 94 and Pewaukee Road.
1: 10-4, go to me. First one, Wisconsin truck, Lewis 6187, WV 6187. Stand by for a second.
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1: 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Back at the jail. Any miles in the notes?
2: Over.
3: Alright, 317. Flyers 23, no status. Super loud.
2: 9261. Copy the second 28. Go ahead. Illinois, Edwards John 75469, EJ 75469. Somewhere.
0: Three or four, 1024, Henry Adam.
2: Over.
4: Okay. 9261, both plates are valid, no ones.
2: 10-4, thank you.
1: Three 22, 1023, copy at 1028.
2: 322, guys.
1: Boy Lincoln, Sam, David, Robert, Nora, BL, S, DRN.
2: Copper. Go ahead.
4: Three 22 is current on 2018 Honda CRV silver color listing to Robert Jackson out of Oconomowoc. He's out at 1074.
1: Got it.
5: 3122. I inspected the goose and did not locate any sort of visible damage. He was advised to contact VNR regarding anything like possible avian flu that they might be interested in. I'm 10-8.
2: Yep.
1: 3122, 10-6.
2: Over.
1: Henry 312, traffic stop.
2: Henry 312.

0: be Bristol Cone and K. Looks like personalized plate. Charles Henry Lincoln Lincoln Idenora. CHLLIN.
1: Sorry.
0: Like a Freemason plate.
1: Okay. Well, stay with him. We are now headed to Woodman's. I will add notes later on for the reason.
2: Sure.
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0: Falls 217, Falls 211 at Riverwalk on the Falls. West 165 North 8910 Grand Ave. Caller advised there's 1037 camping activity going on there. There's a black female with long pants and a short sleeve shirt appearing to stay overnight in a green tent, green and white camping tent. It's currently set up in the park and she's there.
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0: 9202. For the supervisor, last known direction is actually eastbound towards Waterville Road.
1: Never. Well, she is officially being dropped off at Ascension Hospital. 9:23.
0: Temporary.

0: 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One. 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
0: Hey Adam, SM, AM, 5716, Adam, SM, Adam, 5716, Santa Gray, Anisit. We'll be on Moreland, north of Janesville, when the light changes.
2: 513, I have a assist EMS call on Cumberland Road for a 77-year-old male conscious and breathing. 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Permission to have fire advisor, I don't have any available squads.
1: Hey, from?
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3: I had a note in UTL on Catherine. I'll keep looking for her in my travels. 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
4: And 204.
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0: Follow 218 dispatch. You can pen my call right now, and you can clear 17 from his call, and I'll go to that call for him.

0: 300, 1024. All right, yeah.
1: Yeah, with your arm.
2: All right, 312, checking your status.
0: No problems. 304,
1: 10-8. Yeah, 304.
0: 20-15, you good?
3: Bravo, 215, traffic.
1: Bravo, 315.
0: 300, you could also take off the Springdale call off the board. It was handled by phone.
3: Charlie 317.
2: Charlie 317.
1: Yeah, thanks.
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0: 304 and 320, 304, 320, respond for this. Is this person at 801 Northeast, number 314, 801 Northeast, number 314, Carso Celsius and Arcadian. Caller reports he was staying here since February, renting a couch from the male that resides here. Now he just kicked her out, threw all of her belongings out. She was advised that he has to technically evict her and would like to see with an officer. She'll be waiting in the lobby. 1040.
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0: four-star drive off of Highway K with Wisconsin personalized. 1 Frank Adam Sam Tom Zero Lincoln. 1 FASTZL.
1: Pepper. I'll have a driver with the same last name as the registered owner, O'Brien. First name is Riley, R. Robert, Ida, L. Lincoln, E. Edward, Y. Young. Phone middle of James, common spelling, male, white, date of birth, 32004, 32004. Copy a temporary 28 as well.
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1: 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Actually, if you copy and paste the VIN from the 28 I gave you, it should come up with two temporary 28s that are both expired. I'm far.
5: Henry 312, clear warning. 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
0: Last name is Booth Boy. Correction, Boy Ocean Ocean Tom Henry. First name is Ariana. Adam Robert Young. Ida, Ocean, Nora, Adam, middle initial J. John, female black, date of birth 2/17/2002.
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0: vehicle for both. X-ray 265, X-ray 134 at Walmart 411 with Pewaukee Road. Suspect just exited the store, got in a van, 1028 of Boy Adam Paul, 1984, BAP, 1984. Does have video of them concealing clothing in a bag for females, adults. Still gathering more information.
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1: I overheard the village's retail theft on Redfern Capital. Keep an eye out for the vehicle. Eastbound Capital, east of Lily. Wisconsin, Adam Sam, 8034, ASN, 8034, Black Honda Accord.
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0: Over. X-ray 265, X-ray 134, they're going to be in the vehicle now. The vehicle is going to be near the cart return closest to the store.
2: Area 4 squads for a possible 1055, West 260 North, 9579, Highway 164 at the Quick Trip. A male who was very intoxicated came into the store with his child and just left. 1028 6297 Adam Boy 6297AB, the Brewer's Plate with a black half ton Dodge truck.

0: 4. Echo 203.
1: 203.
2: You can also head that way.
3: 2502, front 21.
1: 10-4, and just for 43, I saw her walking northbound past the Pinewood Creek apartment. Didn't know it was her at the time.
2: 10-4.
4: 323.
3: David, 502, hear me calling Susie at 414-403-034. Again, 414-403-0034, referencing a call earlier at health directions.
4: Got it.
2: Got you, fine. And rural units, based on the rapid plot, the car is going to be in the southeast corner of Moreland and Coffee now.
3: Connection, if the car is no longer able to see the vehicle again, last seen headed towards Big and Safe.
5: Echo 207, I see her. She's walking north-south, just north of Pinewood Creek. Excellent, 35 copy. Can you just advise WSD as well in case they're in the area?
3: Over.
2: And for Echo 207.
5: 07, just to clarify, what was the call originally for?
3: Actually, it's a vehicle, the plate list to a silver 2023 Chrysler Pacifica to a Kevin Kirk subject out of Milwaukee. WSD's in the area.
2: This is more of a well-being check, possible mental health issues. The caller now is reasonably, she may try to run from you on foot. Caller is pulled over in the 10X parking lot.
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2: 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She claims she does not have a father, and that is not her, and she's not coming from Orland Reserve and did not want to give her information. 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
1: 10-4. 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

0: calling me about her. I'll fill in it.
1: So far, I don't know you're 20, but I'm going to have to send it because you just want to head there as well.
0: Sorry, can you 10-9?
2: That would be 22.
1: Ten four. I'm just going to head to Syndic to meet with the original caller.
0: Yeah.

0: Victor 240 for attendant 21.
1: Go ahead.
2: Morning, she's awake, alert, breathing.
0: Young 249,
2: turn 9. Patient is alert, awake alert.
0: Never. Victor 240, you're going to be calling Brianna at 262-623-4947. Again, 262-623-4947. She is responding to an address on Prairie Creek Boulevard referencing a juvenile that was taken from her home in Oak Creek and stating her mother is being harassing and aggressive.
1: Copy.
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5: 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Is there anything on a key?
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8: 210, it looks like it's coming from the zone 5, North Mullen. 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
7: 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John, Adam, Mary, Edward, Lincoln, first reporter, Common, full middle of Joseph, white male, leader with 03-11-2005, 3-11-05.
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2: 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Warrant was approved. You can end the recording. If you want to also advise the city for their blood draw team.
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2: 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You can also advise the city's blood drop team if they have somebody that speaks Spanish, would be helpful.
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6: Eastbound Highway 16 on ramp from Marin Avenue. Southbound Auto 236, Zebra X Ray Boy 236, ZXB.
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1: Good.
2: 9218 for additional. The Quick Trip employee called back in advising that the vehicle is last seen headed towards Joe Mama's going westbound on County Line. Per camera footage.
1: I copy. I took westbound all the way down to Dival with the locate.
3: 302-609, respond for the suicidal subject, 1100 East Main Street, 1100 East Main, crushes of Adams and Genesee. Caller stating that they're cutting herself, she is bleeding and using a kitchen knife. She says she's in the common area in the back of the residence and has cut to her wrist. Fire department's also on route
4: 1039. 609 scan.
5: Comes back on a red 2006 Acura TS sedan. In Austin Edmondson, born in 91. Solo Avenue, Milwaukee, no plate of sight.
4: Henry, left 8221.
6: I'm Henry, 122.
4: 216, that might be Everett Hembrook. I think he used to.
2: 9263, copy to Breeze in the road.
4: I appreciate my.
1: Go ahead.
3: Affirmative.
4: Data 565, attending citation.
6: Affirmative, 565.
5: Echo 205, I got
2: 263 northbound Redford from Watertown, northbound Redford from Watertown for debris in the right lane appears to be tires.
4: 320, I'm 10-8, I can respond to that.
1: 10-4.
0: 205, I copy.
4: 304, same traffic, new stack this call for an update later.
1: 10-4.
7: 304, we're being delayed by a train.
1: 10-4.
4: 320, I'm also delayed by train on Main Street.
1: 10-4.
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2: 10-4, AM 249.

0: 69, Roger.
1: That was 69.
2: 66.
3: McNulty, we're all delayed by this train.
2: 61.
0: Yeah, I see that.
2: ID261 for the debris call you're attached to. We also have another one pending advising for a chair in the right lane. This location was put up at westbound I-94 in Springdale.
4: Before I can head over there after this one.
1: 69. Evelyn will come down to meet us. They are going to be unharmed.
2: Over.
3: Yeah, we're from the front or the back? From parking in the back.
1: 69. They should be coming out the front.
0: Henry, what's make you traffic?
1: 10-4.
2: Henry, on 22.
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2: Over.
3: There's no problem. I'll just take one more.
0: Alright, 2-0-1, 20-1.
3: Sorry, coach.
1: 10-4. 0-4 on 220. You guys can just grab them.
6: 0-4 copies. Can you stack me back on that SS person? 320, 10-8.
7: 9-2-6-4. I'll be able to debris on Redford. 63-22. I'll be able to remove it.
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1: 218, you're clear.
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0: 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You can respond with this county for a forced blood draw. They are at a range 10-4.
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1: 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What's the subject?
0: Okay. Charlie 317, you're going to be calling Tim at 262-391-9001. Again, 262-391-9001, referencing a car dealer accident. 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Henry 122 status.
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8: Sure. 9202, Prices is en route.
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9: I've made several attempts to contact the RO with the number listed as Billman. Is it possible you can check the PLO and see if there's another number listed?
6: Cover. Running in assist EMS off of Sawgrass Court for a 73-year-old male conscious and breathing who fell down approximately 5 to 6 stairs, now stating he cannot move.
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1: Ninety-two fifty.
2: I'll be clear log in 10-7 around the Pewaukee sub.
3: Yeah, for 9250.
4: Henry 122 driver advised not to drive. Every citation.
0: Pepper.
5: 201.
0: Me at the McDonald's, 3680 South Marona off for coffee. A female with abdominal pain.
5: Yeah, fire course.
0: Pepper.

0: at 14400 Cortville Lane. Caller is out of town, and he said that he's getting a notification from his camera that a fire alarm by the screen door on the north side of the house is going off. Would you like me to tone out fire right away, or do you want to check that?
1: I can advise.
2: It was 281 North 8609 Highway Drive. Caller's 14-year-old male son, who's their adopted child, is supposed to start a day treatment program on Monday, but has escalated tonight. He was caught in the shower with other family members' underwear and doesn't feel safe with him in the home.
0: 10-4.
3: 10-4.
2: Calling mutually from WC.
4: 20 neighborhood check.
3: Let's see if one of my partners is available.
0: Go ahead.
4: This is Plum Creek and Bending Bray. No problems, time.
0: 10-4.
2: Ocean 245.
5: Ocean 245.
2: Ocean 245, are you able to back up Mike 248 on a juvenile problem?
5: Yeah, for now.
2: Over.

0: 28-23.
1: 10-4. Ocean 246 for assist EMS, will be in check.
2: Right.
3: Bravo 215, Sass.
4: 47. Come, sir.
3: Yeah, for...
0: Go ahead.
2: If you...
1: It'll be West 343, North 5210, Getson Drive. Again, West the 343, North 5210, Getson Drive. Looks like a check on the caller's grandparents who they spoke to around 6. Apparently at that point, the grandfather was having some dizziness and balance issues.
4: With the vehicle owner's information that he called and that he actually was hiding it there as a gift for his wife and didn't want her to see it. 1017's fine with it staying there. There's no issues. It won't be for me.
5: Ocean 256, you can address. We're not too far away.
0: 10-4.
1: 10-4, Ocean 256. And just got it'll be an Edward and Donna Bouts or Boots.
0: 28. I do hear an audible alarm going off, but nothing's showing right now.
5: 10-4, we're familiar.
0: 10-4.
4: 36 and 23.
0: 10-4.
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0: showing near North 29 West 24543 Watertown Road, North 29 West 24543 Watertown Road. It's a brief open line with a lot of background noise. Where is something called that?
1: Copy.
2: 28, do we have a phone number for the homeowner?
3: Affirmative, you want me to send you a message?
2: Negative, can you just give it to me?
3: 9261, cleared by fire, 10-8 log.
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3: Caller's going to be an Eric. His phone number is 262-893-1971. Again, 262-893-1971.
5: Bravo 212, loud musical bank. Somewhere near North Avenue, Indian Trail Band, or outdoor karaoke.
1: 14. Ocean 256, or 223.
5: Over Ocean 256.
2: What was the homeowner's name?
1: 9262. Look at the map. I'm guessing that's coming from Sunny's.
3: Eric Bergstrom.
0: 10-4.
6: 47, Trust.
3: 10-4. Go ahead.
6: Or is it 28?
0: 4, Honeycomb.
6: Evil AC Charles on Lincoln, 8396 Boy Charles, Lincoln, 8396. Black colored vehicle, dark tinted windows. I'll be on college near the correction. I'll be on Moreland near college. Boy Charles Victor, 9857.
3: 10-4.
1: 19.
0: 10-4. It's going to be current along 2014 Chevy Malibu. Grand color is going to be the Brianna Carloni that Connie was looking for. She's valid 1024.
6: Got it.
0: 400. We're checking with Connie to see what their wishes are.
5: The area of North and 90 West, 17366 St. Thomas Drive. Caller's not home, but saw on their Ring camera a little bit ago. A younger-looking female ran up to their door, was knocking, saying, let me in, and then left. About a 5 to 10 minute delay was last seen heading towards Roosevelt.
1: Do not stand, copy. Echo 204, 10-8 log.
5: And for Echo 204?
7: 70.
3: Go ahead.
7: You can attach it to the call for calling Tony regarding golf course regulations.
3: How far?
1: 0.25, we're all 10-8. Call updated to Charles.
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0: 01501 Linden. Alpha Davidson, my car is having issues with Uncle John Schmidt, Highway 76 and screaming.
1: Copy.
0: And now he's getting into a vehicle.
2: Cover 27, Nicholas.
1: Valid driver, the registration is current and the lot. 400.
0: Motion 256. Motion 256.
1: 400, could you just advise if there's any other occupants, specifically a juvenile in the car with Brianna?
3: 1990.
4: 10-4, verbally equivalent.
0: And town units, it should be a red 2008 Range Rover, unknown plate, still in the driveway. Car trying to get it now. Echo 206, something.
1: 4. In a row.
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5: We're in contact. Edward Bell just needs a lift assist, advising no other injuries.
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7: Falls 219, 1060.
0: Silver Falls 219.
7: 300, you could put me in the 7 call holding.
0: Mm-hmm. I'm telling you that it does come back to the John B. at that address. Reportedly, he's been drinking since about 0700 hours. He tried to start the vehicle, and he did, and then shut it off, and we're told him he's calling the police.
8: Well, Tim, I'm not sure if you copy the notes. There's a description. It was a younger, approximately 6 to 7 year old female, black, of braids, pink button down pajamas. They think they may have just gone to the next door.
7: 219, I copy those.
1: Thanks, 4-7-10-4. 92-0-2-7. 320 respond for the traffic hazard. Hawthorne School, 1111 Maitland Drive, 1111 Maitland Drive, Crushy's Irving Place, and North Hine Avenue. The lights are not functioning properly. 1040.
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0: Town units, he's out of the vehicle, back in the house. So far, he's valid, no priors.
1: Go 207. 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

0: And so I'm going to fly 23 Voyager to Seal. And it, Henry 221, go ahead.
1: Soulbound DD3 at Walnut Ridge. Soulbound E3 at Walnut Ridge. Smooth away pickup, pulling a bullet. Carry the plan.
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3: Keith is right at Center Oak with Wisconsin Metal. And I'm Tom Henry, 3546. ATH 3546.
2: 9262.
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0: Henry, 221, go ahead.
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2: 10. Folds 211, I'll look 219.
0: Number Folds 211.
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6: 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It was accidental. You clear the log.

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1: I got you a call. 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Looks like he called in, spoke with our AI assistant and one of our call takers and was quite rude and didn't really have anything, but a lot of swearing to say.
2: I copy you. We've been dealing with him. Thank you.
3: Echo 207.
1: 207.
3: 207. We have an open door at 16231. It's attached to the original building. We'll be clearing it. No need for 33.
4: 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Quick trip southwest, 2106 Southwest Avenue, 2106 Southwest Avenue, car seats 59 and Travis Lane. Romeo Black with no shirt, stated he is not in the right state of mind. Pass a light bus to talk to him. So sorry.
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0: Rogers and Bird, you want to head out here?
1: Mission Kim 46. I'll be off of Surrey Court, north 57 west 35812 Surrey Court. Looks like they believe it's somewhere in the subdivision. Been going on the last 15 minutes.
2: That works.
0: Yep, I'll be off in a second.
3: 46, copy.
2: Henry 221 says.
4: Henry 221, clear warning.
2: Denver, Mike 248 says.
0: Echo 203, the building's clear.
2: Denver. 420, 1041, fleet 34.
3: Denver 420,
2: 28 status.
3: Over. Echo 207.
1: Echo 207.
0: 400, copy at 29.
3: 207, can you add an echo IR? I believe you did, Kane.
1: Yeah, anyway.
3: 400, good.

0: Robert, Adam, Tom, King, Ocean, William, Sam, King, Ida. First name is Heather, Henry, Edward, Adam, Tom, Henry, Edward, Robert. Middle name Hayes and Adam, 0305, 1982, 0305, 1982.
1: Tough. 207, thank you. Can I ask?
2: Yeah, sure.
0: Pulse 219.
2: Pulse 219.
0: Juvenile is located at N90 West 17382. No issues. Seen clear at the postal park.
3: 205, 10-8-1.
2: And for
4: 22729.
2: Well, three units. Caveat code 205. You're clear at the log. King unit gone good.
4: Pulse 219. Can you repeat the address you cut out at the end?
0: North 90 West 17382.
4: Cover.
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4: 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Copy. 22729.
2: I got it, John. Go ahead.
5: Mike, 248. Training warning and breathe access. 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
1: 704. 400 information.
6: Ocean 246. I'm 1060.
4: The second one will be that one, Schmidt, Schmidt, Sam, Charles, Henry, Mary, Ida, Tom, Tom. First name, Alan. Adam, Lincoln, Lincoln, Edward, Nora, R. Robert, Middle, Male Unknown, 72982,
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1: Person, 400, your information?
0: What?
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4: 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Ocean 256, status?
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3: Name Reddick, Robert, Edward, Tom, Ida, Charles. First name Damari, David, Adam, Mary, Adam, Robert, Ida, middle of Lincoln. Mail 22698,
2: 022698. I'm Cottonwood at West Park, Wisconsin. 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
5: 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Just today we've had three, this will be the fourth one. 9201.
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6: 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Adam Victor King, 5961, AVK 5961.
4: I just need the location again.
6: Moreland and Brooks.
4: Yeah.
5: Looks like two of them, they took an eye for it. Not sure exactly. Possibly an animal abuse call?
3: 10-4.
5: Additionally, it does not look like he was the one that was 1080. It looked like it was a different subject and he was just added. But there have been numerous contacts with him multiple other days for outside their retail theft, remove, called, and clear with an FI or advice.
3: Copy. That makes sense. He's just looking to get back to Milwaukee, it sounds like. So we'll be working on this. But...
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2: 69108, calls updated Victor Town. 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
8: 300 to 402. 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
6: At South Park, North 5 West, 27300 Northview Road. Caller advised she could hear fireworks in the park. Has been going on for 30 minutes and is now saying there's no more fireworks. 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
5: Sure. 609, I believe you called in on the middle of this. Affirmative, you're clear for 7. If you called it, you're 10-8 and advised.
2: That were. 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
5: Never. There were multiple units calling at the same time.
2: 8-8-27, there were.
1: Never, 8-8-27.
2: 414, 1041, fleet 58. Falls 513, clear the warning.
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1: 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They have Nancy Dewan, who is refusing to leave the residence. 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
3: 9204.
1: 428,
2: mate. 7449. Four, 9204 at Quinn and Guthrie Road. Quinn Road and Guthrie Road. Caller is just requesting 1060 for fireworks in progress in very dry conditions. Is worried it could start a fire.
3: 10-4.
0: Four ordered, you can log me into Fleet 14. I'll be doubled up 406.
2: 10-4, there is a party in the front counter.
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2: Suffer. 10-4. 9261, 1023. 10-4. 400, am I able to clear you from the out with suffix? 9203, 1042.
0: Just in a minute, I'm not. I'll get the call. One second.
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5: 04, I'll give you Damari a ride up to WMH for voluntary treatment. 06 is following.
0: Falls 513, cyber check.
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0: I'll be at it, Mr. Bruce.
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0: Henry 312, clear one. 402-10-8 and 300 are gone.
2: Over. 742.
0: Henry, 221, same traffic.
2: Over.
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0: 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You can change 215's traffic stop to OWI.
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2: 414-10-8, I'll have New York straight along.
3: Number 414.
2: 14-19, clear both units with the log.

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0: comes back in a 2025 Porsche Cayenne, should be blue. Yuan Luan, born in 38 on Concord Drive, Brookfield.
1: Unfortunately, you're wrong here.
0: Unfortunately, my Echo 201, Wolverine check.
2: Falls 215, clear warning.
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4: Four fourteen, respond for 896 mail, 231 Mountain Avenue, number 3, 231 Mountain Avenue, number 3, Crushes, Lawndale Avenue, and Dock Street for mail. That's arguing with people inside the unit. Close 18 needs mental health help. 1040.
1: 201.
0: It's a 1021 to start. Our caller gave a courtesy ride to an individual to the George Webbs on Moreland off of Coffee about an hour ago. They were overall concerned about their general behavior. And it may be related to that EMS call to McDonald's, but we can't confirm at this point. Just 1021.
1: So far.
5: 414, copy.
3: Where do I go?
4: 402, respond for 8-1092, complaining 100 Karina Boulevard, 100 Karina, Carson's Buckley Street, and North Barcelona Street for a maroon sedan parked in the middle of the parking lot with no lights on it. I don't know if it's occupied. 1040.
5: Copy.
1: 9362.
3: Right, 248, says.
6: Officers could start heading towards the end of Bass Bay. We're getting reports of a fire that was started from the Bass Bay fireworks in a marshy area near Cattails that's growing. We're trying to figure out an exact location. One car just advised it's the end of Bass Bay near a restaurant.
5: 4223 looks occupied.
3: 9262. Ever.
5: 10-4. Fireworks show just ended a few minutes ago. I was out there.
1: There's no fire. It's just fireworks boxes that were smoldering. We'll just have to make notification to city parks to have it cleaned up.
6: Yep. I have to call now for a fire growing in a street area. I'm going to be turning out for fire now.
5: 400, I'll be NAP Charles. You can put the 406 on with the subject at the front door.
0: Stepper. Echo 206, Delvin and Clark.
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3: Sorry, 320.
0: 5-6 for King, 247 test.
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1: Yes, 645 Marriott Union X-ray.
0: King 256, I'm 10-6, my partner's clear with the lock.
2: 256, Echo 521, checking your status. Yeah.
3: 9250, 10-8.
0: 250.
4: Come in.
2: 10-4.
5: Attention, officers, headquarters, fire personnel. We're receiving multiple reports of a fire spreading in the Marshy Cattail area following some fireworks at the end of the Kurtz Lane. Again, at the end of Kurtz Lane near Bass Bay. Again, for a fire that was started due to some fireworks, and the last known report was the end of Kurtz Lane. Time out is 9:51 p.m.
6: Suffer. Valid. 1074, 2008 Toyota Corolla, listing to a Becca Tashawa Wadru Katopapi out of Brookfield, valid 1074.
1: Battery 1049.
6: 42, good.
3: 47, which end, Kurtz?
1: Last name, Ravula, Robert Adam Victor, Union Lincoln Adam. First name, Jaya Thura Dithya, common spelling. Male unknown, 11-6-2001.
5: A fire personnel said the end of Kurtz Lane. I'll get more information by near the marshy area.
6: Number 402. My spelling may be off on that common song. Could you spell it out for me?
1: John, Young, Ocean, Tom, Henry, Ida, Robert, Adam, David, Ida, Tom, Henry, Young, Adam.
3: For Bone Rip, this is Long here. Pull east and west. I'll see if I can get a better location. I'm 1060.
6: Cover.
5: All the calls that we've received other than that one was they're all on the lake, so we don't really have an exact location. They were at Borders.
3: Port of Work, any?
6: Victor 220, Furnace with CMS.
3: I got guys shooting them off here on Kurtz Lane at the end.
6: 402, I guess, Dothra is valid on probation, 1024.
1: Copy.
5: I have a couple calls coming in off of Audrey, so I believe this might be on the east side of Bass Bay. But I will advise.
6: Victor 220, 667 Summit Ave, 667 Summit Ave. For a 44-year-old male, unknown heart rate, has a high BP, does have cerebral palsy. 44-year-old male, conscious and breathing, still gathering more information.
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6: 9202 status.
3: 203 traffic. 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
9: for. Squad's responding. Last caller states it's directly across the lake from Bass Bay off of Kurtz.
1: 42.
6: Kurtz, guys.
1: I'll be 10-8C Charles, and you can add me to a well-being check at the same apartment complex. I'll get you a unit number shortly.
6: Suffer. Do you need another?
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1: 400-406, 400-406, and for juvenile trouble, 1604 Sylvan Court, 1604 Sylvan Court. No crash sheets provided. 13-year-old threatening to fight the caller. 1039. Go ahead.
0: 400-406, Delafield Warlow.
2: This is for Fire 43. It's going to be the dead end on the west side. West side, the long dead end.
3: Copy, west side of the dead end.
1: 400-406, we now have the neighbor on the phone. Mom is screaming and yelling, no weapons, still gathering further.
0: 400-406, copy.
4: 15, I've got traffic blocked on Kurtz Atwood.
2: 404, you can pass me.
0: 9204.
3: 9204.
0: Nothing was heard. Diet log.
3: 9204.
1: Units responding for the juvenile trouble. The 13-year-old daughter's outside. Her mom is screaming at her.
0: All right, go ahead.

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1: Okay.
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0: Actually, I'll do you one better. West 166 South 8396. West 166 South 8396. What's your address? We'll be at
3: 69 for 446.
1: 10-4.
4: 9202. Give me a safety plan. Shoot these back to staff. Clear my partner with a log. I'll have a report.
1: Okay.
5: 9262.
1: 9262.
5: We were able to put the fire out. You can clear us with a log.
2: Bravo 250. Both hands. We'll be en route to the PD for poking.
3: John 383, checking your status.
5: John 383, tell me.
3: Never.
0: 404-126.
3: 744.
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3: 10-4.
0: 41.

0: Yeah, it's going to be a large fire, large brush fire. It's going to be about 250 yards, the west side of that address I just gave you. And it looks like, actually, can we get that wind direction, please?
1: 10-4.
2: 426-1.
1: 40 degrees northwest at 10.4 gusting to 21.
0: 10-4, definitely picking up with the wind just for fire info.
1: Victor, 220.
0: What?
1: Four oh six. Do you need additional to come?
3: Yes, this CMS is now PNB with an active DNR. They're wanting you to still keep coming.
1: Okay.
3: 327, checking status.
0: 10-6.
1: 10-4.
2: Victor 331, you can have me at 220's call.
1: 10-4, 331.
2: She's at 10-8 warning.
4: 306, 10-8. 4 is okay. 10-7 left.
1: That's fine. 306, clear.
4: I'm going to pick up.
1: Traffic. 3243.

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0: Peg 201. I added some notes. You can change your location through Georgia website, Greenfield and Sunny Slope, clean out a log.
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7: 320, I'll take the van. I'm from the PD. I'll be in route 1039.
3: Number 320 has a van, 1039 from the PD, 304, 306, respond, 1604, Sullivan Court.
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0: Last, Victor, Edward, Robert, Boy, Union, Robert, George, Tom. First, Jeffrey, Common. Initial, J, John. Male, White. Date of birth, 06/09/1993.
1: 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Can you get back?
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3: Go ahead.
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1: Juvenile 29 is last name Brooks, boy Robert, bullshit, bullshit King Sam, first name Legacy, Lincoln, Edward, George, Adam, Charles Young, Milsha, Essence Sam, female black, date of birth of 5/19/5/9/12, 5/9/2012, break.
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0: Affirmative.
3: Right. 10-4, she checked and said it does not come back. Niles 1074, go ahead.
2: Calling with that information.
0: 10-4, you can send him to squad 624.
2: 10-4.
1: Mother's name is going to be last name here. Henry, Adam, Ida, Robert, first name Sabrina, Sam, Adam, boy, Robert, Ida, Nora, Adam, initial name David, David, female black, date of birth of 5/27/1970, 5/27/79.
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0: 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Do they need more on Sylvan Court?
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6: 47, advise New Berlin to come right to the far west end of Kurtz Lane in the court here. They can park in the middle. This is where fire command is.
7: 6-3-2-6-5-8-23
8: is the address. 10-4,
5: I already gave
8: them
5: the address that was provided.
8: Echo 202 for that drone operator request. We'll be at west 166, south 8396, Kurtz Lane in Muskego. Apparently there's a fireworks display that started a brush fire. They're requesting the drone, not emergent, to assist.
6: Is that the Ferbert address?
2: 10-4, meet them at this address.
8: Remember the Curtsy Lane address.
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10: 21, just send them to that address that I called. Literally right at the dead end. Just have them drive all the way up here. The drone's just for the fire department to see what they got going on.

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1: 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Ocean 246, now we're no cause.
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4: Ocean 246.
1: Ocean 246 and M1 no cause. It's at West 360 North 7335 Brown Street. Caller stated her emergency was to make sure her aunt's phone worked. Caller was also hesitant to give her information, but ended up giving the full 27 of Brenda Fleury, born in 69, and also then got upset that we were asking questions.
4: 10-4, you can clear with the lock.
1: Over.
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2: 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Actually, 265, you can clear my block.
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2: 8201 West 305 North 5710 Stevens Road. West 305 North 5710 Stevens Road for a 77-year-old female conscious and breathing. The neighbors suddenly unable to remember the caller and their wife and said that they felt earlier at dinner.
0: I copy.

0: Mike, can you just put a note that we're calling crisis?
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2: Victor 2-3 on a plate.
1: 9261. Same thing, Jonas, on Meadowbrook Road out I-94, Meadowbrook at I-94, northbound lanes for a vehicle partially in traffic.
2: Wisconsin disabled 35461, David.
1: Over. 10-4, I'll be 1076.
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4: Three oh four, 306, and the van are 23.
1: Well, it's 213 checking status.
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0: Over. Paddington North, 29 West, 24543 Watertown Road. North, 29 West, 24543 Watertown Road. Sounded like some garbled sounds. Not sure if those voices are just some kind of background noise.
2: Okay. 201, I'll be Moreland and Lincoln. 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
0: Okay.

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1: AOT-03 traffic. North on Moreland, north of Greenfield. 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Gray Tesla, no 28.
2: 9861, if you could call me at 12 here.
0: Yeah.
3: 9861, you just want to send a response? 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

0: 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Falls, 215. Can you clear me and put 218 on the call?
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1: Ocean 256 for an EMS call.
3: Go ahead.
0: Echo 207, I'll be Aloy and leave Langley. Just used at Loftus. It's going to be Mary over Victor 6076 Frank.
1: Ocean 256, it's at West 343 North 5210. Gibson Drive, it's an 84-year-old male, conscious and breathing. Who had a fall? It's third-party information, still gathering.
3: 10-4.

0: What she needs for the EMS call. Patient is laying in the front hallway, just through the entrance from the garage door. Unknown if the person's home alone or not. It's still listed as third-party information. And patient fell again after EMS just previously cleared.
1: Oh, shoot, your part picked up.
2: 207, sit in.
3: 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Echo 205, echo 206 for retail theft in progress.
0: Falls 218, falls 250, stay in Rock's car, please.
4: 206.
3: Walmart, off of Greenfield, three people just got into a silver hatchback sedan. Should be on the east side of the parking lot. Took grocery items and health products. We're still gathering.
2: 10-4, just fresh
0: 250. 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
4: 205, I copy. 206, I copy. 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
5: Falls 217, disabled vehicle.
3: Looks like Bravo 311's on Greenfield, to the east.
0: 217, go ahead.
5: Falls 217, Good Hope. West of Pilgrim, disabled ambulance.
0: Tor.
4: Did they find that? Please stop us.
3: Copy.
4: I copy. Did it leave the parking lot yet?
3: I don't believe so. My notes just say it's on the east side of the parking lot.
4: I copy. Does the girl want me to stop out with it then?
3: I believe if you locate it, if you can just stop home until they can get there.
4: Copy. I'll wait on Creekfield.
3: Over. And caller is now advising that they're walking back up to the store.
6: 306, it'll be 10-8 again. Still clear for 7.
0: 92-12 status. Okay, what is 306?
6: There
3: you go. Echo 207, go ahead with that then.
6: 10-8.
4: 10-8. 10-8. 10-8.
3: 10-8.
0: 10-8. 10-8. 10-8. 10-8. For A37.
4: I put a VIN in the notes if you can run it for me.
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1: Tango 305 and 238 to 1037. There's a black Ford Expedition with a 1028 of Boy Charles X-ray 5206 that has been driving through the neighborhood for a while with their lights off. Last seen 127 in Derby Place. The 1028 was back to a Joseph or a Anna out of Sheboygan a lot.
2: 217, clear log.
1: 10-4.
0: Charlie 317, 42.
1: For having a night.
3: Echo 531, 1060.
1: 10-4.
3: That's 201.
1: Anyway. New Berlin, units for 1016 in progress at Quick Trip 2101 South Moreland, 2101 South Moreland. Look at me further.
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1: 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Echo 521.
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1: Go ahead.
3: You didn't have to reassign me. I'm not with 207.
1: I got you. 9262, assisting us.
5: Yeah, 205 will leave off traffic on that vehicle from Walmart.
1: I agree, Vanessa.

0: Go ahead.
1: Do you know if your third shift is clear? Roll call the backup that's domestic. It's physical. Or do you want me to send City Warfield?
0: 320. And I'll be leaving the van at the hospital.
2: If you can send one from Brookfield, now I'm clearing one from Walmart.
3: The EMS calling, Pewaukee, if you just have fire advice for now, just do a shift change, and if you need a third shift in response.
4: 10262,
0: happy.
1: 62, happy. 320. You're running off, guys.
0: All right, 201, can you give me a recitation and push me to the domestic?
1: 10-4. 206.
5: 304, 10-8, advising 7.
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1: Go ahead.
7: Southbound 164, Southwest down here. Southbound 164, Southwest down here on a red Honda. Has a temp tag, but I can't put the numbers on it.
1: 10-4.
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1: The silver Buick parked by the burger.
5: 9201, cleared by fire. Maybe 10-8 log.
1: So. Echo 203, they should be parked by the Burger King.
8: Oh. 204, I'm out with somebody in for a Burger King.
1: Hopefully, and it's you to call me, you're out with a Burger King, go ahead.
0: He's got no shirt on, he's on the phone. It's just to the east of Cook Trip.
4: Falls 2, ATM 23. Falls 2, 15, what's your 20?
1: Falls to units again. Officer Showers, I copy that he's with no shirt on.
4: You can mark me 23.
1: Confirm, was that Falls 2, 15, calling 23?
2: Echo 204, I'm talking to a pedestrian at Burger King. He said they went southbound towards the Quick Trip, but not exactly sure where.
4: 215, AFM.
1: 10-4, thanks. 10-4.
0: Ocean, 2-4.
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6: 203, myself and one are out with an individual on the south side of Quick Trip.
1: 10-4, do you want the air for now?
4: 8-3-3-3-1, checking status.
6: Negative, we're good for now.
1: 10-4, are you on that?
9: 8-3-3-3, we're checking.
1: 10-4.
0: Oh shit, 246, medical's on the scene. You can clear both units with a lock.
1: 10-4, Ocean 246. Echo 205 status. Echo 205 status.
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1: We're clear of that other traffic stop. We're out with another one. And you can point to.
0: Sorry, just confirm that you're clear of the traffic stop of Beloit Lane, please.
1: Yes, sir. Responding officer, clear of it.
0: What do you want to be cleared with?
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0: Alternate, Echo 203, I copy. Sergeant Shire, go ahead.
3: I'm turning on to 206. Unless they need you at Quick Trip, I'll take you up at Walmart for the recall test.
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1: 10 4. 0 7, I'll be in the house. 3 cell phones as well.
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1: Victor 339.
3: Victor
4: 339.
1: Victor 339, I'm pending a 1017 for harassment at 1567 Pumpkin at Path. Caller's having issues with their ex-girlfriend nonstop who resides in Dane County.
2: Echo.
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1: Go ahead.
2: 443, the caller's on the line of evidence. The mail is now back in the grocery department.
1: That's 4.
4: Squad 7, please.
2: Policy 12 status. 10-4. 10-4.
5: Henry 312, I'll be all the subjects letting off fireworks in the vacant lot next to Peebles.
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6: Echo 205, was that 43? Was there another vehicle associated with it?
7: Echo 238, I copy the notes. You can clear both units locked.
2: 10-4. Unknown description, but it sounds like they possibly left a vehicle to go back into the store. I don't think there's either a gray sedan or a red vehicle, but I don't know if the red vehicle is related.
6: 10-4, so the suspect has not left the store, correct?
2: I agree, squad 6. Yep,
1: stand by. Dixon, do you want to talk out with number LP? I'll go to Walmart.
8: Hey, from.
1: X-ray 265.
8: About the same way.
1: X-265. I have two 1037 vehicles at Village Park.
2: New Berlin, you said that male subject now walking towards the exit on the grocery side.
1: 07, 20.
2: Number.
1: I copy. Do you want your partner?
9: She's on scene. Both vehicles are unoccupied. Could I give you 228?
1: Hey, firm, go ahead with the first.
10: All New Berlin squads for the retail. Just clarification. It sounds like there are three subjects that walked out to that silver sedan initially. Two of them stayed in the car. One of them went back into the store. That's the subject that's now leaving the store again.
1: 10-4, what's the description?
9: Person's out of Wisconsin. Boy, David Nora, 6838. Break for a second.
1: Go ahead with a second.
10: It should be a male unknown race wearing a green crop top.
9: Out of Wisconsin. Adam David John, 6251.
1: 10-4.
9: 10-4.
10: I believe it's possibly a male black.
1: 10-4.
7: Sam, 327, Drake.
1: 327, go ahead.
7: Somebody at Griffith Road, Wisconsin Auto, Boy David Victor, 1739, BDV,
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1: 9505, 10-4. 507, I have eyes on. The two subjects. What's LP doing?
2: 10-4.
8: 6-9, 7 advisory reports.
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2: 10-4.
1: 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Well, I'll be stopping out with them then.
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2: 9-5-0-5, just for 43. We have a, it's a CMF call that 9201 responded to. And had been cleared by fire in the town of Merton. However, fire just reactivated the call and advised they need PD back because it's going to be chapter email.
1: Henry 312, go ahead.
8: I copy. I'll have third shift respond to that.
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0: 205, I'm in contact with two individuals who were related to those two that are out with you.
1: 10-4, all accounted for then.
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5: 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En route to the northeast, my POV for thirds.
6: Pulling to the target off of 124 on a black Honda, Illinois plate. Charles Young, 78553. Mike, 248, if you could just type my notes, then I'll be quick to report.
1: I copy, Mike, 248. Today I'm 327 says.
6: 76.
1: Never.
6: Mike, 248, I'll be 1042 as well. Have a good night.
1: 10-4, thank you, too.
5: Go ahead.
7: Picture 339, no standard gun analog.
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0: I'm still looking.
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1: 10-4. Sorry, I'm 10-8.
5: And Dixon, Zabrowski, and Godown, the females are possibly involved in a separate transaction as well, so.
1: 10-4. 10-4, A for safety of Beverly, 302 traffic. 9-3-0-6. Pewaukee and Moreland, Pewaukee and Moreland, Wisconsin Auto, Adam Zebra, Frank, 5218, AZF, 5218.
3: 4715.
1: 10-4, go ahead.
3: I'm not really concerned about any traffic anymore. If you want to go 42, that's fine.
1: 10-4. First one, last name is a dual last name, George Robert Ocean Boy, space. Paul, Ocean, Lincoln, Edward, William, Sam, King, Ida, first name Giselle, George, Ida, Sam, Edward, Lincoln, Lincoln, Edward, middle G, George, 110-08-0110-2008, female white break. Go ahead for a second.
8: Walls 293-1042.
1: 30-15. Paul, house clear.
9: Run.
1: Team, is that house is clear? Confirm house. Edward. Last name, Ocean, Sam, Henry, Ocean, George, William, Edward, Mary, Ocean, Henry, first name, Gideon, George, David, Edward, Ocean, Nora, middle A, Adam, 418-08-418-2008, male unknown.
10: Can I meet you at the front of the PD entrance to grab the go bag out of your car?
1: Affirmative.
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0: 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Judy, first engine is all turned back valid and clear, and then I did not get the Gideon subject back.
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0: Hey, from North.
1: I'll try and get a last name spelling again.
0: Copy. Promise you call status?
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3: 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Other New Berlin unit that called out.
0: Two-zero-six, there will be PC for both the males, not the females. Be going in shortly.
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4: 10-8.
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3: Affirm, we'll be 10-8 over here shortly, too.
0: Sanger to dryer.
2: Go ahead.
0: I have two coming your way. Perfect, thank you. Tango 5-1, 10-42.
1: 10-4, have a good night.
4: Policy 19, clear for logging, 10-42.
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0: Stand by on that.

0: Hereditary Clan. Go ahead. Yep, DC for just the subjects. You're on with her. Someone over here, too.
1: Roger, drive to that main rebush.
2: Roger, go.
3: 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We have PC on both the mail.
0: That's right. We're going to have an additional 1080 over here for 96312.
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1: 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Yeah, 4.

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0: Be turning east on Burleigh from 124. It's going to be a dealer plate. William Henry 7990 David on a tinted out Audi.
1: What?
2: 10-4 Bravo 3 Todd.
1: Catching into a vehicle without lights. I'm southbound. We're seen at Edgewater Heights. 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
2: Bravo 312.
4: Northbound 124. From Capital, Northbound 124, from Capital, Wisconsin Auto, Boy David Robert, 8403, Boy David Robert, 8403, on Black Kia.
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1: 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Okay. 9302, 10-8, warning.
0: Bravo 315, traffic.
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0: Southbound Merlin at the I, out of Wisconsin, Adam Tom William 3945 on a Toyota Highlander.
5: 414 traffic stop, East Marseille on it.
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1: 217, go ahead. 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Excuse me, Traverse.
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1: Copy, Charlie 314. Victor unit calling, go ahead.
8: Victor 323, turn off ISM at Piggly Wiggly.
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0: 9221, 10-3. Do you have a great rest of your night?
1: 10-3. Very copy, 27.
2: Charlie, 314.
1: Go ahead. Go ahead.
2: Manager's advising it's the smoke machine from the DJ that set off the fire alarm, and there's no active fire.
1: Dispatch, copy.
2: You probably have fire. 1022.
1: 9304 for a 1021 reference harassment.
2: Victor 331, play it.
1: Out of Wisconsin, the double last name. Nora Ocean Lincoln, Ida Nora, Faith. John Edward Zebra Union, Ida Tom. First name Renee, Robert Edward Nora, Edward Edward, middle A Adam, a white. 419 of 76. Go ahead.
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0: 9304.
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1: 331, Toyota, Sequoia, Valley, no one, Central Commonwealth. The last name is Nora Ocean Lincoln, Ida Nora, Space. John Edward Zebra Union Ida Tom. First name is Renee Robert Edward Nora Edward Edward.
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1: 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Verbal warning equipment, Kenny. 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
2: 414 and 420, respond to this noise complaint. 310 Glacier Court, 310 Glacier, parts of Cone View and Dead End for a loud party at this address. 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
1: Okay. The Merton at Runton, don't know what type of plate it is, but it's 79384 on a old model Volkswagen truck.
0: I copy. Does it look like it's a Wisconsin plate?
1: Let's stand by one second.
0: Pepper.
1: It's a dark blue Wisconsin plate, like rough letters, maybe collector's plate.
0: Copy, I'll try that.
4: False 317, clear sight.
0: 10-4.

0: I ran it out of every plate type. 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Last registered to a Stephen Mallory out of Wauwatosa. And all the other plate types come back, no vehicle associated.
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0: Go on.
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1: 1 Victor, 1 King, George, 0178. Boy, Victor, 101361.
0: Copy.
4: Charlie 314 traffic.
0: Charlie 314, go ahead.
4: Wisconsin truck plate, Tom Paul 6502, TP 6502, be westbound 16 at Lakeland.
0: 10-4.
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1: 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Go ahead.
0: We're in the van out of Wisconsin. Nothing came back. I did a VIN decoder. It comes back on a 1981 Volkswagen. And I'll run it out of all 50, see if I can get anything.
2: Not sure.
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0: Sam, 327.
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0: I copy.
1: 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Echo 206.
5: 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Echo 206.
0: Sam 329.
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0: 10-4.
1: 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The fire is out. 10-8. Does the Giselle subject have a valid deal?
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4: Sam 327, copy 28.
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0: 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Can you just make a note that the 1080 times the 26 cents?
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1: Go ahead.
0: For 43, we didn't get a 1026 time or a 1080 time. The last time we had for going 1080 shortly was at 2259. Did you want to use that one?
1: That sounds right. We'll confirm in the body cam footage.
0: Okay, yeah.
2: 3:15, my partner will be able to test.
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0: Henry, correction, Falls 319 for repo.
2: Good.
0: There's a repo that occurred at North 85 West, 17948 Ann Avenue. Black Chevy Malibu already removed. Owner is not aware.
2: 10-4. You can clear it.
0: 10-4.
5: 47. Are you doing an IR on the...
1: Negative. I'm just clearing your plate. 10-8. Fire's clearing also.
5: 10-4.
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0: Yeah, 317, 94 West at Highway C, 94 in C, Wisconsin, Adam, Paul D. David, 8057. 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
0: 203, I'll put 1080. Myself and 201 will be en route to County Jail.
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1: 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Echo 3 hit on the 1080 Alyssa subject. 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
0: Be in the corner of the Kohl's parking lot, north and 124. Someone's sleeping in the back of their car.
1: 10-4.
4: Echo 301.
0: David 310.
3: David 310, I'm pending a noise complaint that's near the block party. Do you know if there's any unit that would be able to handle that that's already on it, or is that something that you could do?
0: You can clear the call. The party's still going on.
4: 30 all in order tonight.
1: Echo 301.
4: Echo 301, can you make a note that 1080 time was at 11:26 p.m.? It looks like the 1080 time was added to a butcher call and accident.
1: 10-4.
3: Affirm, I'm aware that it's still going on. Our caller was just pretty upset that there was just a lot of noise. Not sure.
0: 406, hi, Ida. If you want to create another incident at the same location, add the same names, and make it a child abuse, you can clear Rogers with the eye for that one. We'll be 1090 with the van.
1: 10-4.
5: David 205.
3: David 205.
1: 04, 1080 advice reports.
0: 04.
5: I'm assuming that noise complaint is going to be the van, so if we don't have advice.
1: Station.
3: Copy, and I guess reading the notes here, they don't even want officer contact. David 205, I was unable to copy.
5: You should have the road squad handle that. We not there to forward.
3: Sure. David 310, with that information and them not wanting officer contact, do you still just want it cleared?

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0: On 3rd, west of South Main, Adam Henry Victor, 3204, it's on a black Nissan Rogue.
1: Where can you turn in the plate?
0: Adam Henry Victor, 3204.
2: 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I go 303, I'll wait 10 minutes along.
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Natural 20. It's in a minute. So far.

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2: 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Myself and 301 are 23 at the PD. You can clear me with a report, other unit log. Keep this open and put us on follow-up at the PD.
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1: 35.
0: Can I have the IR for the quick trip call?
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0: comes back on a white Audi to a Michael Wartels out of Ocala, Florida. And then there's also a registrant information for a Daniel Polklis out of Menominee Falls.
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1: 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David 317.
0: 628 white, Audi A7. No plates, pull itself over.
1: Okay.
0: David 317.
1: David 317, before your last traffic stop, you were on an extra patrol request at Crib Trip. Do you want to be reattached or do you want to clear that?
0: Clear log, please.
1: Ten for it.
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1: Southbound Pilgrim, coming up to North Avenue. Adam Young, 9834. Take a second for 5-5. They're all over the road.
2: 414, 10-8.
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0: Unit that's going to back up 310, can you 10-9?
3: 10-4, 414 and 420 respond for this retail theft at Speedway. 400 Summit, Carson Delphin and Randall. Employee reporting Eugene Mata just stole a case of beer and is most likely headed home on Delafield. 10-40.
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0: 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We're meeting with Mary and Ava Cottle. Ava called such as being discharged or was discharged from St. Mary's earlier, now having some type of mental health crisis, but wouldn't really elaborate further. Can there be waiting outside?
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1: 9302, 10-8 warning, 10 minutes. 8:23.
3: Bravo 313 status. 8 warning. Bravo 314. 300, log me into fleet 64, I'll be 10-8.
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0: They have a phone route. You can clear me with the lot.
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0: Last name Rios, Robert, Ida, Ocean, Sam. First name spelled out Victor, Adam, Henry, Ida, Robert, no middle initial, male, unknown, date of birth, 12/04 of 2002, 12/04 of 2002.
1: Cam 329.
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0: 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Thank you.
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1: We got the caller back on the line wanting another 1021 from you.
2: 402, Tenet.
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0: 10-4.
3: 353 of 57, 1042.
2: 10-3 of 57.
1: David 310 and 317 for a 1090.
3: David 317.
1: Juanita 36. You're going to want to park on the south side of the building. The caller said her keys don't work for the north side entrance.
0: Trevor.
3: 310.
1: 310 and 317 and 1090 being called in at the Town Bank, 400 Genesee Street, or the Wind Trust Bank, I guess it's now called, after hours deposit cash safe. Answer? There's no premise number.
0: 3623.
3: Pepper. David 317, copy 1060.
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1: Yeah. False 317 traffic. False 317. Appleton and Pilgrim, Wisconsin Model, Adam George George, 1431, AGG, 1431, on a red Lincoln. FR.
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1: Whatever, thank you. Out of Illinois, Frank Sam, 34704. Victor 339, EMS call.
3: Victor 3, LB, Cleveland in 152nd. Cleveland in 152 with Wisconsin Auto. Adam Robert Nora, 3628, ARM 3628.
4: 10-4, echo 373.
3: Victor 339.
1: 339, EMS is going to be en route over to the Stepping Stone home, 700 Hickory Creek Drive. There's a resident that fell. 60-year-old male who's conscious and breathing.
3: FR advice.
1: FR.
3: Sam 329.
1: Sam 329.
3: GMI squad cell, ending in 3616. Up there.
6: Vehicle's unoccupied, heavy front end damage, and a blown out driver's side tire.
3: David 317.
1: 317.
5: It's going to be valid and clear. It comes back to a black Chevy. Sit down.
3: 23, nothing suspicious on the night deposit side. There are some pedestrians out front of the building. I'll be checking with.
1: Pepper.
4: Bravo 314 for a dispute.
1: CM 329, I do show your squad number in our directory.
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1: 10-4.
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1: I copy.
4: Bravo 314 for a dispute at 845 Pinehurst Court. 845 Pinehurst Court, apartment 314. They're looking for 1021 to start with.
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1: David 317.
3: David 317.
1: 317 and 310, the alarm company called back in requesting cancellation. 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
4: King 247 for a theft.
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1: 10-4, David 310, you copy?
4: King 247 for a theft. The address is 20111 West Blue Mound Road, the corners of Brookfield. That's 20111 West Blue Mound. It's about
3: 9304. Copy my notes. Clear log.
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4: 10-4. Told them yesterday and it came back online out at the Pewaukee Sports Complex. Caller's looking for a 1021 to start.
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1: I'll be Michelle Whitmer and Liberty Lane. Michelle Whitmer, Liberty Lane with Adam William Paul, 5191. AWP, 5191.
0: 10-4.
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5: 34. 20 to cover. My RO, Aiden Gonzalez, is the driver, and Loida Castillo is a passenger.
3: 10-4, they're both valid and clear.
5: 10-4.
0: .414 for .43. There's a vehicle on Delafield going into downtown, driving on what looks like a wheel sparking.
6: 10-4.
3: 30.
1: 320, 10-8, advise.
6: That was 20.
3: Go ahead. They haven't located anybody on the premises. There appears to not be any problems at this time. 10-8. 10-4.

0: Kozlowski to Roden. Do you have a further description of that vehicle?
1: I think it was an older Ford Explorer, maybe gray or bluish.
2: 9304 traffic.
3: Yeah, 329.
0: All right, copy. Thank you.
4: Sam, 329.
3: We also tried to call back multiple times, and it was just sent right to voicemail. We did respond a text to have her disable any privacy management features. We're waiting a reply, though.
4: 10-4.
3: Hi, these are four.
2: Clark at Park Ave. Clark at Park Ave. Wisconsin personalized. 4, Adam, Charlie, Henry, Ida, Lincoln, David. Wisconsin personalized for a child.
3: That works.

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0: 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Main and bar show. 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
3: 10-420.
2: Echo 302, can you advise? Echo 302, can you advise?
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1: Victor 3-3 on traffic stop.
2: Echo 302, can you advise on what you need a second for?
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0: 473.
4: I got it.
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7: Second and South Park, truck, Nora David, 5711. 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
6: 10-4.
0: 200, I'm out with Murphy.
3: 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Try this, bro.
0: Copy.
8: Thanks, therefore, you can put me out with the RO.
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0: And 312-23.
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8: Last name is Lincoln Adam William Lincoln Ocean Robert. First name Michael Mary Ida Charles Henry Adam Edward Lincoln. My name is Esther and Sam. 11-23-2000 1123-2000 white male.
3: Valid ones.
2: Echo 302. There are no canines logged on right now. Do you want us to check surrounding jurisdictions for a canine?
8: Copy. Thanks.
1: Okay, bye. I'll just take a second for now.
2: 10-4.
6: 9304, do you need read back on the RO?
1: Can you run a 29 for me?
8: Negative.
2: Never. Go ahead.
1: Well, his name is Anderson. Adam, Nora, David, Edward, Robert, Sam, Ocean, Nora, first name Edward, common, middle, A, Adam, 825-81, it's male white. And then I have a second for you as well.
6: 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Salesville Road at Highway 83. Salesville Road at Highway 83. We're going to be southbound. Air red Kia Soul with an Illinois template 638 Adam Charles 654. Again, 638 AC 654. Cross the center line 5 times while on Salesville. Varying speeds from 20 miles per hour to under the posted limit.
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3: Martin to Tommy, don't leave yet. I have her keys still.
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10: Ryan Road coming up to Quinlan. Ryan coming up to Quinlan. Wisconsin Auto. Boy Adam King, 7345. BAK 7345. Nice silver. RAV4.
6: Ever. Go ahead. Robert Mary 7787. Robert Mary 7787. Is unoccupied.
2: 9202 for 43. They're going to be southbound from Highway I. Speeds are approximately 70. This brake light appears to be burnt out. McGonagall is advised.
6: Ever. 10-4.
3: 9204, clear warning.
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11: Sorry, I got these are two. 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
0: 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Adam King Sam, 7057.
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3: 10-4, fire, sir.
7: Motion 5-0, can I be through the line?
1: 3-11 for suspicious at 13065 Eastbrook Place. That's 13065 Eastbrook Place. It's where a caller reported a male standing in the middle of the road trying to flag people down.
5: 20, copy, send it.
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3: 302 and 420 respond to the CTP that just took place at 234 West Main, Carson at Barstone Gas Bar. Car reports she heard shouting and came out and found all the plants pulled out of the pots. Car did see four males in the area and heard a female screaming, "What nice flowers." Nothing further. Car standing by outside.
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6: 300 for 29.
3: We are go.
1: Bravo 311, Bravo 314. The caller reported that the male standing in the road tried to flag her down when she pulled into the house and her father came out to help and was blocking her car at one point.
9: 11, copy.
6: I think Weiler, William, Edward, Ida, Lincoln, Edward, Robert, first name Antonio, Adam, Nora, Tom, Ocean, Nora, Ida, Ocean, middle J as in John, male white, 9-17-2000.
3: Copy, no license issued, come back on Big Bend Road, 1024.
1: Bravo 311, clarification, the male did try to follow her up to the house, and then caller reported that he had a mouthful of something. Caller's too shaken and doesn't know what it was. Copy.
9: Do they have a description?
1: negative right now. I'll see if we can get a physical description.
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10: I'm going to be Calhoun and Coffee. Calhoun and Coffee. Partial plate of 2705 Charles. 2705 Charles.
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1: Copy. East of Calhoun, with Wisconsin, please. I'm Victor King, 6275. AVK 6275.
2: Victor 32 and traffic stop.
0: 10-4. Bravo 311, description of the character of the subject is a male black wearing a shirt and he had a bicycle.
2: 1300 Black, West Wisconsin, by Shorehaven, Road America, 19408, Robert Adam, Tunnel, White Coop.
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8: 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Adam William King, 5174 on the Mercedes.
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9: Yeah, sir.
0: Bravo 315, can you 10-9 that plate?
8: 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Adam William King, 5174.
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0: It's going to be William over Henry, 2705, Charles. William over Henry, 2705, Charles.
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2: 310, on ramp, eastbound 94 from 83, with Wisconsin Auto, Boy Boy King, 9650, BBK, 9650.
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1: 27, last name is Martin, Mary, Adam, Robert, Tom, Ida, Nora, first name is Zachary. Zebra, Adam, Charles, Henry, Adam, Robert, Young, middle, Robert, male, white, date of birth is 3492, 3492, break for the second.
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3: 9361, copy an address for a well-being check. I had a citizen stop all of me, saying his friend is drunk in his front yard.
2: Go ahead.
5: Paul, we'll back you up once we get clear of this.
1: His name is Ferris, Frank Edward, Robert, Robert, Ida, Sam. First name is Steven with a V in the middle. V for Victor. Middle Joel. No, wait, date of birth 2/4/1993.
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0: 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Changes to an assist other, you can clear me with the log in 531 as well. Actually, could you leave it in pending for comments?
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2: Over.
3: Ocean 344 traffic.
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0: White said annual. Leave a ship play. Mirror Victor 62910. I'm pulling to Chick-fil-A. It's close right now. They're trying to dip on me.
2: 10-4.
4: Ocean 344.
3: V16 eastbound by the Ewald Chevy. The Wisconsin truck plate. Union Lincoln.

0: last name, Zebra Ida, Edward, Nora, King, Ida, Edward, William, Ida, Charles, Zebra, first name, Jeffrey, John, Edward, Frank, Frank, Robert, Edward, Young, 8-20-63, 8-20-63.
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2: up right now. He's just got him at high risk. I'm just trying to box the car, and I don't know what we got yet.
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0: 313, we got two males, we got one on the ground, we're going 26 with passengers compliant, you can lift 33.
1: Tower 1030, check with on the main, all traffic moves in with normal 1030, check with on the main, clear at midnight 38.
4: Area 12 squad, 1030, check with lift on the main, you can resume traffic as normal.
3: Passengers in red, Charlie.
1: 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Tango 305, checking status.
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4: 1030, track posted on area 12 main, resume traffic as normal, 0038.
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6: Complaint as long as there is loud music coming from Creekside Court, Creekside Drive. She does not want to be seen.
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7: 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Caller saying his wife lost her phone at the county fair and is currently plotting to this building, unknown apartment. Caller will be standing by. 10-4.
0: Should be okay. We got 126. Passengers compliant. We're going to do a search in a sec.
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6: Go ahead. Adam Robert Mary 668, ARM 8668, Moreland and Springdale.
0: Two things. For the DL number in here, is that Wisconsin or Missouri?
1: We also back home.
4: I believe it's out of Wisconsin. The driver did hand me a Missouri driver's license, though.
0: I got me. And is there a two-part last name for him?
1: 414 Murphy's 10A with the driver for 55. Yeah, 4.
4: That is what the DL I have shows, yes.
0: I copy. And do you have the Missouri driver's license number? I can run that, too.
4: The 10-4, I'll put it in the notes.
0: 10-4.
3: 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I'm out on the stop.
0: All right.
3: 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I haven't opened the line, but we'll be clearing on you for 33.

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1: And out of Wisconsin, looks like there's possibly a DL tie. I'm going to run both of those numbers. And then I also did get him back in Missouri. His first name will be... with Lath, and he comes back valid, no wants.
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1: Victor 3-3-1, transporting to Old Mitch.
2: Over.
3: Down 4.
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5: X-369, is that for me?
2: Affirm, I just ran that other DL number and it comes back suspended Class D for that subject, but that was in 2024, and then I ran the Missouri DL number and that comes back the same with no want.
4: Let me pull up an AM skill point. 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
5: The Missouri one came back suspended as well?
2: My apologies, that is valid.
5: Time 4, thank you.
6: Bravo 310, I'm seeing a 99. Can you start confirming?
2: Over.

0: Well, 350, I'm back in the village. Kind of.
1: Over.
2: 28.
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3: Travel 531, I'm out of Chick-fil-A.
1: Over.
2: Crisis is downstairs in the lobby. You can't get up.
1: Time for. I can let him in.

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1: Which subject do you see the 99 on?
2: Sorry, random, not sure the call. I'll put them in the call.
1: Not far.

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1: Echo 302.
0: Contact out of Illinois 01606 1 Adam 07.

0: 304 and 420, 304, 420 is the responding for this. Rollover accident in front of 3531 Stillwater Circle, 3531 Stillwater, across the Rapids Trail in Portage. A couple 911 calls for a rollover accident in front of the address. Unknown if there's any injuries, fires en route. 1039.
1: 304 East and South.
2: 420 County Courthouse.
0: Squadron out to Stillwater. Sounds like a female driver hit a parked car. The female is stuck in the seatbelt, so she claims that she's not hurt.
1: 304 copies.
2: 302, can I take another for a possible 5-5, please?
3: Temporary, go 304.
4: X 369, 10 a warning.
3: Temporary.
2: You should
3: multiple units, Echo 304, did you copy?

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1: Echo 305, recalling.
2: Yeah, 305 on the rover. You can show me a route. 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

0: farther up to Stillwater. It'd be a 22-year-old female. She should be the only occupant. The darker colored sedan. She said that she was almost home. She also called her parents, who were on their way too.
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1: Wisconsin Truck, Paul Young, 4614, PY 4614. 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
4: That was fine.
0: Bravo 311.
3: Southbound Discovery from Blue Mound, Boy David Paul, 7464, BDP, 7464 on a Honda CRV.
0: Silver Bravo 311.
3: Henry 315.
0: 9220, the Silverado comes back to a James M. Thompson out of two office.
1: I copy. Can you just add him to the call and put his log?
0: Henry 315.
3: We're both back and route to the PD with the 1080. Responsible party's going to meet us there from Milwaukee.
0: 9363 status.
3: Motion 344 traffic.
0: Go ahead.
3: 16 eastbound at Brown. Wisconsin truck plate William Tom 6451. It's William Tom 6451.
0: Okay. 9363 status.
1: 9363. They were returned to their residence. Everything's sent through. You can clear both units log.
0: Okay.

0: Zinger to Stapleton. But are you still in 3?
1: 9317, building's clear. We're going to be calling keys.
2: Yes, please.
3: April.
0: Temper. We'll figure it out if it goes that route.

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1: David 317.
0: I'll be 10-6 here for a bit, providing 10-58 while the driver composes themselves. No status.
1: FR.
2: 327-23.
3: 327.
4: Bravo 315 off 11.
1: Bravo 315.
5: 304-23.
3: Yeah, 304.
5: 23 traffic.
3: Yeah, 20.

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1: Affirmative.
2: Bravo 2, can I have that, ladies? Down, Frosty.
3: Are you still assisting early shift?
4: Negative.
3: Therefore, can you point this direction in case we're in need of a transport here?
5: 420, was there a 28 given yet?
4: Affirm.
2: Negative, go ahead.
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0: 420. You said there is a caller that had video of this?
1: Hey, firm, but it sounds like she's not, that caller's not home. She was watching it from her cameras.
0: 10-4, do we have a 21 in house for her, or 21 for her then?
2: Ocean 344 status.
3: Ocean 344, if you're calling me, I'm sensitive.
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2: Yes.
0: Adam Union Lincoln, 9289 AUL, 9289.
1: 10-4.
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7: Four oh four, I'll be 1080, 1019. Can I have TS meet me in Bokeem?
1: 10-4.
7: That's gonna be a while.
1: 10-9,
7: I was talking to my 1080.
1: 3 or 10 to be a while.
7: Copy.

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1: Cut. 420, that's going to list to a Jaden Sheriff out of Oshkosh.
2: 10-4.
0: I have a noise complaint that came back in off 149th Street that 310 was in the area for earlier. There's requesting another 1060. Permission to pen for now.
1: Hey, firm. We're going to be clearing shortly.
0: Hey, thank you. You brother, you can go ahead.
3: 9301 for this other.
4: 9301.
5: Yeah, I go 302. Could you check the guy's put on the notes or in the call for CCW, please?
0: I sure can. Stay by.
2: Right.
3: State Patrol was picking up 1050. That was east on I-94, just west of the county line here, for a passerby calling in a Prius and a semi. Appears no injuries, but they're requesting another for traffic.
4: 10-4.
6: 414, Elder says the vehicle. I'll be 1019 to assist Murphy. TS can 22.
1: 10-4.

0: Bravo 314 traffic.
1: Bravo 314.
0: Westbound Blue Mound at Maine, Iowa, Wisconsin, Boy Charles Lincoln 3773, DCL 3773.
2: I'm 327 traffic.
1: Yeah, 327.
2: Yeah, an auto ad at Main Street, Virginia, San William Sam, 7935, SWS, 7935, Virginia.
1: 10-4, Sam, 327.
3: Henry, 315, we're both 1023, and you can clear me out for report.
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0: Were you able to get the temp tag to come back? 9350, North 55 West 27889 Hanover Hill, North 55 West 27889 Hanover Hill Road. We took the call on call back. We said he was having phone issues. There's no problem.
1: 404-23, top 23. 10-4. 302 dispatch, were we able to get that temp tag to come back?
2: 04, it's
0: 10.9. Confirm. Looks like it's a temporary registration listed to the Nicholas Scheiss subject.
3: 304,
2: last name, Council, Charles, Ocean, Union, Nora, Sam, Edward, Lincoln, Lincoln. First name, Michaela, Mary, Adam, King, Adam, Young, Charles, Adam, middle school, D, David. Female, White, 050404. 050404.
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1: Just going to be the area 4680 North 149th Street, 4680 North 149th Street, 1060 for some loud fireworks.
0: Copy.
2: 420, can I get an IR number?
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5: Overton Tillman, can you meet me at the ambulance real quick?
2: If I'll be there in a second.
3: Last name is Reddy, Robert Edward Adam David Young. First name is Rochelle, Robert Ocean Charles Henry Edward Lincoln Edward, middle A for Ann. Female white, date of birth 331-1970. 331-1970,
1: you can
6: just advise that she's
1: now. Yep, that first name is Robert Ocean Charles. 310. That
6: first warrant is confirmed. Copy, thanks.
1: Vector 330, is she valid?
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0: Tackle, which one do you want to report at all?
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0: Sorry, either one if you want to report or...
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0: Bravo, Five Zero. I may have missed it. Have we been out to this address for a similar call tonight?
1: Yeah.
0: Do you know who was on that?
2: 3-10.
0: Did you make contact at this address, or was there any music or anything?
2: Sure.
0: I stepped on, you can go again.
2: The call notes stated they were not requesting an officer.
0: I gotcha.

0: Echo 534, we'll take a toll for this vehicle.
1: Just confirm DD2 or just the one that 02 requested?
0: My apologies, I didn't know you requested one, just the one is fine.
1: You're good, NNS is going to be a route for that.
0: Ten four, and there's a responsible party coming for the passenger who will pick up the 1080 as well.
1: Pepper.
2: Bravo 314, 1080 warning.
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5: 304, fire is going to be transporting Michaela to WMH. Are we following?
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1: Go ahead.
5: We're under 10A with the property report.
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1: Go ahead.
0: Wisconsin, Boy David Tom 8301. Boy David Tom 8301 is going to be unoccupied.
1: 10-4.

0: 4 iron 406, respond for this removed subject at the overflow, 1210 at Century Drive, crush the progress in West Sunset. Staff is requesting Antonio Hill be removed. He's 1056 and being disruptive. He's currently in his shared room of number 2. 1040.
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0: Oh, 531, I'll be out. 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
2: Yourself.
1: 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Can you send over the paperwork, warrant stuff?
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0: last name Henry Adam George Edward Nora Boy Edward Charles King, first name Lauren Lincoln Adam Union Robert Edward Nora J. John Middle, female white, 521 2000, 521 of 2000. If you could just attach her to the call, she's a passenger.
1: Victor 339 EMS call.
2: Victor
1: 339. Victor 339 EMS is going to be a route over to address of 233 West Wisconsin Avenue, 233 West Wisconsin Avenue, unit 505. And stand by for what it is.
2: 9361, you can clear my line.
1: It'll be a 66-year-old male, conscious of breathing, who slipped out of bed, his homeless family.
2: 10-4, I'm fire advice.
1: 10-4.
0: 317, clear log.
1: 10-4.
3: John, I'm ready to go.
1: Okay.
4: Hey, that's 3-5-23.
1: So far. Tackle 301. Tackle 301. I have a 380. Myself and 02 will be in route to the WMH for the ball draw. Copy beginning miles.
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0: 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The first party caller who's home alone, 84-year-old male, perhaps from reading himself.
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4: Pearl 2, traffic stop. Front of hands.
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4: 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Front of hands.
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0: 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We have false 315.
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3: Last name Council, Charles, Ocean, Union, Nora, Sam, Edward, Lincoln, Lincoln. First name Nicole, Nora, Ida, Charles, Ocean, Lincoln, Edward. Middle initial A is an Adam, female, white. Edward 0320, 1972. 0320, 72.
5: Copy, Nicole. Comes back, Val, and once.
3: Copy, thank you.
2: Data 3-10. I'll be on Hillside, just west of Maple. Young female walking on the side of the road.
6: 9303
2: is the female. 4406,
5: route
6: 23. Yeah, 4. 9303 is going to be out of jail for an inmate having breathing issues.
3: Good.
6: Fire just got at me.
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3: 10-4, they get a bite.
6: 9350, were you trying to call?
7: Well, 315. Myself and 311 are 23. We'll take one more. We have four occupants total.
3: Negative those for me.
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0: All 516, I'll be in route shortly.
1: Okay. Four eight seven, did you advise your 1092?
2: Hey, I'm going to be out with a vehicle. It's occupied in the parking lot of Lake Point Church. 28 out of Tennessee, 010 Robert Mary Charles Paul. 010 Robert Mary Charles Paul. It's a gray F-150.
1: I got you. 30 traffic. Go ahead.
3: Turning on to Princeton from Moreland, 28 is Adam Charles Victor, 8721. I'll take a second.
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1: 32. 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
0: Last of Henry, Ida, Lincoln, Lincoln. First of Adam, Nora, Tom, Ocean, Nora, Ida, Ocean, unknown middle, Mel Black, 830-86, 083086.
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5: 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She was just waiting for her husband who pulled her down the coffee shop that they haven't played at the church. 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
1: Send you on the driver. Last is Mielke, Mary Ida Edward Lincoln King Edward, first Jason Thomas Belling, middle N Nora, male unknown, date of birth 6/28/77.
0: Edward, can you turn in the last name?
1: Mary Ida Edward Lincoln King Edward.
0: Thanks.
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0: With the subject you're out with, I was looking at the 99, and it's out of Fond du Lac County, and it's geo-restricted within adjacent counties of Fond du Lac County.
1: 10-4. 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
1: 30720. 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
1: 3
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4: For the driver. Double last name. First part is Mary Adam Nora Frank Robert Edward David Ida space Zebra Adam Young Adam Sam. First name Kevin, common spelling, middle M is in Mary, male unknown. 6/11/08 break.
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1: Ever. Taylor, could be sharing. No wants to go ahead connect.
5: Well,
1: 311, I was just going to give you your reback. The driver's suspended. No wants to go ahead with the other ones.
4: Same last name as the RO. First name, Jacob. Common spelling, John Adams, Charles, Ocean, Boy, Middle, T-Tom. Mill White, 7/31/09. 7/31/09.
5: Copy. It's going to be back passenger last. It's verbal only. Williams, W-I-L-L-I-A-M-S. First, Leroy, Lincoln, Edward, Robert, Ocean, Young, Millwatt, 8/27/1970.
6: Victor 3-3 on clear report.
1: Jennifer. Jacob has a valid CDL. No one.
7: Folk to folk.
1: Jennifer.
7: Go ahead.
8: David 310, I'm 23. Any mileage in the nose?
1: Jennifer.
7: I want to drive back down on Blue Mountain. Actually, 22.
9: Victor 330, I'll take a second for possible 5-5.
1: Copy, Victor 331.
6: Copy.

0: Leroy's requesting Fire to come take a look at him for arthritis and pain in his leg. He's also nodding off. If you can just have him respond.
1: Copy. Leroy is requesting Fire for arthritis and pain. Can you 10-9 the rest? 10-2, 10-8 morning.
0: He's nodding off on us as well.
1: I copy. Sounds like an answer.

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0: 2023.
1: Down four.
0: Well, that's over 10. Do you need me to bring anything in?
1: Negative, I should be okay. Thanks.
0: Down four.
2: Well,
3: V12.
2: Could you please send over that warrant paperwork again, please? They didn't get it.
3: Paper.

0: Yeah, at Sussex Village Park in the lower lot with Adam Nora David 3422, Andy 3422. In the lower lot of Sussex Village Park, I cried two times.
1: Never.
0: 3207, 10-8.
2: Yeah, but 3207.

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1: 12311. Did you get any return on Leroy?
2: That was 12-6.
0: Nine 304 traffic.
3: 9304. Be working through that. I believe there's a couple 99s. I'm trying to verify. I know that he's a junior and he suspects surrendered.
0: Virginia in room 17, correct?
1: Copy. Adrian.
0: National in Oakdale. National at Oakdale. Wisconsin Auto. Adam Henry. Edward 6650. AHE 6650.
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0: 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For Leroy, there are 499s. One is an NCIC out of Milwaukee County for resisting an officer full extradition. And then there's a burglary 99, a retail theft 99, and another retail theft 99.
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0: 10-4. Victor 330 status. Victor 330 checking status.
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0: Calling earlier, you were covered. 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
1: Riding in the back of the ambulance, information.
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0: 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She is home alone.
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0: Could you call over Waukesha and just let them know that they're out of blankets? We took the last one over here, so we'll need to bring more over here.
1: I got you.
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0: last name is going to be Olivares Manzanilla, Ocean Lincoln Ida, Victor Adam Robert Edward Sam, space, Mary Adam Nora, Zebra Adam Nora Ida, Lincoln Lincoln Adam, right for the first name.
1: Go ahead with it.
0: It's going to be Yomini, Young Ocean Mary, Edward Ida, Nora Ida, middle is going to be O. Date of birth is going to be August 15th of 2001. August 15th, 2001.
1: Copy.
2: 5-3-0, folks, are there a warning?
1: Confidential, definitely.
3: 12-3-11, did you get the 28?
1: Negative.
3: Johnson, George Robert, 8, Robert Lincoln, Tom Robert. I don't know, black do it.
1: Can you 10-9 it one more time?
3: Johnson Auto, George, Robert, 8, Robert, Lincoln, Tom, Robert, on a black Buick.
1: Thank you.
4: John 371, copy and open door.
1: John 371.
4: It'll be all that fiber resin. I'll take a second.
1: 10-4.
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1: Yes, sir.

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1: Hey, from that 27 I ran, and there's no wants within the U.S., can't check for Mexico.
0: Okay.

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1: Here for units, special attention northeast for a reckless driver, Town Line and Main Street. Caller was going northbound at the roundabout and subjects turned into the trailer home area. The Ford Taurus, Boy David Frank, 5477, BDF 5477. Was varying speeds all over the roadway, going about 45 miles an hour. Caller is no longer in the area.
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5: 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Lastus, Sturbaum, Sam, Tom, Union, Robert, Boy, Adam, Union, Mary, First of Michael, Mary, Ida, Charles, Henry, Adam, Edward, Lincoln, Mitchell, Jason, John, Male, White, 0730 of 03.
3: Caller looking for a 1021 or any sort of contact?
1: Negative. They are willing to make a statement, but no longer on the line, no longer in the area.
3: 10-4, I'll go check the trailer park for now.
4: Bravo 315 for an assist EMS at 1755 North Barker Road. The care ages, age of Brookfield. It's for a resident in respiratory failure, 87-year-old female, conscious and breathing.
0: 10-4.
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6: Cobrook FBI, BAK7345. Boyang King, 7345.
0: 7362.
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0: 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He's en route to pick up Jacob.
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0: Can I have a possible 27 when you're ready?
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0: One last name that was given is going to be spelled out Tom, Henry, Roberts, Edward, Adam, Tom, Tom. First name spelled out Tom, Edward, Mary, Adam, Charlie, Ida, Edward. Female Black, 3/26 of 1990.
1: I copy, Paul, 317.
3: 302, back them
5: off. 2 cup.
4: I just talked to the parents that were supposed to come pick up Lauren. They're like 5 minutes or so away. They went to Moreland Reserve instead of Pearl Healthcare Park. So they'll be by you in probably 5 minutes.
6: 10-4. She's less than cooperative.
4: I copy. I let them know that too, so they'll figure it out whenever they get there, I'm sure.
6: 10-4.

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1: 9318. I'll be out at the Ottawa's address on that, possible 55.
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2: Call 317, does that 27 work?
3: Call 317, I was just going to let you know that it did. She comes back expired and also listed as missing out of Milwaukee. And I will stand by for when it was entered.
1: 402, no problems. 302, sir.
0: 10-8. 304-10-8.
1: 10-04.
2: 10-4, she made a mention that she's in a group home through Franklin.
3: Copy. It was entered 3/26, and at that time, she was 12 weeks pregnant and diagnosed with schizophrenia and bipolar and anxiety.
2: 10-4, she just recently said she had her baby in July.
3: 10-4.
4: Pulse 311.
3: Pulse 311.
4: Fire is transporting me right to Frederick. I'll be following.
3: 10-4.

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4: 9363, North 27 West, 22511, Burningwood Lane. 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For an 80-year-old female, she is conscious breathing. She has Parkinson's and can't move and trouble breathing. Her husband is home but can't hear her from the other room. There is a garage code in the note.
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0: 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The passenger, Jacob, was picked up by his father due to being under the influence of intoxicants. 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So sorry, full squads are tonight.
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2: Roger,
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4: Go ahead.
2: Go ahead.
1: I still have one state ID to run, so 10-12 on the history, and then are we wanting to also start confirmation on the missing?
3: There's a white Acura sedan that just pulled into the Fiesta. It previously was at the embassy suite. I don't know if you want to check out.
2: Copy, I'll flip around.
4: Anyway.
1: Ever.
3: Bravo 311, traffic.
2: Paul 311.
4: Paul 317, you can go ahead and confirm it.
3: 420 today, that's right.
2: Yeah, 420.
3: Westbound Blue Mountain at Discovery. Boy George, 5846. BBT 5846 on a Dodge Durango.
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0: That information I put in the notes already. There aren't any open cases other than for Leroy, all out of Milwaukee. First one was for resisting, obstructing, along with bail jumping. Second one was for burglary and party to crime. Third one was retail theft and also another party to a crime.
1: Everything.
2: Bravo 311, checking status.
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3: Wisconsin, there's battery, extradition arrest, DC, resisting officer, times 2, and theft. Illinois is bail offense, soliciting, times 4. Florida was grand theft auto, times 2, and firearm, trespassing, carrying concealed weapon. Georgia was battery to family, times 2, battery to law enforcement, giving false info to PD, theft, times 2, shop, times 2, and failure to appear for fingerprints.
4: 10-4.
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1: Foy, Adam, X-ray 2825, VAX 2825. It's on a dark colored Toyota sedan. I said Foxhorn on 4K.
2: Per 406, traffic stop. We'll be in for the VVs. On main.
0: Well, 317, the missing was confirmed. It is a valid missing person through their department reported on November of 2025.
2: 400, go ahead.
3: 4.
0: And there's also just some information that they want us to reply back with whenever you get a chance. We may be able to answer most of it, though.
4: Boy, Adam.

0: 4:30, 07 break.
1: Ava 317.
0: Last name McGinn, Mary, Charles, George, Ida, Nora, Nora. First name Hadley, H-A-D-L-E-Y. Middle initial G, George, female white, 6:24, 06.
2: Ava 317.
1: I still have the David units that were on the special event on the board. They're not on the event anymore. Do you know if they're 42?
2: Myself and David 310 are the only ones left tonight.
3: Happy.
4: Pro, do they both have valid stationery license?
5: No, but...
4: 1024.
0: Got it.
4: Actually, did that. She has a valid stationery. He has a valid instructional permit.
6: Call 317.
1: What?
6: 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Or if they can come out and pick her up?
1: Never.

0: 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Victory 2, turn traffic, sir.
1: Northbound
0: 67 in Armor, Minnesota, Young Edward David 791. It's on a black Volkswagen Alice.
2: 420, sir.
3: 9321, second half, 1041, and you're out to leave the first half.
1: High four.
4: Traffic, come in.
1: Okay.
3: All right, we'll take another 1040.
2: 420, respond.
4: And 63.

0: Paul 319.
1: Paul 319.
0: Paul 319. I'm out with Hickman. She's a female that is currently detained. I got a return for showing a 99 out of Milwaukee. Can you go ahead and make sure that's correct and go ahead and validate it?
1: Stand by on that.
2: Bravo 315.
3: Bravo 315.
2: Can you put me out at the Sheridan? I believe there's a guy passed out in the lawn.
3: 10-4, Bravo 315.
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1: Paul 319.
0: Go ahead,

0: for confirmation, you said you're detained with the name hidden showing a 99 on your end?
1: 48, I think. Bravo. 315, he's awake.
0: 10-4.
2: 10-4.
3: I'm out of my RO, James, and copy one more, 27.
4: 414, 10 in advised.
5: A firm. She's the one I detained earlier, Crystal Hickman. When I ran her DL number, came back with a 99. Can you just make sure it's her, that it's valid, and then go ahead and confirm it?
0: I copy. I'm not showing that on my end. I'll look for the DL number.
5: 10-4.
2: 10-4.
5: Well, 219. The date of birth is going to be 1989, or correction, 1985. I believe I have 95 in the notes.
0: I copy.
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3: 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First name, Christina, Charles, Henry, Robert, Ida, Sam, Tom, Ida, Nora, Adam. Middle initial, M, Mary. Female, white. Date of birth, 07-09-1978,
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2: 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Yeah, with the vehicle with his flashers on. Oakwood and Pleasant. 28 will be Adam George Young, 1320. 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
0: 34. 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
5: 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The phone did not ring on callback.
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7: Two-part last name, Boy, Edward, Adam, Nora. Second part, Sam, Charles, Henry, Ida, Edward, Sam, Sam. First name, Tom, Adam, Nora, Ida, Sam. Middle, M, Mary. Date of birth, 4-15-1962, female, white. Just let me know if she's valid.
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8: Calls 319. 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
0: Fossils on 16 and 55. 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
2: I copy. I'm not showing Oakwood and Pleasant in my CAD.
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3: Last name's going to be Boy, Ocean, Union, Robert, George, Edward, Ocean, Ida, Sam. First name, Mary, Ocean, Ida, Robert, Adam, middle initial, E, Edward. It's going to be a female, white, 0124-1995.
8: Yes, please, I'm having room walking.
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0: Thirty-two,
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0: Oh,
1: 311.
4: 311. Any word on the confirmation?
1: Not yet.
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4: 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Whenever a unit frees up on scene, I'll take a second up here. 10-40 is fine.
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1: I copy, and just trying to get ahead of it. Do you need a rest packet also?
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2: No one's at the door yet. 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
1: Summer.
3: We'll be in the back lot of beer sounds. Maybe Adam Union William 5589. AUW 5589.
1: I copy. And just to confirm, you said disabled?
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1: My apologies.

0: 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You could just add the listed owner, Dion, and it'll be clear. 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
3: Eastbound 16, east of 67, Florida, 18, boy, Tom, Sam, Edwards on a red Toyota Camry.
1: Ever.

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2: 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Who does 28 come back to?

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0: For Brandon, it's 1-3 of 92. 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
0: I'm transporting Hickman to the Waukesha County Jail. If you haven't already, could you just fax over a copy of the warrant to the jail?
1: Of course.

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0: 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Caller's name is Ashley at area code 262-598-7583. That's area code 262-598-7583. She's looking for information on her possible stepchild. There is notes in the call about it.
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0: I mean, you got a response from Milwaukee. We have an address for the group home and also a phone number. As far as pickup goes, drop-off can be made, like, arrangements by contacting your reported district and have a 1021.
1: Ten four Bravo 310.
2: Can you advise the number and the address, please?
1: Where'd you today?
3: 10-4.
0: The address of the group home is 3749 South 80th Street. 3749 South 80th. And the phone number in here for them is 414-242-6204, 414-242-6204. I believe the other number that's in here is the same number as the district that I gave earlier.
2: 10-4.

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0: This is Wisconsin, West Worthington. Adam Edward Young, 2491, Sun Oak, white Honda Accord.
1: Can you turn on the plating yet?
0: Adam Edward Young, 2491.
1: 10-4.
0: Victor 331, take a second, 10-4.
1: 10-4, Victor 339.
2: Victor 339, copy.

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0: 414 and 420, why don't you also respond? There's a ceasefire finding a 19-year-old male who was having a seizure that just left the house on foot at 317 West College, across South Grand and Hinman.
1: 14, copy. 20, copy.

0: Falls 318, if you haven't done so, you can activate the case number.
1: Falls 318.
2: Tony, is there a description at all?
3: Negative.
0: Victor's 339, 23.
1: I have a Victor 339.
2: Dan?
3: 9304.
1: 9304.
3: Can you mark the 10:26 time as the 10:80 time for the male subject?
1: 10:40.

0: Different, bro.
1: Last name is spelled Sam Charles Henry William Ocean Edward Robert Edward Robert. First name Gain. David Adam Young Nora Edward. They live at 120 South Grand. He's a college student.
0: Copy. Nothing in CAD at all.
1: Copy. Yeah. Try to do a little bit more digging. But speaking with his friends, they said he walked out of the 10 South Grand address prior to that. He indicated that he's going to have a seizure, which you guys probably already have on your side.
0: Top 4.
2: 9321. Can you check for open cases, both subjects?
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0: 402 and 408, respond for this assist person at Salvation Army 445 Madison. 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
4: 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Pulse 311. They were confirmed.
5: Person, did you give a description of the guy at all?
3: 10-4. If you could please just fax over copies of that to my PD and the jail, please.
4: 10-4.
1: I got a description. I prefer a copy.
5: Go for it.

0: going to be a white male, approximately 19 to 20 years old, 6 feet, short hair, brown hair, brown eyes. He was last seen wearing, he was shirtless with black shorts, and he's a heavier set male, offensive lineman.
1: Yeah.
2: 3302, 1076, the jail.
1: Okay, 9321, I'll be clear report.
3: 9319, sir.

0: I believe we dealt with it earlier, but last name Johnson Commons, first name Marlena, Mary Adam Robert, Lincoln Edward Ida, Nora Adam, middle initial C. Charles, female black, 12/1986, and what were the circumstances / dispo the last time we had contact with her?
1: Okay, so you're going unrelated.
2: Victor
1: 339,
2: go ahead.
1: Victor 339, I'm pending a well-being check at George Webb's for a subject laying partially in the road. Caller almost struck him. He is awake and on his phone. Can be a male white wearing shorts and tennis shoes. Do you want mutual aid from John 371?
2: 10-4, mutual aid.
1: 10-4, John 371.
3: This is the one that called us earlier. I talked to her, and she said she came here to Milwaukee, was looking for a place. I advised her there's no places like that anymore. We can just drop her off. And then she was removed from Metro Transit because she wouldn't leave there. Looks like she advised the officers that she took the bus here in hopes to get the shelter. And she was given options.
4: Got it. John, copy.
5: .404, I'm going to just do a walkthrough of the duplex at 102 South Grand to make sure he's not hiding out somewhere.
1: Copy, 71.
3: I copy.
6: 408-23.
1: Pardon. 371, the subject may be 1056. It's going to be in George Webb's now with friends taking pictures, and unknown if they're going to be getting into a vehicle.

0: 10 cases for the female. The male has 4 open cases, 3 are traffic related, and then the last is OWI caused injury, and his conditions are not to discuss the case with victim A, along with absolute sobriety, not to use or possess any controlled substances without a prescription, any drug paraphernalia, and not to operate a motor vehicle unless properly licensed.
1: Well, you want to relay that to 02, and 04 is passing the female to 55.
0: Copy. 9302.
2: 9302, I copy.

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1: John 371 on Trevor.
2: 404, go ahead.

0: on the phone with Mom. Mom indicated that Dane does have a history of having seizures. She indicated that he had one just prior to speaking with her and was having one while he was on the phone with her, and he was missing after having one, so he's possibly in the area. Lament, I don't know if it's worth throwing a drone up, see if he's so 1 foot.
1: I can do that.
0: Copy.
2: Falls 319 on 1023 at the jail. Beginning and ending mileage is in the notes.
3: Ever.
1: Well, that's the road, and if you're still driving around, if you want to swing by me over on Grand, just north of College,

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2: Hey,
3: last name, G. George, O. Ocean, Y. Young, E. Edward, T. Tom, T. Tom, E. Edward. First name, Griffin, G. George, R. Robert, I. Ida, F. Frank, I. Ida, and Nora, middle initial, M. Mary. Date of birth of 5-19 of 2003, 5-19 of 03, male white. Everything is 10-2.
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2: Ever.
1: Good work. Thank you.

0: Jazzy, Tony, over here, Greg.
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0: Comes back out a few Aki Valley DL, no one.
2: I'll be curved.
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3: Squads, I believe. I think he's going to be at 215 Hinman. We're just getting an I-1 call for that area. 215 Hinman.
4: 420, I got it. In route, no, in route.
3: Copy, the caller saying that he's there right now.
4: Yeah.

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0: 311. It's going to be Lynx Court, and stand by for the cross street. Adam Tom Tom 3508. ATT 3508 on a Volkswagen. If you can just get the location off my GPS.
1: So far, I'm showing you on Greenway Terrace and Lynx Court.
0: Paper. Hey,

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0: Hey, Charlie, over to GL. You can clear me the report. I'll be en route back to my city.
1: Ten four.

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0: On campus at 83, Wisconsin, Adam Young, Adam 7062, AYA 7062. I'll take my partner, please.
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1: How far? Henry 315.
2: 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I'm in.
1: How far?
0: Victor 339, 10-8 log.
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0: when you get a chance, if you create an additional call at Walgreens, just make it drug-related, attach 319, he's going to remain out at the jail, activate that case and keep him attached to that, and generate a second call at Walgreens for drug-related, attach me to it, and be transported shortly to the jail.
1: Okay. 408 and 420. 408, 420. Respond for this 1037. Actually, it's going to be 1039 now. 100 East Main, 100 East Main, aggressive northeast in White Rock. Caller saw a young female child screaming help and saw her in a white four-door SUV that sped off eastbound on Main. 1039.
2: I copy that.
3: 408, I'm 1060. Am I looking for the child or this SUV?
1: You're looking for the child that's in the vehicle.
3: 28 Perkins. 408, there's no cars on Main Street.
1: 10-4.
4: 21, there's a time delay on that.
1: Caller claims that it happened right before they called.
4: 10-4. Well, that's what that works. I was going to take Main all the way up to Moreland.
3: Yeah, I was at 801 Northeast when the call came out, and nothing, I didn't see anything.
4: I copy. I was also already going down Main.

0: Echo 534.
1: Four twenty. Just for 43, looks like the caller has some 10-6 issues. In previous calls, they said that he has been diagnosed with schizophrenia.
2: But.
3: Victor 3-3, I'll take one in booking, 1040.
0: Echo 534, Westfield has a fight in progress. They're requesting two squads. Permission to send to.
4: 28, copy. I'm going to have a traffic stop on a vehicle made in Manhattan, white SUV.
0: 10-4, Victor 339.
1: 10-4.
2: You can send 1 and 2. Where is it?
5: Victor 339, copy and route.
0: 10-4. 115th Street and Mitchell Street. 115 and Mitchell.
2: 10-4.
0: Echo 301, Echo 302.
4: Copy 28.
1: Go ahead.
4: Adam King, Adam, 1831, a.k.a. 8231. Main Manhattan.
1: 10-4.
6: Echo 301, I copy.
7: I copy.
1: I feel it's in a white Honda Pilot to an Andrew Royer. It's current allowance.
4: 10-4. Juju Thomas, assuming 39 or something.
8: 404, I'll be 10-8, handled by fire. Put me on the 10-37 call.
0: Hey, firm. It's going to be a physical fight between two friends. They're requesting two squads trying to free up one of their own. The party should be outside. EMS is en route and staging. One party slit his wrist, not currently armed.
5: 414, you put me on it as well. 1060 to amend the stop.
1: 4.
0: Oh, 315.
5: Brutus, having you put me on that call. Specs, the Pavlik, can you meet with the caller? Hey, firm.
0: I just want to make sure I have this correct. It was false 319, created another drug at Walgreens. He's at the jail, activated the case, and then you're going to be on another drug at Walgreens, and you're going to be transporting to jail shortly.
4: 420 for 229s.
1: 420, go
5: ahead.
0: I copy.
5: He's activated for all three. If you want to clear out 319 with the reports and attach him back to the original, and do the same for me, that's fine.
0: 10 for
4: it. First going to be last of Royer. First of Robert Ocean Young, Edward Robert. First of Andrew Cowan Selling, Militia Peepaw, male white, date of birth 7/14/1977.
2: When you can, I know it's a lot. Can you just air my new case?
1: Yeah, go ahead.
4: Same last name of Royer. First of John Union, David Edward. Militia B-boy, male white, date of birth, 7-3-2008.
0: 319, your case number for the 961 is 2601823.
3: 2601823.
2: Yeah, thank you.
3: Go 302. I'm going to switch over now. Right now, just
0: jam. Never, go 302.
1: 420. They both are Valenons.
4: 10-4, I don't think it's going to be related.
1: 10-4.
0: Calls 516 unrelated.
2: Go ahead.
0: Pending two calls. First one is this fire at FedEx on County Line Road. Called in by an alarm company for a water flow alarm.
8: 404, I'll be out with a vehicle. Lot 5, copy at 28, see if it's related or not.
2: You know, fire advise on that one.
0: 10-4, and the second one is the CMS at Grace Commons on Rolling Meadow. There's a resident who had a fall.
2: Yeah, fire advise on that one, thank you.
0: 10-4.
1: Go ahead.
8: Adam Lincoln Fall, 8287, ALP 8287.
1: 10-4. Adam Lincoln Fall, 8287, comes back out of Iron Ridge, Wisconsin, on a white GMC Terrain to Andy or Denise Hensley, current ones.
9: 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It's not going to be related.
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0: 301, I'm
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0: over to West Dallas
8: 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I copy. 404, I'll be clear from that as well, D-1060.

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1: Three seventeen,
0: we're going to be faxing over to Mises' arrest packet here in a couple seconds.
1: 10-4, and just out of curiosity, have you gotten a phone call from District 7? I'm supposed to be expecting one.
0: I have not been made aware of any calls from them.
1: 10-4.
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1: Based on the caller's information, he believes it was a young female screaming for help based on her voice. 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Never saw any females, just heard the voice.
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0: 420. I'll be 10-8, and I'll be out with two subjects, Griffin Ford on Main Street side.
1: Yeah, 420.

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0: 421.
1: West of Hertz, Henry Union, Robert Tom, first of Angela, Adam Nora, George Edward Lincoln, Adam, male show D. David, female, black, date of birth, 12/28/1975,
2: 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Can you hear the time when I created the call?
0: 420, that one once.
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3: For the 961.
2: Hey, firm. Actually, can you just air the arrest 1080 time for Hickman? My apologies.
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0: same last name of Hertz, first of D'Angelo, David, Adam, Nora, George, Edward, Lincoln, Ocean, middle initial D, David, male, black, date of birth 10-12-1999,
1: 10-12-1999. Sorry, but that's how they're suspended. 1034.
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0: Apollo 319.
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0: It's for 43. I know you're not at the PD yet, but faxing over the arrest packet for Hickman now.
1: Yeah, thank you.

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0: 315.
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0: I'll be transporting the male Williams subject to the Washoe County Jail.
2: Dispatch copy, and I'm also working on his arrest packet, but it's going to take me a bit with all the alias names that he has.
0: Copy. Just verifying the warrant paperwork. Specs over to the jail.
2: I believe so. Let me just quick check the notes.
0: Copy.

0: And false 315, the 499s, all those were faxed to the PD and the jail.
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0: 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Scott? Added a disposition TQY, if you could send it over to Milwaukee. You can clear me from this call with a report.
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3: Westbound traffic approaching Parker, westbound traffic approaching Parker on a black Volkswagen. Adam Zebra Sam 1577, Adam Zebra Sam 1577.
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0: Austin Garcia, Georgia, Adam, Robert, Charles, Ida, Adam, first name Adriana, Adam, David, Robert, Ida, Adam, Nora, Adam, name Allison Lincoln, 0703-2005, 0703-2005, female.
1: Copy, Val, no one's.
0: Thanks.

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2: Roger,
3: Flight 7.
2: Go ahead.
3: You open door,
0: Flight 7. No, you got correction. 318. Oh, there's a lot going on, but would you be able to notify MPD about a vehicle that's crashed into a tree on Appleton near 41st? It doesn't look like anybody's been out with it. It appears to be abandoned, continuing on.
1: Just to confirm, Appleton and 41st?
0: Confirm, it's crashed into a

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0: 34. All door. 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
2: Yeah, you can clear me report.
1: Number 93, Southeast. Holding. Pulse 318, I'm on the line with MPD. They're advising that intersection doesn't verify for that vehicle accident. Do you have maybe another intersection?
3: That was the closest cross that I see. I'll be heading back through there.

0: 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That I didn't sign the I-400. Goodbye, 10-7.
1: Your court.
0: 10-7.

0: fall 318, 1019.
1: 10-4, and in reference to that 1050, looking at the map, it looked like it, Appleton turned into Lisbon, and it was close to 41st. We relayed over to that information to MPD.
0: 10-4.

0: Victor 3 Toronto plate. Adam Victor 7397. It's on a silver Honda Odyssey. The registered owner is Susan. You can attach her.
1: 10-4.
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3: 10-8.
2: 10-4. Echo 305 status check.
4: 10-8.
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2: 1019.
4: 9304. Interrupt, so we need to begin table sending.
0: 7.
1: We think we possibly did, but we're just going to fax it again in case you didn't get it.
0: Thank you.
4: Michael 303, I apologize for the delay. Did my message come through?
3: Michael 303, I just got it.

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1: Just regarding the message for Telesafe.
2: Sorry.
1: Just to confirm, did you want that as an MR or did you want that as like a Telesafe 2 Racing County?
0: An MR would be good.
1: That's what I guess.

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1: 9304.
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1: 1021 to Steve over at the Cardinal Club, 4741 North 124th Street, 262-717-5663. 262-717-5663 wants to speak to you about a video. 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
2: Echo 303 for an assist EMS at 20516 West Downey Road. 20516 West Downey Road. 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She's not alone. Caller reported that his wife is having chest pains.
3: 303, 10-4.

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0: Boy Charles John 3561, BCJ 3561. It's going to be on a gray Toyota. I am on North Cape at 36.
1: Happy North Cape and 36.

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1: Okay.

0: It is going to be a two-part last name. First part is Nora, Adam, Victor, Adam, Sam, space, Sam, Ida, Lincoln, Victor, Adam. First name is Hector, Henry, Edward, Charles, Tom, Ocean, Robert. Middle name J for Jose. Male unknown. Date of birth is 04/11/1986. 04/11/86.
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1: 9302. Got the dog. Are you able to send me Haas's number?
2: Good.
0: I've got you still on the call at Walgreens. Are you still on that?
1: 9302. I will also be going down Rockwood to see if I can find the owners.
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0: 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Paul's 311.
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0: I have a medical alarm with no patient contact at 15025 Camp Hart. Did you want EMS started right away?
1: 9363, 21. Pepper. 36, I'll advise. I'll be around.
0: Pepper, for an 88-year-old female, there's a lockbox for the call.
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0: Kennedy's been turned over to the jail. If you haven't already activated my case and clear my report, I'll be 1019 to the PD.
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0: Vanessa's team has a Grace Commons off Rolling Meadow Circle. 83-year-old female, conscious and breathing and fell. 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
1: Definitely.

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0: Charlie 314, 1042, have a good morning.
1: Charlie, thanks, you too. Echo 301. Echo 301 would be at the ProHealth Regency, 13750 U.S. National Avenue, Unit 4210, 88-year-old male, conscious breathing. JD hasn't been able to sleep all night. It's been going on for a couple of days. And also stating he's almost been suicidal due to hallucinations. Go for it.

0: 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East North State Limits.
1: Five.
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0: 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West 300 North 7638 Christine Lane in the town of Merton. 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

0: City Griffin Units 3, burglary in progress at Metro Cigars, 13640 West Capitol Drive, 13640 West Capitol Drive. Caller just got on scene advising the front door is pried open and the inside door is smashed. He'll be standing outside. No one has gone in the building yet.
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0: Traveling 10-113, a caller is going to be standing by in a white cargo van out front. Surprising, he got a call from his alarm company about 30 minutes ago and just got on scene to see what was going on.
1: Something, copy.

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1: 12 copy, I'm 23.
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0: sudden we're in contact with a caller. We're having to move away from the store right now.
1: Never.
0: And they squad on scene, just come up to the front and just bring a shield right away.
1: Never.
2: Never.
1: This is Corners Rescue Personnel, request for rescue at West 174 South 7654 Park Circle for an 81-year man who fell yesterday morning, is now unable to get up off the couch on his own. This is Corners Rescue Personnel, request for rescue at West 174 South 7654 Park Circle for an 81-year male who fell yesterday morning, is now unable to get up on his own from the couch. Timeout 063.
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4: Bravo 112, building clear, you can lift 33.
5: 112, copy, building clear, 1033 traffic lifted on area 12, all traffic back to main, 1033 lifted area 12. 1033 traffic lifted on area 12, 1033 traffic lifted on area 12, all units switch to the main, WCC clear, 0649.

0: Dispatch, this is Kreitz Fielder, Traffic Control Tower with a weekly radio check. How do you hear?
1: Kreitz Fielder, actually loud and clear.
0: Thank you, you're loud and clear as well. Have a great day.
1: Jennifer, thanks a lot, you too.

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0: 408, you're clear.
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1: Denver.

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1: Calling in the area of the Hoconmock School apartment, 623 Summit Avenue. Somebody's coming to the line. We'll call back and see if we can reach someone.
0: 10-4.
2: Call 319. I'll be 10-42.
1: 10-4.

0: X369-1042. Have a good morning.
1: Sure, thanks. You too. Victor 117 on both callbacks. We got a junior voicemail.
2: Time for

0: That 911 call, that phone number, is dialing 911 again?
1: Doctor, do you have any history with the number?
0: I'll check.

0: 91-17 or 18.
1: Yeah, 17.
0: When you're clear, I have a 1021 from somebody at the Goat Bar and Grill that's looking for some 1058 for a motorcycle ride later today.
1: Yeah, but you can clear it.
0: 10-4.

0: Picture 117. I'm not seeing anyone outside of the building. Do you still have the line open?
1: Negative.
0: How far was it? More towards Armor Road, that side?

0: Abram, it looks like it was closer to Summit and Armor, like near the crosswalk, but it may have been coming from the building, I'm not sure.
1: Not far. There was a woman walking her dog across the street. I think I know what house she went in. I'll be there in a minute. I'll let you know the address.
0: I got.

0: North 34 was 23853 Grace Avenue. North 34 was 23853 Grace Avenue, Unit C in Charles, for a 91-year-old female. She's home alone, feeling very dizzy.
1: Copy, route 0117. I'll be out at 642 Summit Avenue.
2: Never.
3: Bravo, 113. Can I get the IR?
2: Bravo 113, IR ending in 17127, 17127.

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1: Victor 117 is not going to be this address.
2: Go ahead.
3: I got it.
1: 19, could you log me into 266, please?
4: 9322.
0: I just closed out the traffic enforcement at 164 and National. Can you reattach 9121 to that?
4: Hey, firm.
2: No problem. 117, the phone is dialed in again. We might be speaking with someone. She sounds like she might be in distress.
1: 10-4.

0: 91-17.
1: We found a name that's associated with the number online, possibly a Robin Marie Sellers Bolin. There is an address that's associated with her, but that's off of Breezy Point Road in Lacklavelle, I believe.
2: 117, did she call back?
0: Affirmative, she did.
3: 10-4, you happen to have a vehicle associated?
1: What's that? Pulse 117, this is CMS.

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1: Paul's on 17. It's at West 180 North 78 90 Town Hall Road. 80-year-old female, conscious of breathing, who fell yesterday and isn't feeling well now.
0: Paul's on 17. I got my own.
1: Do you want me to have fire advice? I believe she's with someone.
0: Just stand by one.

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0: 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Victor 117.
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0: 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Bravo 113, is this CMS?
3: Good.
0: I know you've already driven past it, but the rapid SOS plot is pretty consistent off of the avenue at the end of Armour there.
4: 10-6-20, correct.
0: Bravo 113, I was just trying to...
4: Apologize, so you're calling me.
3: 10-4. Yeah, I've got a walk around the building here at 623 Summit. I've got nothing.
0: I got it. Jennifer, it's just says the CMS 164 U.S. Greenfield Avenue, room 22, 82-year-old female, conscious breathing, not fell. She's not alone.
1: Bravo 114. It sounded like 13. You can clear it out with a 1.
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1: 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Stated she was standing up and her knee buckled underneath her.
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0: Do you guys have anything listed for door repair companies for businesses? 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
1: 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We made contact with Brian on callback. UIC dropped his phone. 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

0: 114, go ahead.
1: 114, it'll be the same building off of Greenfield Avenue as the last EMS call, just an emergency guy. 60 male, conscious breathing, not acting like himself, and having difficulty moving.
0: Fire can advise coming.
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1: Echo 106, were you able to hear anything, male or female?
0: So West 362 South 2313 Lisa Lane in Ottawa. West 362 South 2313 Lisa Lane. Caller's mailbox was hit by a vehicle at some point yesterday. There's debris and lots of damage to the mailbox.
2: Sounded like a female, like she was possibly like grunting, but we came to line. We had an open line for quite some time, but then we disconnected to attempt call back, but there was no answer.
3: No, 17, you can clear that call.
0: Jennifer.
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2: That's fine.
0: King 199, via 1017 at 280, area correction. It'll be at the apartments at the corners, but you're going to be meeting the caller in the lobby across from the Aloe store. Advising her friend Stacy borrowed her rental car to the BMW vehicle around 5:30 last night. She gave her permission to use it for an hour, and she has not returned the vehicle yet.

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2: It'll be eastbound Highway 16 west of Young Booth. I can't make out what state it's from, but it's 916 W William 26 Hot Black GMC.
0: Yeah, fire advice.
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0: Last will be Cardenas, C-A-R-D-E-N-A-S, first of Alexis, A-L-E-X-I-S, middle L's in Lincoln, female, B, 622-1999,
1: 622-1999. Is that out of Arizona?
0: What was that?
1: You said it's out of Arizona, correct?
0: April.
2: Victor 117.
1: Go ahead.
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1: 10-8. 10-4, 120.
2: I might have missed it, but was there a vehicle associated with that subject?
1: I don't think we found one, and we now have another open line again. It sounded like maybe buttons were being pressed and maybe heavy breathing.
2: 10-4, and still plotting to the area of Summit and Armor.
1: April.
2: 10-4.
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1: 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The nurse advised the caller to call.
0: 10-4, have fire advised.
1: 10-4. Victor 117.
2: What? And you 322.
0: 9322.
2: You create a PBT at WSD and put me on it.
0: Pepper.
1: Found a 2023 BMW SUV with a Nevada plate that's associated with her.
3: 10-4, thank you. I'll be checking for that.
1: I copy.

0: Go ahead.
1: Nothing's coming back. It's just a bunch of people's names with, like, possible weight and descriptors. Doesn't have any driving information. It's, like, multiple people.
0: I'm going to try a DL number, though. Victor 106.
1: 2120, standby. Victor 106, go ahead.
0: I checked the 718 Armor. Everything's 10-2 there. They said an elderly woman lives across the street at 709 Armor. Are you checking that?
1: I copy. 709 Armor, you said?
0: Affirm.
1: I copy. 2120, go ahead.

0: 120.
1: What?
0: She appears to be valid. No wants.
1: 1040, clear this. Let's get started, Charlie. You know it's my way. I don't trust them.
0: They want me to clear the traffic out.

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1: 06 negative on that residence. I'll be out at 703 Armor.
0: 10-4. Henry 120, how do you want me to clear the traffic stop?
2: Clear without warning.
0: I copy.
3: Charlie 116, I copy. Henry units. 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
0: 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Is that Charlie 116?
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1: I'm not sure how that building's set up, but is there like a lobby with like any buzzers to each unit with names on it?
0: Yeah, not with any names on it. I think fire's checking the common areas right now.
1: I
0: do a list I can try to go through.
1: I copy.
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1: Denver. Victor 106 and Victor 117. We hung up and called back, and now somebody's answering. Sounds like someone's struggling to talk. I did find a 1021 for the male associated with that license plate that we found. I'll put it in the notes. It's a Jeffrey Boland.
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1: 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Apartment 115. 115 is what the female's saying.
2: Victor 117, I copy. I'm not near my squad right now. Are you able to give that second number a call for the male?
1: She advised, she's speaking to us now. It's apartment 115.
2: 115, 10-4. I'll be out at 115.
1: Copy.
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1: Hi, guys. Oh, 148.
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2: Victor 117, this might be Candace Chapman's apartment. Fire could bring something to force entry. I'm not getting an answer at the door.
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5: I'm Blumont West of Calhoun, 801 Henry Zebra, John, 801 HZJ. It's a black Dodge Journey.
6: 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I was 21.
1: 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I don't have a 21 for you from the 1079.
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1: 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All the units are stopped again. 1033 traffic on area 35.

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0: we're just getting intel right now that he left the camp about 5 minutes ago. 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
6: 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Will be a male blonde wearing a black shirt and khaki pants with tennis shoes, last seen heading towards the waste management area.
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0: Tail is Alpha. V106, EMS, Lumia Route 4718. This is a Park Court Unit 2. 60-year-old male, conscious and breathing, who has abdominal pain.
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1: For?
2: Falls 117 and Falls 111 for 1090.
1: Falls 117.
3: Charlie 116, you can lift 33.
2: 10-4, 1033 traffic has been lifted on the main, all traffic cameras room is normal again. 1033 traffic lift on the main.
1: 111.
2: Falls 111 and Falls 117 at the 1090 at North 71 West 17425 Fawn Avenue. Texted in by an alarm company for an entry exit front door alarm.
1: Falls 117, Denver.
2: I copy. And 1033 traffic has been lifted on area 35. 1033 traffic lifted on area 35. All units can switch back to the main. WCC clear 0811. Victor 117 status.
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0: Victor 117. Again, it's requested to be transported to Aurora Summit. Fire will be transporting. I'll be clear, Lock.
1: I copy.

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0: Hi, copy.
2: 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I'm today.
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0: Falls 11 and Falls 117. Alarm company called back. Advised you spoke with the key holder who's on scene, saying everything's okay, but didn't know a proper passcode.
1: 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I'll continue on to verify.
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1: 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You spoke with a Fred advising. 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Echo 101, Fred.
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0: 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You can clear those out.
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3: 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Are there any other units closer to WSD that can handle? We've got priority paperwork.
1: Negative. We're the only non-contract that's available. 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
1: 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It's coming back on a blue 2024 Subaru Crosstrek to a subject out of Madison. It's currently clear.
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0: Go ahead.
1: Iso 310 on the board, confirming he's 42 as well.
0: Hey.
1: Happy, thank you.
0: Pulse 113, Pilgrim and Colony with Wisconsin Auto 778, Robert Boy Young 778 RBY on a blue Mazda.
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1: Yep.
2: Nine one zero one
1: will relieve you at the hospital, but they're coming from even further than you are from the substation. So you'll have relief shortly.
2: I copy. I spoke with her. We'll handle the transport. It'll be easier that way. We're enrolled.
1: 10-4.
3: Falls 115 community policing. We can say he's on Appleton, no status.
1: 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Falls 117 status.
0: Falls on 17, 10-2.
1: 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Falls 181.
4: Falls 191.
1: Getting a found property, they're at the PD. 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
4: 10-4, I'm 23.
1: 10-4.

0: Corporate and Brookfield Road, Wisconsin, Union, I'm sorry, Adam Union Charles, 1344. Adam Union Charles, 1344 on a white BMW. That's me.
1: 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Falls 111.
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0: 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Really bad phone connection, but we did advise him somebody could make contact.
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3: 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I have two loose dogs on halfway through Loomis Drive. 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

0: X on 437 Concord Road, 437 Concord Unit 4, 73-year-old female, conscious and breathing. Paul is advising his wife is weak and cannot get up and not with it.
1: 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Fire on that fire advice.
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0: Adam Nora Mary 5461 ANM 5461 moving on a red Sonic.
1: So far good.
0: Boy Boy David 7709. Boy Boy David 7709 is going to be on a black Accord.
1: Four, go ahead.
0: 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WM 7923 going to be on a black Silverado pickup.
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0: I'll be out at myself with reports. I'll still be available for calls, though.
1: Pepper.
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5: I have the two dogs in custody. I am 76 DBW. I'll attempt Mr. Feldman again. And leave a voicemail if I can't get a hold of him.
4: Never.

0: 122, 122, can you respond to a fire code violation at 201 Harrison Avenue, 201 Harrison Avenue, Cross Streets, Garfield Avenue, and South Grand Avenue. Subject at this address burning his backyard fire pit outside of permitted hours, 10:40.
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3: 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Female has been in a white car, not moving since the caller woke up 20 minutes ago. He is not willing to check the sheets for even 1039.
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2: 95 10, we continue to call from a subject who hit a deer in the area of Highway K and Stonebank Road in Merton. They continued off, but the deer, when they left, was in traffic. I don't have anybody up there in the north. It's just outside of Shaniqua. Can I have them check?
5: Where are you from?
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0: Osh 154,
1: we've got animal complaint holding. It's going to be on Highway K King west of Stonebank Road for a deer that was struck in this area, and then the driver continued on. You could 1060 for the animal. WC doesn't have any squads in the area, and we're not sure if it's even still in the area.
0: Come here.
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0: Falls 115, Falls 113, north on I-41 off-ramp at Main. North on I-41 off-ramp at Main. Rizey crashes motorcycle, thinks he might have a dislocated right shoulder. He's in the grass, but out of traffic. He was wearing a helmet.
1: Falls 113, I got it.

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1: Westshore 59 North 54 West 37193 Yale Street. 37193 Yale Street. GMC in the driveway that's running with a 9 month old in a car seat. They're not in distress.
0: Temper.
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0: and Folsom 15 just for additional. He's going to be on the off ramp to go eastbound on Main Street.
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0: 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She keeps asking the nurse about her dog and asked her to call law enforcement about it.
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2: Okay.
0: 15, it'll be at the Town Place Suite, 600 North Calhoun Road, in room 143. 43-year-old male, conscious breathing, having abdominal pain. He is alone.
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1: 103, OP, more of an animal complaint. It'll be on Moreland, just south of Rogers. Moreland, south of Rogers. Caller witnessed someone hit a cat and they did not stop. The caller did pull over and move the cat out of traffic.
0: Sounds perfect.

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1: Last name Rada, Robert, Ocean, Tom, Adam. First name John. John, Ocean, Henry, Nora, male initial P, male white, date of birth 05/27/1987.
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1: 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West 238, South 4979, Big Bend Road. Our caller is not on scene, and they're from Waukesha Bible Church. They got a call from the female, her name is Kelly, that lives at this residence, says that she's in fear of her life from her husband or her boyfriend. She doesn't have a whole lot of information at this time.
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4: I only caught the back half of it. Are they separated?
1: That's unknown. The caller's not on scene. She just got a phone call from her acquaintance saying that she was scared of her husband.
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0: 10-4. Revisor 2 and anyone's there 3, if you can advise me if you got one.
1: Revisor 2, say again.
0: If you could get a vehicle description and or a plate for whatever the mail is in.
1: Robert Pfizer to the other units gathering that information. I am 10-8 AOA.
0: 10-4.

0: 9103, copy that, plate for that. Nine zero three, Adamtown Union, 5189 ATU 5189 should come back to a view of Toronto.
1: Jennifer, Adamtown Union 5189 does come back on a 2016 Buick Verano listening to the Kelly subject.
0: Jennifer, he's driving that.
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0: X141, X149. 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Caller's requesting a check on a Tamara subject. I haven't been able to get a hold of her for the last 17 hours. Her sister, I believe the caller's sister, maybe the patient's sister, last spoke with her, and she said she was doing heroin and slurring her words. The 33-year-old female. We're still gathering.
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2: Affirm. Looks like Resivia 1016 on the 12th. I believe the caller was our patient here advising him with her boyfriend occurred. I believe he was taken 1080.
1: Excellent, 49, thank you.
2: Excellent, 41 and excellent, 49. My partner just checked the ex-boyfriend is currently still in jail.
1: Excellent, 49, I copy. Can you try to get a 1024 to this patient?
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0: 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Can you assist with that?
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1: 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She isn't able to care for herself. 1040.
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1: 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Spoke to Dan Jeffers on callback. Advised he accidentally called in while he was working out. 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
0: Truck plate, Sam King, 6996, SK, 6996. Just look for the name of the RO.
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0: 106-23. 164 in town line, Wisconsin motorcycle. Adam 2399, Adam Union. Adam 2399, Adam Union. Correction on that plate. It's Adam 299, Adam Union. Adam 299, Adam Union.
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3: Area's 35, the patch is coming down. Area's 35, patch is coming down. 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
0: 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Highway K at West Shore Drive, Smith-Mono, Adam Boyfall, 2142, ABP, 2142.
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1: 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Nothing 1037. 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
1: Never. Now 17, it's finished. You can go to call. Echo 1-0-3, the cat was removed. 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

0: 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They lost their wallet at Fooleries last night, has an air ticket, and is plotting to this address. They're requesting assistance in approaching the door. Should be en route in a red Subaru Forester.
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1: 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Being called in by the alarm company for a trouble signal from the panel. 9104, checking status.
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1: Henry 502, unrelated. Heading in 1050 PDO, Highway 83 at Cardinal, Highway 83 at Cardinal. Vehicle's out of traffic. There's three vehicles involved.
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2: 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Cell phone I-41 from Mequon Road. 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

0: We'll be back in route to that address in the notes.
1: 10-4 Falls 191 and Area 5 units regarding the Reckless. It was approaching county line. The caller is still following. The license plate of Adam Young, 2774, AAY 2774. They're now passing Pilgrim. Falls 117, this is CMS.
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1: Falls 117 is at Midwest Orthopedic Sports Complex. Bus 212, North 4933 Wire Road. It is going to be on the soccer field for a player who broke their ankle.
3: Falls 117, a copy. 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
3: Denver 120, I'll be attempting contact at 107.
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4: Verified, some chief traffic.
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0: Yeah. Henry 401, I'm 23 as well.
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0: We're a little out of position, unlikely to catch up. You can notify Milwaukee County.
1: I copy. We're transferring our caller over to MTSO right now. Denver.
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1: 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Denver Falls 119, did you need status checks out there?
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1: 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A home generator that sparked, and there is a small fire inside the house in the basement.
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3: 10-4, we'll get them for you. 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

0: Bravo 113, 16640 Willow Ridge Lane. It was originally a 911 hang up. We're in contact. Caller is feeling lightheaded. We're crossing an ambulance.
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0: Bravo 113. 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
0: Comfort.
4: Good.
1: There is a criminal damage to property in progress / DC in progress at Lad Lake right now for a resident there who broke out a window and is trying to use it to get at another resident there. I don't have anybody in the south or southeast. Can I have some at least start drifting that way for now until we can get somebody free?
4: Hey, Furman, CF02 can break away from that domestic. It sounds like we're clearing up on that pretty soon here.
1: 10-4, 9102.
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0: Sam 121, Sam 225, that's the other apartment. Yes, en route to Imperial Drive. Everyone's evacuated out of the house. There's just smoke remaining in the basement, no flames.
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0: WST requesting you respond to Lad Lake for a CDCP in progress. They're working on clearing up a deputy, but right now a resident is trying to break a window to get at another resident.
6: 10-4.
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0: 10-4.

0: 03, I just talked to 04. They're handling the rest, and I'll be in route to Lead Lake. 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
4: Paul's 115.
1: Paul's 115.
4: You can clear me with the affordable crash. I'll be 10-6 at the PDN regarding.
1: X149, that one's showing valid on a blue 2009 Toyota Camry to a Jesse Geringer, born in 87 out of Milwaukee.
3: I got it.
0: And 9102 and 03 is for 43. We did start fire due to the suspect having cuts on their arm. Apparently, the suspect also does have glass in their pockets as well and is a known self-harmer.
1: 7 falls on 15. We are at 1816 South Sunny Soap Road, 1816 South Sunny Soap Road, requesting a check on her boyfriend, Kia Devin Lewis, born in 89. Probably just spoke to him over the phone, and he stated he was going to destroy the house and kill himself. There are no weapons in the house. He should be there alone.
5: And what's wrong, 10-4?
3: 0-5-0-4. 3-4-0-1, the other 28.
1: Excuse me, 0-1?
3: Unit number 2, out of Wisconsin, Boy Adam Mary, 1916. BAM 1916.
1: 10-4, go ahead with the last.
3: Unit 1, Adam Young Henry, 9771. AYH 9771.
1: Sam 121 and Sam 225. The subject's going to be in the main dorm building, opposite side of the building from the parking lot. Advised that he goes by the name of Angel, does have glass, and has attempted to cut, so we added an ambo.
4: Sam 225, copy. We're both 1060.
6: 121, you can put me on scene.
0: Two for Sam 121.
3: Victor 112 tonight.
1: Sorry, Victor 112. Charlie 115 for an animal loss.
4: Charlie 115.
1: Connect 101105. Devin does not have access to a vehicle at this time. Chloe's stating that they're in the middle of a breakup and he hasn't taken it well. And now is stating that you can see on camera he walked away towards 124th on the New Berlin Trail. He's wearing a black shirt with red lettering.
5: 01104, where is she at?
1: 32452 West Oakland Road. 32452 West Oakland Road. Caller's dog ran away around 9 a.m. Last seen running towards Esker Lane. We have a female basset hound with a brown collar but known tags. Named Billy. She is friendly. I'll see where she is, but she's not asking.
4: 115, I copy. You can clear it out for now. We'll check in our travels.
1: Denver.
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1: 10 back 1-0-3. Henry 120, checking status.
3: 10-6.
1: 10-4. 8-1-0-1, caller is currently in Florida.
3: 10-4.
4: Sam 225, we're out with her, and I'll be switching over to area 4.
1: Sorry, Sam 225.
5: 05, I don't see him on the trail anywhere. 102 is on 7.
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4: 102, you're clear.
5: 76, I'm Robert. Subject is armed with glass.
1: Henry 401, G, read back on the other plates. Summit, you're on area 12.
3: Negative. Yeah.
1: 10 for.

0: units for the Lad Lake call. 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

0: contact Unit 12.
1: Jefferson Freeman. Avalon's your first.
2: He's on the trailer. Separate citizen. Stated he passed him. He's about halfway between 1-2-4 and 20.
1: Ken, Bracklon's your first. Avalon's your one, you copy?

0: North 68 West 34250 Upland Court. North 68 West 34250 Upland Court. We spoke with Phil, born in 91, who was talking to his child about not stealing from his sister. Nothing 1037.
1: Good.
2: Getting an automatic crash notification. It's plotting to the end of the northbound I-43 on-ramp from Beloit in New Berlin. We just hear traffic noises, and we can't get hold of anybody on call back.
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0: City New Berlin, units 3, 1016 in progress, 13660 West Linfield Court, 13660 West Linfield Court, by advising her 24-year-old brother is mad and threatening to stab her. Still gathering further.
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3: 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Hold yellow.
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2: He is en route to Linfield Court. Subject's going to be a James Copa, born in 2002. He does have access to knives, but I don't know if he currently has any on him.
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2: NW is requesting New Berlin to check on a crash notification, 43 in Beloit. We do not have anyone available right now.
3: Sounds

0: Excellent. Why do you want him at work 149?
1: Not back 141. He is just running to Linfield Court. James is also on 911 now, advising us that his sister called 911 on him. He is swearing and yelling at her call takers, upset he can't leave for work. He's still inside of the residence. We're having the caller step out.
2: 9150. 9150. Apologize. When you're able, can you please create a building check at the Lisbon Town Hall? Do a case that we're cleared out.
3: Pepper.
4: Sam, 225. So when fire gets here, they can come direct behind the building.
3: Pepper, Sam, 225.
2: Copy, is yes.
3: Go ahead.
0: Echo 10323. Timber, the caller is going to be outside. James is still in the residence. He's worked up, but he's inside.
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0: 108-120, respond to a domestic at 1420 White Rock Avenue, apartment 310, 1420 White Rock Avenue, apartment 310, male versus female in the apartment above, sounds physical, female crying for help and telling him to get off her. 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
5: New Berlin didn't have a squad to send to that crash notification, but fire checked the area, and they had no locator or anything. They couldn't even find the phone.
4: Good enough, you can clear it.
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3: 8-4, we're still in contact with the mail house.
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0: Just hang on, both of them were in contact on that back porch.
1: Be calling Alex at 414-559-9683. 414-559-9683. Found a license plate and a baseball cap on the side of the road off of 164 a little earlier today. And he finds a 1037 for some reason.
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1: King 508, check in status. If you had called Jennifer, 262-853-3993. 262-853-3993. Lives off Nelson Road, and her son's ex egged the house last night. 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
0: I'm having that. 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
5: 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I wasn't able to get that when I was on the phone with him.
0: That's fine. The last of Black Boy, Lincoln, Adam, Charles King, first of Christian, Charles, Henry, Robert, Ida, Sam, Tom, Ida, Adam, Nora, middle J, John, Neil White, date of birth, 11-20-02-11-20-2002. 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
5: 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King 216. 508 is 42. 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
0: Last of Tom, Robert, Ida, Tom, Zebra. First of Adam, Lincoln, Adam, Nora, Adam. Via two... Middle last name of Mary Union, Robert, Robert, Ida, Edward Lincoln. Junior, correction, John Union, Robert, Edward, Edward, Nora, female, white, date of birth, 2-14-01-02-14-2001.
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1: 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His daughter lives off of Fowler Street and did not return to her apartment after a date last night. He's been unable to get a hold of her. She's requesting a 1021 at this time.
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1: Three seven three four two Valley Road. Our caller Stevens requesting 1060 for a 14-year-old male who is fishing from his pier. He did ask him to leave but was ignored. And caller's requesting a 1021 after.
0: 10-4.

0: 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To TJF stop.
1: Falls 119, I copy clear warning. Unit calling traffic, please repeat your number.
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0: Go ahead. Falls 117, traffic stop.
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0: Creekwood Crossing at Pilgrim, Wisconsin. A. Adam, N. Mary, W. William, 2634. Adam, Mary, William, 2634.
2: 1025 DPW to release the dogs to the owner. 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
1: 12-111, it's north at 69 West 15440 McAllen Court. It is going to be for a female slurring her words, unable to move, possible stroke. She is not alone.
2: Henry Fowler, do you include with an accident report?
0: Yeah, fire advice.
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1: 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Nothing exigent about it, but they called in.
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3: 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It occurred in the roundabout there, pulled out of traffic.
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0: 106-106 respond to 1894 Fox River Parkway and West Sunset Drive. 1064, a gas motor style bike driving on the bike path at a high rate of speed, operator in all black, believed to be behind target and likely southbound on the trail towards Fox River Parkway. 1040.
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5: Marley traffic stop in front of 1221 the Strand.
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0: Falls 113, we're getting a call from one of the nurses in the emergency department at Frederick Menominee Falls. They're stating they're online with a patient who is actively suicidal, wanting to take pills. The patient is not disclosing where she's at, but said she's on her way to Frederick in the Falls. Does have a pocket knife, no other weapons, did have pills on her person. Subject is a Jazz Morris, date of birth in 2003. Milwaukee was heading over to the home residence to check for the caller's vehicle.
6: 10-4.
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0: Standby, I'll confirm if they're still online.
4: 10-4, 212. Was anyone trying to reach a Tanisha Cheney?
0: Falls 113, they are no longer online with her.
6: 10-4.
8: 19, 10-19.
4: 10-4.
8: 10 dispatch. If you just verify the last four numbers of hers is 0410 for Tiana.
4: Negative, last four is 0821.
9: 48, that would be me then if you want to send to my office.
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1: 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We're working on a ride for the female half to get out of here.
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3: 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You should be here shortly.
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0: Copy. I'll be en route to 622 Delafield, number 6. 622 Delafield, number 6. Take one more 1040.
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2: Do they say if they're in the flex side parking lot or the main parking lot?
1: Ocean 154.
2: Ocean 154. At this point, you can clear me off the log. Just waiting on a phone call back from the person they suspect.
1: Car. Falls 113.
0: They spoke to Ava. We can try to call and find out.
2: That's okay. I'll give them a call. Thank you.
1: Falls 113, we have another nurse freighter on the line. They're saying that Jazz just called back in, is speaking to the nurse again, and is saying goodbye. We do have a phone number for her. Do you want us to start a ping on the phone?
4: Negative.
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2: 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Adam Paul John, 8721, Honda Black Jeep.
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0: 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No need for checks.
1: 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Sorry, David, I was just here.

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5: 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Boy Charles Young, 5478. We had contact with her less than a month ago.
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2: 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Post got the disabled plate, 38555, David Sim. 38555, David Sim.
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1: 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The other 106 for a follow up. A Kaylee subject is en route to your PD, ETA 20 minutes to pick up Josie Bengal's phone. Meg up.
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0: Pulse 113.
1: Cool. 9510, I have a 1050 PI southbound 9510, I have a 1050 PI southbound on 43 north of Crowbar. Two vehicles, one went in the ditch, one's on the shoulder.
2: 113.
0: Falls 113, I checked flock back last 24 hours with no hits on that vehicle. Our flock, though, is limited only to Waukesha County. 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
3: Copy. Are one of the squads able to clear from up? I can head down there and meet the closest one.
1: Confirm. Any unit at Lad Lake that might be able to clear?
0: Cooking.
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1: Robert 502.
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7: Say that with northbound.
1: It's southbound.
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7: 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New Berlin would be your best bet with the construction.
0: 104, it's a PDO. I've seen north of the I. Should be northbound. We're seeing north of Audi 3 for two vehicles out of traffic. Accident occurred in the roundabout. It's a red Buick and gray Ford Focus.
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0: 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This user calls mutually on a 1050 southbound 43 just north of Pittsburgh. Two vehicles that went into the ditch. The other one's out on the shoulder. 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
1: Roger, 2-up, just get on 43 for mercy.
0: At quick trip with a 10-minute delay, 130 Dynex Drive, a van parked into the caller's, correction, a van backed into the caller's vehicle and then left. Suspect plate, Lincoln Victor, 1282, LV1282.
4: Defer over 502. It sounds like State's going to send one of their troopers down there as well.
1: Yeah, I'm right, I'll fire you in.
4: I copy.
0: Actually, 141. Bye. That plate lists to a James Heller subject, born in 38, lists that 258 Richmond Drive in Pewaukee. Thank you. X-ray 149, 911 cell hang up.
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0: 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We're attempting callback.
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6: Echo and 05, you can disregard it. They have two units going and state patrol.
1: Harbor 5, you're coming out with them. It's going to be in the non-construction zone, so traffic could flow.
4: I copy.
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1: Harbor 5, you copy a witness plate.
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2: King 216.
6: King 216, it'll be westbound Blue Mountain, just west of Parker. Westbound Blue Mountain, just west of Parker for a Hyundai SUV versus a Audi SUV.
2: 10-4.
4: 16-28.
1: Lincoln 8096, Boy Charles Lincoln 8096. We have lane 2 closed.
4: Copy lane 2 shut down.
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4: Run for 2.
1: Adam Deeper George 1980. Adam Deeper George 1980.
8: We also have a vehicle Bellfield and Madison, or north, either or. Adam King Zebra 7398, AKB 7398, in the middle of the intersection.
1: 10-4-216.
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2: Well, looks like the vehicle is pulling up and out of Prater. IM-23, if I could get a second unit, please.
0: Charlie 150. 6379 North Oakland Hills Road. 6379 North Oakland Hills Road. The caller at this address advises there's been a dog barking behind her barn for the last hour, but she does not want to go check on it. We did call Billy's owner and just let them know in case it's Billy.
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0: Temper falls 113, falls 117. 115, I copy and route. Temper.
5: Falls 117, route.
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0: Temper.
4: 10-216, I'm 23.
0: 218, you're clear.
1: Turn route. 216, traffic stop. Wisconsin, 11.
0: 216, go ahead.
1: Could be a black motorcycle. No plate or obstructed plate. We're pulling over by the Scottsdale.
0: 216.
1: 214 tonight.
0: 10-4, 214.
6: Falls 111, that's your patrol, pick and save.
0: 10-4, Falls 111, did you need status checks?
7: 216, 28.
6: Negative.
0: 10-4, 216, go ahead.
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0: Traffic 141.
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4: 10-4, 216.
0: Abram, I have the Boy Boy Nora one and the Adam King Frank one. 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

0: down any further. There's possibly a 1046, a light-colored sedan pulled over on the shoulder. The caller is concerned because there's a male not wearing a shirt dancing on the shoulder.
1: 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They just advised they were out of traffic. You can give them a call back if you want.
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3: Major copies.
0: 10-4. Ocean 154, did you copy as well?
3: 13-4-1-17. What's your ETA?
2: Ocean 154. I copy.
0: 10-4.
4: I'm Silver Spring in Ridgewood.
3: 10-4. The female's in the emergency parking lot at the top of the hill. She has not exited her vehicle at this point.
1: 857, 10-8.
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1: 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Dispatch copies.
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7: 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I'm right by freighter. I can head to the hospital on this.
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7: Falls 119 to 113. Do we need to make sure she doesn't leave? Are we going to make contact with her before she enters?
3: Our concern at this point is the possible drugs. We're still on the phone with a nurse inside the ER. We'd like to make contact with her just to verify she's not doing any harm.
7: Copy that. Do we know what she's driving?
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6: Robert Pfizer 2. We'll need one tow for the Acura.
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7: 216, 1080 is advised on the beat.
6: 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Do you just want state to handle it or WSD?
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6: 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I'll inquire.
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1: Denver, both vehicles are valid and clear.
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1: Falls 115 for traffic control. Go ahead. Falls 115, it's the northbound I-41 off-ramp to Main Street. Northbound 41 off-ramp Main Street. Roscoff is on scene. They're needing the ramp shut down while they winch out the motorcycle from the ditch.
6: Robert Pfizer 2, state will take this. I don't think we need any other resources.
4: 10-4, 9-0-4, copy.
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3: 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We're going to be in the ED room 23. 23.
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0: 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Everything appears to be 10-2 at this time. The subject is walking to the ER.
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0: 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All the same at Piggly Wiggly.
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4: 9050. When you're able to take it down, I have a 21 for a dispute or a dine and dash type call.
0: Okay, go ahead.
4: You'll be calling Brian, he's from Pizza Ranch, at 262-853-6896. 262-853-6896. Somebody walked out on their bill 2 days ago.
6: 10-4. I may have to find this. I was just called by a captain. I got to head on to the fairgrounds and move some equipment around quick first.
4: My copy, we'll find it.
0: Robert Pfizer 2.
4: Pfizer 2.
0: 43 fires cleared. There's two stayed on scene. They're going to do a 5-5 investigation. I'll be remaining.
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5: 8106.

0: Knight, Robert 502. With state handling, did they still want us to call the tow, or were they going to do it?
1: If you haven't, you can stand by on that, because that'll be the 5-5 investigation, so we can just wait.
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0: 出来。
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0: David 502.
1: I'm UTL westbound up there, Brown.
0: Go ahead. Denver, Ocean 54, copy.
1: Boy, David, Mary, 7093. No
2: redact. 154, I copy. I'm just in front of him. I'm going to keep going to the bypass, but looks like he can clear it. We'll log.
0: Denver.
1: David 502, you can copy a few,
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5: I just want to make sure you got the correct plate. It's Boy David Mary.
7: 212, respond to a missing at 1712 Murray Avenue, 1712 Murray Avenue, Carr Streets, Catherine Street, and Josephine Street. Caller's ex took the kids while in the shower on Wednesday, somewhere in a hotel going through a psychotic episode. She has blocked his number and is homeless while he has full custody. 1040.
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0: 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Zero three, I copy the traffic. 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
3: Not sure if you have anything further to work on at the moment. Do you mind seeing if you can make contact with someone in regards to that?
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4: Evan at Oconomowoc, 1101 South Silver Lake Street, for a resident in room 15 in a wheelchair, unresponsive. They are not conscious. 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King 199 status.
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4: 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Victor 106, this is CMS.
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4: They're now advising P&B. 110, this can be at 16640 Willow Ridge Lane. 82-year-old male, conscious breathing, having a diabetic issue.
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4: 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Charlie 115, checking status. Charlie 115, 10-6, 10-2. 10-4.

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1: 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It's a 911 only phone. We can't call it back. We didn't hear anything on the initial call.
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2: 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And the second one is Wisconsin Boy David David 2396 BDD 2396. I'm on main in town hall.
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0: 122 and 214, 122 and 214, respond to a theft at 1503 Oakdale Drive, 1503 Oakdale Drive, Cross Streets, West Sunset Drive, Wisteria Lane. Caller's ex-boyfriend, Jose Godina, came to caller's house and took a cell phone from her patio, which is her son's, and won't give it back. He went to 705 South Grand Street, 705 South Grand Avenue. He is telling the caller he threw it away, 1040.
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0: 12-1-17, I see that 12-1-17 is West 197, North 4950 Hickory Street. West 197, North 4950 Hickory Street, apartment number 153. It is going to be for a 78-year-old male, conscious and breathing, who is having trouble moving and pain in his back and upper legs. He is not alone.
1: 12-1-17, I copy. 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
0: 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Falls 119 status.
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1: 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It was an immediate hang-up. We called back and a resident had grabbed their phone and misdialed. We spoke with Stacy in the dining area. Nothing 1037.
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2: 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Did a neighbor damage her property while they were out of town, was taken away by police, and callers looking for additional information regarding?
1: Plotting behind Summit Elementary. There was clapping and cheering. Call taker heard somebody say something about someone being down on callback. We just get a voicemail for Jeff.
0: I'll head over with that, someone being down, mentioned.
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1: If you could call Brianna, 920-229-8856, 920-229-8856. Wants to know if the PD towed her vehicle that was in the Crafty Cow lot last night.
3: Sure.
2: 1060 West 125 Cell 7634 Coventry Lane. One of the residents called stated subjects parked in Newark Corvette at the F Coventry and are fishing off the path. It is a private property area. He's requesting they be advised.
4: Sure.
0: Victor 106, can I get the location one more time?
1: Going to be at 18281 West Hillcrest Drive. Finishing abandoned call, we made contact with Edwin Short on callback, but his phone's not working the right way. No emergency.
4: What?
1: It's plotting behind Summit Elementary, 1680 East Valley Road. And looks like in the field behind it, south of the Lake Country Trail. And Victor 106, call taker just added another note advising there was more non-urgent talking after asking if someone was hurt or down.
5: 10 dispatch, 1060.
1: 10-4.
0: 10-4. I know they've got a bunch of baseball games going on over there.
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6: In the parking lot of Ace Hardware, Boy Adam King 6322. Boy Adam King 6322. On the black Mercedes.
7: 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Enter the state, maybe North Carolina. Robert John Lincoln 5738. R. Robert J. John L. Lincoln.
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1: 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Do you want to have fire advice?
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7: 220 will be en route to the South Grand address.
2: 24, 220.
3: Victor 117, I copied the notes. I'll make sure the dad is made aware of it.
1: 10-4.
3: Yeah, there's no issue. He said his neighbor threatened to call the cops on him based upon where he was parking his vehicles temporarily. We haven't received that call, so there's no problems. And he's going to call back shortly and leave a message for the CRO. I'm saying.
2: 10-4. Bravo 110, this is CMS. Bravo 110, it'll be at Anita's Garden at 15665 West Lisbon Road. 96-year-old male, conscious breathing, fell in the dining room.
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2: Is that for the Will Rose subject?
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2: 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It just rings, no one ever answers, and it does not go to voicemail.
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0: 13
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0: 9104. There's an assist fire for a fire alarm at an address in the village of Waukesha. Now the alarm company is calling back saying it's a false alarm, so if I can just clear that out.
1: Stand for you, can clear it out.
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In the lot, black Mercedes was struck by a U-Haul. Arizona registration, 1040.

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0: If you could call Chad, 414-552-8771, 414-552-8771, reference the neighbor driving motorcycles on the caller's property off Lexington Court.
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3: 106 and 108, 6 and 8 respond to attempt pickup at 1112 Western Avenue, 1112 Western Avenue, Cross Streets, Buffalo Street, Francis Street. Anonymous caller reported that a Rebecca Gaynor at this address has a 1099. In running her, she has a valid 1099 through West Alice for trespassing, 1040.
0: Hey, Kevin.
1: Pepper.
0: Hey, Kevin.

0: I've had a burning complaint pending in this village in Merton for a little bit. Since it doesn't look like I'm going to, 01's going to be clearing anytime soon, can I have Sussex go check on it? Ten four. 9117 or 18
1: 9117. What do you have?
0: It's a burning complaint in the village of Merton. It's in the area of Sussex Road and Parker Place. Our caller says that somebody might be burning garbage in their lawn.
2: Falls 111, County 8, written warning.
1: Ten four, Falls 11. Any one of us will handle.
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2: 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Then 03 and 02, we're in contact with the park ranger. He set it off when he showed up for work. 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
0: Falls 117 is going to be North 62, West 21745, Augusta Parkway. North 62, West 21745, Augusta Parkway. 72-year-old female, conscious and breathing, who's having extreme lower back pain. She is not alone.
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0: 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We're going to take a look at it.
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6: 14 traffic.
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0: 120, 120, 1060 for a reckless Meadow and Grandview, Meadow Lane and Grandview Boulevard. Caller was almost ran off the road by a blue hatchback, Wisconsin plate, 572 Victor Sam David, 572 Victor Sam David, passing westbound Meadow towards Silvernail.
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2: West 238, north 5544, Fieldstone Pass, West 238. North 5544, Fieldstone Pass, circle. 1017 there, their caller, who found pry marks on her door and photos on her phone that she did not take, that she had left at home while she left the house. This happened earlier this week, or last week, apparently.
3: 1462. 1462, I'll get off the screen.
0: Temper.
1: Zero.
0: 10-4.
2: 10-4, and for the call taker, it's possible 1096 issues. She was also going on about some other things as well that weren't making a lot of sense.
0: Happy to leave a history.
3: 2020.
2: That pops up immediately, but I'm trying to check back now.
0: Copy. 10-4.
3: Pulse 113-108.
0: 10-4.
2: 9-17, we do have a history of Earth, one call. And per the notes of that call from Deputy Belfiore, she is very 1096.

0: We have a hard copy, and they should be sending that.
1: 43.
0: Copy.
2: 41, 43. I have a 41. Go for it.

0: Area 1-2-3, moving well-being check. Left from the residence of 14045 West Costner Lane, 14045 West Costner Lane. Paul and her husband got into a fight, and the male has stated he should have killed himself a long time ago and left in a silver Acura MDX, the 28 of Adam Victor Charles, 1208, ABC 1208. He left 5 minutes ago. He does not have any weapons. Unknown direction of travel, but last seen heading towards Sunny Slope.
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0: Temperate.

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1: King X-ray 5430, KX 5430 in a blue Dodge Ram. Gainesville at Parkland.
0: Denver.
1: Looks like we're going into the lot of the library.

0: We're clear from that assignment. I was on my way back to the village, and I was going to handle that 21, but copy out of traffic. So,
1: Magnus, would you go ahead?
0: Northbound 164, Brandon Oaks with 2 Aki. 164, Brandon Oaks, Wisconsin Boy, Charles Henry, 5148, BCH 5148.
1: Pepper.
2: Echelon 01105, subject's going to be a Bobby LaFon, born in 1978. He has made a suicidal statement in the past, but has never harmed himself. He is supposed to work at the Summerfest grounds at 1500 hours today. Sometimes that Quick Trip or goes to the casino. Unknown which Quick Trip.
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4: 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This to Teresa Michael Muddock, Franklin on the 2015 Ram. Expired 2 of 26.
5: Echo 01, I'm behind the vehicle.
2: 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I'm out with Michael.
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5: 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Me, Sonny Sultan Lincoln. Sonny Sultan Lincoln. Adam Victor Charles, 12, Wade.
0: Denver.
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0: Falls 111, we have an open line that's plotting to Oakwood Park. Call taker can hear brief wind noise and then the line disconnected. We are attempting callback.
2: King 216 for a retail theft.
3: King 216.
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2: 216 OBFS by 195 55 West Blue Mountain Road. Roughly at 1017 occurred at 12:30 this afternoon. They do have video. It's a laptop theft.
3: 10-4.
0: And Falls 111 just for 1043. Based on the rapid SOS plot, they should be near the playground area.
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1: Pulse 113, it's going to be at North 84, West 14783 Menominee Avenue, North 84, West 14783 Menominee Avenue. 84-year-old male, not conscious, is breathing, is in the driveway. He was found unresponsive.
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4: 9150, I'll be clear on the warning.
5: 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I have a just a message just came in.
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2: It's going to be at North 51 West 279 Wundix North Willow Creek Drive. North 51 West 27916 North Willow Creek Drive. It's a 88-year-old female who's conscious and breathing, but having difficulty breathing and back pain.
1: 20.
0: Compliance with the reg.

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1: 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Patient is an 84-year-old male, not conscious, is breathing. They are sitting, breathing is not completely normal, and is not responding normally. They are sitting no longer unconscious, but he does have a gray color change.
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2: 20. What are we tonight? All right. Just want to wait.

0: 1060, a small park near Muskegon Lake. 1017 is UI stated there is a male subject who's riding a bicycle, sitting on one of the tables, smoking. 10100, described as a white male with dark hair and glasses, riding a, 10-speed bicycle. Still sitting on the table.
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0: That was 14. Disregard.
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1: 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Can I log?
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2: Yes.
3: Send that 20, I'm coming from 19.
1: Never.

0: 212 and 220, 212 and 220, respond to the Ingleside, 2810 Golf Road, 2810 Golf Road, cross streets North Grandview and city limits. Caller states that her white Hyundai Elantra with a possible plate of Everboy 3841 is here per GPS. She did report a stolen through Shorewood PD. The plate given doesn't come back, but there was a thick language barrier. She can check advice for any close matches there.
1: Cool, copy.
2: 220, copy.
0: Anyway, so you have 23 with her. Timmer.
3: 216, clear with it. You can use this cleared with Adam. You can attach me to that as well.
0: Tower.
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1: 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I'm responding back to the residents. Echo 105 to right now.
5: Robert 400 traffic. 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
3: Lily Nascar, I'm on phone with Shoreless Dispatch right now. We'll get you late in a second.
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2: 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I'm on the phone with the caller. 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
5: 721 of 84, 0721 84, middle R. Robert. First name is Margie.
6: Falls 117.
1: Falls 117, it's North 69, West 21091 Pleasant Street. North 69, West 21091 Pleasant Street. The caller and his wife just noticed it looks like someone tried to break into the back door of their residence. They had been gone on vacation for a time. They didn't notice anything out of place or missing or 1037 at this time. Unknown time frame of when it occurred. Denver.
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5: 150, you get attached to that call.
3: 503. When you're able to clear there, I have a subject that walked in at WSD that must report a possible court order violation.
7: I
3: copy, willing dispatch copy of 28 when you're ready. Good. Illinois plate, Edward Boy, 38842. Edward Boy, 38842.
1: Power. Yeah, 502, I cannot copy you. I advise you be there for a little bit.
7: Another 10, 15 minutes. If you're trying to check my status, I'm into you.
1: 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I'll reset your timer for 20.
8: King 216.
1: King 216.
8: I'll be at 10, 6, 1, 5.
9: Pulls 113, you can also attach me.
3: Okay, that's showing 1099 on the described vehicle. Shorewood PD.
1: Denver.
3: Copy, thanks.
1: Denver Falls 113.
3: Hey, 150. Fire is transporting. I'll be clear log. 250.
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8: 857, you can put me on the traffic control call holding.
3: Thank you.
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3: Falls 191.
0: It's going to be Silver Spring and Marcy Road. Silver Spring, Marcy Road. Caller stating there's possibly a deceased eagle or other large bird in the westbound lane. Requesting 1060.
3: Yep. 05, could you have that name back?
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5: Falls 113 in reference to that animal complaint to be a dead goose.
0: 05, affirm, just advising she's valid and clear in the law.
2: 10-4. Falls 191, did you copy?
3: Yep.
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4: Last name Layman, Ellington, E. Edward, H. Henry, M. Mary, Adam, and Nora, and Nora first, Robert, Common, L. J. John, male, white, date of birth, 12/13/81, 1213/1981. 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
3: You'll be calling Mark, who's security at Spring Creek Church, 414-378-0897. 414-378-0897. You want us to report a PDO accident that happened in the parking lot earlier today there?
0: Never.
4: Your subject is valid Class D. No CIV in Wisconsin, one entry for 10-100 procession in Wyoming, no open cases.
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0: Correct. Ted Rose Glen Elementary, West 273 South 3845 Brook Hill Drive, Rose Glen Elementary in the Village of Waukesha. Caller is watching 3 to 4 juveniles on small motorcycles going over the grounds and tearing up the grass.
1: 10-4.
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0: any unit in the area for a wrong way driver, westbound 94, going westbound and eastbound lanes from Elmhurst, westbound on 94, and the eastbound lanes from Elmhurst. It's a gray Jeep. Our caller saw it about a minute ago, no longer has a visual.
1: Area 3 squads for a wrong way driver, westbound I-94 for a vehicle going westbound in the Carson. Westbound in the eastbound lanes from Elmhurst on I-94. Westbound in the eastbound lanes from Elmhurst on I-94. A gray Jeep.
2: State 224.
0: State 224.
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5: 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The NVC's not loading.
0: Tucker.
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0: 9162, copy a damage to property.
2: I see it. 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
0: Jennifer.
3: That was 115 on 23.
1: Jennifer falls on 15.

0: Yeah, 5-5-2.
1: Yeah, 5-0-2.
0: Do you know if they need any assistance with that wrong-way driver?
2: 20 Lagos, 1080 POCS, POEP.
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0: 10-4-2-16.
2: No, it.
0: Falls 111, it's West 156, North 5484 Betty Drive. For 79-year-old female, conscious and breathing, who fell off the toilet and is wedged between the toilet and wall. She's not alone.
2: Yeah, fire advised.
0: 10-4-11.
2: 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David 565, both stop.
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0: 10-4.
3: David 565, middle west of the lake, with Wisconsin 1423 Mary Lincoln, 1423, correction, 1433 Mary Lincoln, 1433 Mary Lincoln.
2: 212, finish.
0: 2412. WS1433 ML, Bravo 114.
4: I'll be en route to the Wisconsin Athletic Club in the town of Brooksville. Follow up reference with 7 days. No need for staff.
0: Never.
3: Affirmative, 1433 Mary Lincoln.
0: I copy.
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0: 565.
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0: surprised and excited about Rebecca.
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0: Okay, back on a 2021 Sea-Doo Spark 3UP to the Nick Verkovic. It expires in 27.
1: Never.
0: And who I should run.
2: E57, 1024.
1: You got Nick Vukovic?
0: Yeah. Go for it. A57.
1: That's one.
0: I got it.

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2: Falls 117, clear light.
1: Denver Falls 117.
3: Falls 115, same traffic.
1: Denver Falls 115.
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0: 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I'll be en route.
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0: 19 traffic.
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2: Correct.
0: 19, it's Boy Edward Adam 2302. Boy Edward Adam 2302. I'll be on terrace at Blue Mound westbound.
2: 12-4.
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1: 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Adriana is requesting a 1017 or a 1021 for a black Buick Verano parked in her spot. 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

0: 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He is not alone.
1: King 199 for an open line.
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1: 10 for Falls 115. King 189, I have an open line plotting to the Galleria West at 18900 West Blue Mountain Road. Plotting in the parking lot, we hear faint conversation and attempting callback. Falls 115, will you need status checks?
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1: Echo 01,
0: 1037 in the area of 13330 West Old Oak Lane, 13330 West Old Oak Lane, for a gray Corolla that's been circling the area for a while. Looks like the plate that they had for it was Boy Edward Adam 4214 BEA 4214. It lists back on a Cadillac Escalade, though. I don't think it's the correct one.
1: I'm with 1104.
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0: 9102 West 335 North 551 Island View Lane. West 335 North 551 Island View Lane. For a burning complaint at this location, the fire department checked and no one on the island was granted permission to be burning this year.
1: 10-4, have fire, guys.
0: 10-4.
1: 05, you can attach me to that MMM, Lincoln.
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0: Correct plate should be Boy Adam Edward 4214. It lists back on a 2003 Toyota off of West Park Avenue in New Berlin.
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0: 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The last known location was eastbound on Park Ave, so they're probably going home.
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1: 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I'm parking 20 foot now.
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0: 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It sounds like he wants to make a parking complaint in reference to some traffic issues, possibly near Deer Creek or Run.
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2: County 221, 846 Crescent Lane, 846 Crescent Lane. Coda, 150-pound Rottweiler, escaped about 30 minutes ago. 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
0: 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However, they are concerned about numerous accidents over the past couple of years at Greenfield and Moreland, so I think there's something about that as well.
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0: Negative.
3: 10-4. Daughter just got the attempts at that address. They were in their driveway and they were circling the neighborhood to practice. 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
5: Falls 111, it's going to be at Suntan City, north of 78 West 14583 Appleton Avenue. Our caller is an employee stating a client walked in drinking tequila, has been drinking while in the business. They do not appear at 1056, but the caller was advised to call. The client did drive to the location, which caller witnessed, but did not witness her actually drinking in the vehicle.
3: That was her one, I'll be 10 o'clock. 111, touch.
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0: 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Echo 04, it came from 15807 West National Avenue, 15807 West National Ave. Spoke with Lori Schieber, pocket dial. She was cleaning a salon suite.
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1: Copy, south side of the fair by play area. And 1211, our caller is indicating that the subject Lisa should be done soon. We did ask what their wishes are. They believe she's just going to leave on her own, but they're concerned that she will be driving the vehicle intoxicated. I did run her out. She does come back revoked with two priors. 20.
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0: 12 119 is going to be disabled vehicle in traffic. Southbound Highway 145 north of Main. Southbound 145 north of Main. Cause requesting 1060, so semi cab with a trailer in the middle lane.
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2: Good.
3: We're getting Vector 222 with this EMS.
0: Falls 117 status.
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0: Trevor Falls 117.
3: We're getting another EMS call for a 75-year-old female possibly having a seizure. We tried to see if it was one and the same, but they're on the north side, and I don't know if your patient is 75.
4: Doing. 999 Summit Ave, Unit 111. 999 Summit Ave, Unit 111 for an 88-year-old male, conscious and breathing, who has a rash and is uncomfortable. He's with staff. Do you want to have fire advice?
3: Affirm.
4: Sorry, Victor 222.
5: Correct. 891 is responding to that as well.
3: 10-4, so just to clarify, 890 is with one patient, the one having the heat stroke, and then 891 is responding to the one having a seizure.
2: Affirm.
0: Falls 115.
6: 115, go ahead.
0: Falls 115, are you clear from Woodman's and out at Suntan City?
6: Affirm, I'll just be adding notes regarding.
0: 10-4, I'll leave you attached to the Woodman's call.
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3: King 216 for a retail theft.
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3: King 216 is at the soccer post, 620 Elizabeth Court, 620 Elizabeth Court for a male white that stole three soccer jerseys. He's about 20 years old wearing a soccer jersey. He left on an electric bike.
6: Remember?
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2: I'm pending a well-being check off of Wildwood Point in the town of Merton for a 17-year-old female named Brooklyn, who the caller has custody of and is staying at this address with her friend. She advised she was going to be here for a few weeks but hasn't been responding to the caller. She does have a history of borderline personality disorder and is addicted to prescription meds. I only have 9102 available. Otherwise, permission to pen for second shift Merton or Mutual Aid Shaniqua.
0: You can pen for the mic unit.
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6: 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What's your time frame on this happen?
3: I have the IR cited for POCS and PODP.
5: Negative. 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
3: Balls 119. I'm 1023. The vehicle is westbound, just east of Old Orchard.
5: 10-4 calls 119.
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8: For 2021, you'll be calling Jonathan Carrero at 414-595-2282, 414-595-2282 in reference to a 961 complaint Officer Dixon was working on, but is okay with any callback from any officer.
0: 10-4. 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
9: 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Dixon will be in about 30 minutes.
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7: 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Male falling a lot, has a gash at the head, he cannot speak standing. 1040.
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5: 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I have a 911 call from Sharon. She's been calling a lot lately, stating that someone's trying to burn the building down. 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

0: 220-220 respond to a noise complaint at Kimberly Place Apartment, 430 Kimberly Drive, Apartment 7, 430 Kimberly Drive, Apartment 7, Cross Streets, Michigan Avenue, Wilshire Place, loud stumping and kids jumping off things since noon. Management advised them already, 1040.
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2: 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Number falls 119.
4: 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He has help en route. We'll have a police aid standby.
2: 10-4 falls 119. And just for 1043, the trailer plate comes back to Caremore Transport as well out of East Troy.
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0: James Urban, Union, Robert, Boy, Adam, Nora. First is Thomas. Common spelling, middle is R's and Robert. 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

0: 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We did try calling Elmbrook and there's no answer.
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0: Yeah.
3: Go ahead.
0: Reads more like a littering complaint, but 490 Sunny Slope Drive, 490 Sunny Slope Drive. Caller's requesting 1060 for a dark gray Honda Civic with black trim and a spoiler. Adam Robert Edward 2200, ARE 2200, was parked in the lot for the apartment complex, left 10 minutes ago, but left behind garbage in a singular stock.
3: 10-4.

0: David 214, is this CMS?
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0: Newell Crest Apartment 674, Division Street, Unit 207, for a 50-year-old male, conscious and breathing, who fell out of his wheelchair. He is alone.
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0: Go ahead.
3: I'm looking for 520. If you can go again with that description for that male, that's the all.
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0: Mike, 240. I copy that. Mm-hmm. 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
4: David 216, David 214, 1037.
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0: I go 206. I know you're probably still on roll call, but just for 43, there's a subject in your PD lobby. It looks like it's from a call you handled yesterday. It's Nancy Luann from a dispute yesterday off of Sierra Park Court.
3: 10-4.
4: In the parking lot at Walmart, 2863 Heritage Drive, caller's advising that in front of the grocery and pharmacy door, there appears to be a couple trying to break into a vehicle. 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
10: 122, traffic stop, 2100 block of St. Paul.
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4: 122, go ahead.
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2: Okay.

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1: 20.
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0: last of Tesdorf, Tom Edward, Sam, Tom, Christian, Robert, Frank, first of Nancy, Common, middle J. John, female white. DOB 11-30-54. I'll send you a phone number for her, and then I'm going to send you a partial 27 and phone number for Sharon's son, who is the alternate POA.
1: Time for it.
2: David, 216, can you give a read back of that 28?
3: There's something for about the form.
1: Multiple units, David 216, stand by. Sam 226, go ahead.
3: 26, enter gain.
1: Confirm. Echo 201, I just heard you key up. What can you 10-9?
4: I'm on the lobby.
1: Copy, you're in the lobby with the Nancy subject. David 216 comes back on a brown 2013 Honda Civic to a Liliana Lucas Navarro, born in 2008. 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
2: 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Both entered 23.
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0: Area 3 South, possible 55, westbound Highway 16 from north, westbound Highway 16 from north. A red Ford F-150 almost drove a motorcycle off the roadway, is unable to maintain lane. X-ray 268 status.
1: Area 4 squad for a possible 1055 westbound Highway 16 from north. Westbound Highway 16 from North Ave. A red Ford F-150 almost hit and drove a motorcyclist off the road approaching Highway 83, not able to maintain their lane.
0: X-ray 268, checking status.
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0: David 502.
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0: Hi, David 216.
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1: I need 261 for a traffic hazard.
3: I need 261. 104 will be in the discount liquor parking lot.
1: Over. I need 261 at Front Street and Woodland. Front Street and Woodland for a large piece of concrete and a pothole in the road, not blocking traffic. 10-4.
3: Victor 236 traffic.
2: Robert 400 traffic.
1: Victor 236. Falls 211.
3: Valley Executive, Wisconsin PC, Adam Nora Victor 3347. ANB 3347.
1: 400. Clark at Park,
2: Adam Union Nora 6056, AUN 6056.
1: Falls 211. Falls 211, when you are ready to go, I'm heading a 1021 for parking off of Good Hope. The caller's wanting to know if you can run a handicap placard for her, stating that there's another resident in her building who has a placard, keeps switching out the vehicle, and she believes it's illegal.
2: 10-4.
4: That name is in Spillman, 39th Street in Milwaukee, of course. I'm going to attempt to keep mediating this and in the meantime so you can clear with the law for now.
1: 10-4,
5: 9-1-15. 251, if you just let me know if that truck exits on Brown.
1: 10-4. Carlos, 210. Ocean 251 and 256, vehicle exiting on P, unknown DOT.
3: 10-4.
1: And correction, turning northbound onto Brown. Carlos, 210.
4: And 9150.
2: Hackery, 265.
6: 210, go ahead.
1: I see your notes. Did you want me to clear you?
6: Hey, firm, shut the clearing.
1: Hackery, 265. 9150.
4: Whenever you're ready, you can switch me over to 9263. 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
1: 213, 1046, Capitol and 135th Street. Should be eastbound Capitol at 135. The tow truck is already en route. It's for a Brown vehicle is the only description we have. It was an Ava call.
3: 10-4.
2: 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I'm closer.
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5: It's going to be on Brown and Lisbon. It's going to be a Mississippi plate, William Nora 1996, WN 1996.
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3: Carrier 4 squads for reckless drivers, westbound I-94 at Sawyer. Westbound I-94 at Sawyer for 5 BMWs, all different colors, that were slowing down like they were about to start drag racing. Callers willing to make a statement?
5: 10-4.
3: Carrier 3 squads, reckless driving complaint, westbound I-94 from Sawyer. Westbound I-94 from Sawyer, 5 BMWs, all different colors, look like they're about to start racing.
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0: Different falls on 81. 1025 West 219 South 7806 Crowbar Drive. Complainant is a neighbor, and there's another friend on scene who wishes officers check on Julie. She's a female in her 80s. They cannot get in contact with her, and they are at her house right now. They can't get inside, and they are concerned.
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8: 102-103 respond for 1050 PDO, Garfield Avenue and 1 Sunset Drive, Garfield Avenue and West Sunset Drive for a silver Hyundai versus a silver car in traffic. 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
5: Two copies.
0: 10-4.
5: Two vehicles in traffic, we're on Sunset and Garfield. Sunset and Garfield, I believe we're in the city's jurisdiction, when I advise them.
6: Victor 222 traffic.
0: Victor 222.
6: 1300 block of Oconomowoc Parkway with Illinois, David Adam 39741, DA 39741.
0: 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Victor 216 for no cost. 8244.
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0: 266 Silver Lake Trail, 266 Silver Lake Trail. We spoke with Barb, who was cooperative, was trying to dial her son, and accidentally dialed us.
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8: Okay, 204, I have a 1021 for a Kenny Miller. His phone number is 872-370-6457. 872-370-6457. Possibly 1096 and is a little all over the place. He was requesting to speak to a female detective who he claims locked him up earlier this year, but he's also stating he has information about other crimes.
5: 44. 10-4.
0: The city's aware and they're en route.
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0: 9510, the mic unit is requesting mutual aid for the well-being check off of Wildwood Point. They had to respond to the burn violation first. Permission to send 92011 clear from deliveries and a suspect unit.
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2: 704.
3: That can't be the first part. What do they have to respond to?
1: 220 call updates, Joe.
2: 7320.
0: It's going to be the well-being check off of Wildwood Point in the town of Merton for the 17-year-old female who has not been responding to her guardian and has a history of borderline personality disorder and has an addiction to prescription meds.

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1: Sure.
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0: Victor 222 status? Clear me from this call with a log. I'll be en route to the northwest. Northwest up for 42. 79101.
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0: Sure, Victor 222. Mike 248, unrelated.
1: It's attitude west 159 south 7169 Martin. It's an open line, I think 37. I added the caller's information to the call. The caller resides on Daisy, which is right there by his address. Sounded like a pocket dial.
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0: Squad 47. If you could call Bellio at 414-712-4101, 414-712-4101, would like to schedule a car seat install.
1: Central.
0: 47, if you could respond to Heritage Senior Living, received a 911 call. Caller reports a Nissan Rogue in the parking lot has been moving to approximately six different places. She believes they might be 5'5". She could provide nothing further, but she's not letting them drive. I'll tell you who the 28 list to in a minute.

0: 9263, you'll be calling Mark, 414-378-0897, 414-378-0897, referencing an accident PDO. They are looking to talk about the condition and status of the vehicle owner. The call is a cross-reference.
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0: Sorry, 502.
2: So no cause should be near Brookfield Travel at 3815 North Brookfield Road. The caller doesn't know exactly the address she's at, but says she's at Milwaukee Ballet near the faucet. Her phone is broken and pushing buttons on it.
3: Copy. Paying 223
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5: Can you put me on an assist citizen call off reading?
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2: King 223, you'll be calling Craig Thielen at 262-965-5010. 262-965-5010. In reference to wanting to report his brother for harassing him, and he started doing this on July 5th. It sounds like he's continuing to contact the caller.
0: Stop around, turn two.
4: That worked.
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0: Never.
3: Twin 70, just for 43, I did the temp phone contact with the number we have on file for Judy. It did not work.
7: 10-4, are there any other names listed under her address?

0: her husband is showing a status of deceased, and the caller said she might have a son in the area. If we can get a name, I can look him up.
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0: 24/7. He's still on the line with the caller, Heritage.
1: Negative. I can call them back if you need us to.
0: 10-4, they weren't letting this person drive though.
2: No, that's what she said. I can get her back online.
0: 10-4, is she giving a 28 at all?

0: Affirmative, 1028 is 918, Young Victor Mary. 918, Young Victor Mary. List on a gray Nissan Rogue out of Greenfield to a Giuseppina Carini. She did state the driver was male.
1: 10-4, Red Jewel versus female. 9244, 10-8, AOA.
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1: 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In house.
0: 10-4.
2: Should be a Liam Doss. Last name is David Ocean Sansan.
0: Suffer. 9261, you see my nose clear. 10-4, 9261. 104, we don't have a Liam Dawson. Chad, just a Lisa Doss.
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0: They went up to the vehicle earlier to check on him to see if he was okay, and they could smell alcohol. One of the workers told the caller to go back into the Heritage to be with her relative. The vehicle is still there.
1: 10-4. I'm going to be pulling in here just for
2: 9261. Ninety-two sixty-one. Are you looking to have them respond out today, or can it wait till tomorrow? Copy, thank you.
3: Davis 902.
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2: 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Okay. Echo 202 for EMS call.

0: 47 Flight 3.
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1: Paul 513. I'll be clear with a correction notice.
2: Denver calls 513.
0: Confirm 20. Sharon's on her way to WMH. The family or POA was advised, and so was Crisis, and the family made a request. Crisis come and evaluate her at the hospital tonight.
3: 92032,
2: Denver. Close 2 and 8 lost. Denver
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2: Judy's alive and well. I'm going to attach her to the call. We'll be 10-6 out here for a couple minutes.
1: Thank you, Joanne City.
0: Never.
2: Make over 27.
1: Go ahead.
0: For a theft complaint.
1: Go ahead.
3: We'll go by a DL number. A as in Adam, 413-5116-8429-05, out of Wisconsin.
1: 10-4.
0: ID 217 is this EMS.
1: 24, you're 27. Bad driver, one prior from 2016. No want.
0: At 2020 Elm Tree Road. 2020 Elm Tree Road. Occurred this afternoon a theft of a cell phone out of his driveway. He had a diaper delivery. And the delivery driver took an unusual amount of time and stole the cell phone. He did attempt calling the phone. The suspect answered but would not provide any information. No suspect information, no vehicle description, no cameras.
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3: Denver, I'm 10-6. You can go be 23.
0: Denver.
5: Mike, 2-4, you'll be clear sight. Clean the, you can clear the burning violation, too.
6: Ocean 251, traffic.
1: 9261, the log to be removed.
0: Denver 9261.
6: Ocean 251. Be on the bypass at Lisbon, Wisconsin Auto. Boy, boy, Robert, 5194. PBR 5194.
3: 47. 47-10-6.
2: Is there going to be a 5-5? If we can swing out there. Hey, it looks like it. We're just determining when he drove. Copy. Haven't done field safe. I'm going to stand by them. Be great. We'll be clear here in a second.
7: Anthony.

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1: 9243. Pick up RP 107. I'm en route to my sub from the northwest.
0: 9212, copy an animal bite complaint.
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1: 10-4. Wilson 256 for 10-23.
0: Wilson 256.
2: 6-1, that was me, also.
0: 7.

0: falls to 11. Falls to 11. Samantha just called back in requesting another phone call since she missed yours.
1: Thank you.

0: 12 to 18 traffic.
1: 12 to 18.
2: 27, can you advise who the red order was again?
3: Ocean 251 status.
0: 10-6.
3: Never.
0: 124th Street, north of I-41, Wisconsin, Adam Edward King, 4153, AEK 4153.
1: Denver, false 18.
4: 47, the registered owner is Giuseppina Maria Carini.
2: 10-4, what do you have for an address?
4: Greenfield.
2: 10-4, is her vehicle? We're all talking to her. Also, she's already taken the keys from

0: while conscious and breathing, who has been laying on the floor in the kitchen. Caller arrived at home, unknown how long he's been on the floor for.
1: Never enough.
2: Judy is okay. I sent you the 27 for her son and someone who's responding. 476 Heritage Senior Living.
3: Did you happen to get the 27 for the original caller on this? I was speaking to two different people on speakerphone.
4: Both ends over.

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0: Charlie 223, other call for service.
1: Bravo 213, that's fine.
0: Bravo 213. Charlie 223. If you could meet Jasmine at the Village Hall, she locked herself out of the building.
1: In the parking lot of Ross, Johnson Auto, Adam Tom George 2315, ATG 2315.
0: Over. Good morning, Rob.

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1: Denver Falls 217.
0: 83, DeSalle Golf, Wisconsin Bucks Plate, Mary Young, David, 33, Robert. Mary Young, David, 33, Robert, on our bed lunch list.
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4: October of 2016.
3: Copy, that's the conviction date, correct? Mike, 243.
5: I guess we do one. You can climb the other log. Well, 215 dispatch. I think we have a log and so we heading over to 218. Have 213 disregard.
1: Sir, Mike, 248. Sound for Falls 215, Falls 28. Correction, Falls 213, did you copy? Sound for Arco 201, and I also have a 1021 pending for a follow up for you.
0: Ephraim.
6: 20.
3: Falls 218, I'll keep them both coming this way, please.
1: Falls 218, I copy. Falls 213, did you copy as well?
0: Ephraim, off to me.
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0: 261-244-1061 regarding a lost wallet, brown in color, at the 5 o'clock club.
1: Bravo, super. Thank
2: you. Okay. Pulse 217.
3: Pulse 217, it's West 154, North 6277 Marvel Drive. West 154 North 6277 Marvel Drive. We were able to speak with Anas Awaljan, date of birth in 1996. 2-year-old daughter had was playing with a phone that did not have service. The caller did provide us with their callback number as well.
0: Oh, Susie.
1: 10-4.
0: 10-4.
1: 10-4. You can do it with the one.
4: Can I get another unit over here? This guy's in a process of stripping the steering column.
0: Copy, bro. 270, you're 1060.
5: 2-7-4-3.
0: 10-4.
4: 213, copy of that.
0: Charlie 223. Go ahead.
1: Charlie 223.
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0: 7-4.

0: Bravo 520 to 213. Did you say that vehicle has a peeled steering collar?
1: Okay, sir.
0: Copy.
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1: Temper X, 265. And then we got an OCOS a little while ago on the lakefront. Spoke with Susan Schaffman, born in 70. She just had her phone in her purse. She was out on a walk. You want me to clear it out?
2: Confirm. Thank you.
3: Temper false, 215.
0: 20, no problem. 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
1: Bravo 213. Can you see if you can find a phone number for the owner of the vehicle?
0: Affirm. He's able to track the phone. It's currently tracking to the area of Mount Vernon Avenue off of Blue Mountain in Brookfield. I'm going to head over there. You're going to be in that area where I can meet you.
3: Bravo 220, that was him.
2: 10-4.
0: Happy Bravo 220. Not much information. I mean, you should be driven by an email.
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1: Guys, if you need the number, this is regarding a new incident at 3's. 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It doesn't look like any of them are on.
0: 10-4.
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5: Was Mount Vernon Avenue? I don't think it's directly off of Blue Mountain, but it's just a little south of Blue Mountain. Like, if you take, like, Eastmore, you should be able to get to it.
0: Yep.
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0: Never. 202 is at the pick and save 15445 West National Avenue. Caller is advising he thinks a female is smoking 961 in a dark colored van parked by the retention pond, specifically in between pick and save and the post office, because the female is acting oddly. That's all he could really say.
1: 10-4.

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1: respond 3-1037, male, 2204 Oak Hill Drive, 2204 Oak Hill Drive, Crushing Foxwood Trail and River Place Boulevard. For a male Hispanic that approached the caller's door and asked if this is where his massage is, he did not speak English very well after being told no, he did leave in a maroon and white GMC pickup northbound on Oakdale and then westbound on Foxwood by the, quote, pink house. 1020 to 416-1057, which does not come back to any vehicle. 1040.
2: 14 copy.
3: 220, put me on that, and I'm on Oakdale.
1: 10 for 220.
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5: Negative, that was all they were able to give me.
2: 10-4 break, 27 dispatch. Can you run Adam Nora Paul, 9124? Should come back to a white Chrysler minivan.
5: Attention area 3 units, 1016 in progress, 3555 South Brentwood Road, 3555 South Brentwood Road. For the caller's husband, who's very 1056 and verbally abusive, should be the husband, the wife, and their son in the home. We're still gathering. There are some 1032s.
6: Young 249 traffic.
7: Young 249.
6: 2014 Chrysler Town and Country van, white in color, to have Barbara or William Schmeling off of Park Boulevard in Brookfield. It has expired since June 30th. Both registered owners valid and clear.
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11: 9203, 1046.
1: 9203.
11: 9203, we'll be in the median turnaround on 94, just west of 67.
1: 10-4. I go 202-23 and 205. I checked Teddy for the address. There's nothing other than an EMS call in the last year and a half to 2 years. The husband's name is Jason Muehlbauer, born in 1983. There's been nothing physical at this point, just verbal and via text messages. Sounds like parties are separated. The husband and the caller's father are in the house. Everyone else is outside.
11: 9203, family's en route to change the tire. They're not in traffic. Clear alarm.
1: Yeah, for 9203.
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1: 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We're on the line with a 33-year-old female who is alone, experiencing a tingling sensation and a possible electrolyte imbalance. Just alert for reading normally.
0: 10-4, EMS will be me. You can have them advised.
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1: 28, I'll be 10-8. I'll just be adding notes.
2: Thank you, Joanne. What's up, baby? Clear me, Haley.
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1: 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We're in contact. 10-2.
0: 10-4. Pulse 211. Pro 213 status.
2: That's it.
0: Over. Appleton at Wizencraft. It's a temporary tag. Paul 6314773. P6314773 on a gray Chevy. Paul's 211, just confirming was out of Wisconsin temporary. Pro 212 for a littering company, 1021.
2: That's tough.
0: I'm not able to tell from the car, I'll have to confirm. So for Paul's 211.
3: Vector 236, checking status.
0: Pro 212, you'll be calling Kendra at 414-517-7148. 414-517-7148 in reference to a subject dumping furniture in her driveway about 5 days ago, and it just happened again today. Close to 11, it's out of Georgia.
4: Okay, clear site.
3: 10-4.
0: 10-4, thank you. Route 214 EMS phone.
4: 220, I'm out with the caller.
0: 7-220. Route 214 EMS call at 16540 Lewis Lane, 16540 Lewis Lane. For the mom that fell earlier, cannot get her out of her chair now. She's 71, conscious and breathing.
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2: 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Falls 211, affirm that temp tag comes back on a 2021 Chevy Equinox to a Kimberly Forbes out of Atlanta. The temporary did expire in March of 2025. 10-2. Thank you.
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4: Henry 401.
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5: .220, I'll be clearing. 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
0: Go ahead.
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1: 9202, you'll be calling Greg Nealon. He resides on Willow Springs Drive in the town of Ottawa. Issues with his brother. He originally called in and spoke with King 223. They're passing it over to WSD now.
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0: My partner and I will be out at the PD. We had a subject turn in some, what are possible old explosives, and run a 21 right now with MCSO Mount Squad.
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3: It's a well-being check on a dog, anonymous complainant. North 62 West 23328 Silver Spring. 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A medium-sized brown dog in no shade that has been on a balcony for about 3 to 4 hours and just appears to have a solo cup of water available. It was calling at one point, but is no longer. I just want to check on.
0: 18, I copy.

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1: 120 traffic stop, east and south.
2: 120, go ahead.
1: Boy Charles Robert, 9581, DCR 9581, east and south.
2: Ocean 251?
0: Westbound 16 at the bypass via Wisconsin. Or sorry, Milwaukee Brewer Plate, 10889, Adam over Boy. 10889 AB.
2: Sorry, Sonny. Cover Ocean 251. 216, we did receive another 911 call from the 301 North Racine Avenue. It's the same address, same kid. We did attempt to text via Rapid SOS again if you could make contact at this address.
0: Okay.
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0: Okay, what Parkway, Pass Road, Wisconsin truck plate, Victor Mary, 8413, BM 8413.
1: All right, Victor 236. Ninety 261.

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1: 9261. We do have Susan back on the line. If you can advise your squad cell so we can transfer out.
2: What was the telephone number?
0: Squad cell 246. Copy.
3: Well, 215, can you air the 1080 time and the case number, please?
1: 216. The 1021 is 414-369-9187. Repeating, 414-369-9187.
2: Okay. 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Case number 18255. And then do you want the event type changed at all?
3: Negative.
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1: That Highland Memorial Park, 14875 West Greenfield Avenue, for a male white wearing a long sleeve white shirt and jeans that's walking the property line along Sherwood, looking into houses and walking in yards.
2: Okay.
0: Fence.
2: Fence, or there's a fence there. Is he on the cemetery side?
1: I'll check with the call taker, but I believe so.
2: Fence.
0: Pulse 211 traffic. 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
0: Okay.
6: 821. That's 821.
1: I go to 201.
2: Go ahead.
1: The caller did say it's on the summit. He's on the cemetery side. He was seen to be walking towards a motorcycle. He will possibly be leaving on that.
0: 3-221, 7-9, I'll tell you clear line. 10-4. 70-4-1. 10-4. Echo 202 status. 10-4. 212 and 218. 212, 218,
1: respond for juvenile trouble. QW 1890, Carson 1890, Meadow Lane, unit 104, 1890, Meadow Lane, suite 104, Carson North Granby Boulevard and Marshview Street. Caller's son, a Jonathan Grooms, ran off and she found him here. He's outside the store and will listen to her.
7: 10-40.
0: Okay. Going on to Zaborowski.
8: Young, 249 status.
0: 27 for public service.
2: Go ahead.
0: 2. 10-4.
4: 27.
8: Just says that we got some more relatives that are arriving. I'll make sure that they're out here and don't intervene, though.
0: 857, 1042.
1: 10-4, 857.
2: 10-4, thanks.
9: I have a walk-in in the lobby wanting to report a neighborly dispute. He does have pictures and video of a run-in that he had with her.
5: Motion 565, both up.
0: Motion 565.
5: 10-4, what's your name? Motion 565. I'm going to be in Okachi Lake, and I'll give you a home number when you're ready.
9: You'll be meeting with a John Bearbrook in the lobby.
0: Go ahead.
5: 10-4, I'm in route.
9: 10-4.
5: Adam Paul X-ray, 3352. 9, season Charles, 223.
0: 565. Correction, motion 565.
5: Motion 565, and I'll have a 27 when you're ready.
0: Go ahead.
2: Zaborowski, go down.
5: Motion 565, last name is going to be Smith, first name of Michael, middle initial R, male white, 520 of 93, 520 of 93, if you could check for voter safety, please.
0: Number.
2: Can you just make sure that those relatives don't cross paths with him when he leaves?
0: We're around the corner.
2: 10-4.
0: Young 249, please say.
1: 10-4, Young 249.
0: Around the Zaborowski, just let me know when you come out. We'll go to the backyard.
2: 10-4.
6: Motion 251, clear site.
0: 10-4, 251.
1: 9261, clear log.
0: 10-4, 9261. Victor 236, status.
6: 10-6.
0: Number.
6: This is going to be 10-34. Call was updated. Use advice.

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2: 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Zebra, go down.
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1: 10-2.
3: 10-4.
4: Negative, I'll grab Cassie's and the wife if you have his.
2: 10-4, I have his. If you could get the daughter's too.
4: 10-4.
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0: 182 Johnston Drive, 182 Johnston Drive. We spoke with Derek, who is cooperative. 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
2: Tango 501, no cost. Clear 502.
1: 94 eastbound, just west of 83. White SUV pulled over, hazard zone. I'm unable to stop and call west.
3: 216, I'll be out with the subject with 600 block to Delta.
4: Tango 51, go ahead.
2: Server 216.
5: Oh, 203. Instead of 28, if you could just tell me who the RO is.
2: Hi, Gabby, go ahead.
5: John Charles 808. Adam John Charles 1808.
2: Tango 501, it's 12729 West Colfax Place. 12729 West Colfax Place. Made contact with him, Matthew Waters. 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Was an accidental pocket dial. 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
4: Hello.
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7: Ocean 565, you can claim your warning.
2: Cerberus 565.
5: Yes.
8: Cerberus, you will go down. We'll be exiting the residence now.
2: 201 eastbound I-94 just west of Highway 83. Eastbound I-94 just west of 83. For a white SUV pulling over with their hazards on. David 502 is unable to stop. 102 is clear for 1042.
4: 42.
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0: 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Wisconsin Auto, Boy Boy Henry, 8593. 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

0: same last name of Basie, boy, ocean, Edward, Sam Edward. First name Chris, K-R-Y-S-T-A-L, middle J, John, female, white date of birth, 041, we're old, 442 break.
1: 260, I'll be clear of that subject with an FI. I can head back and try to iron out this 911 cell again.
2: Over, thank you. Go ahead.
0: First name Eric, Edward Robert, Ida King, middle S, Sam, male, white date of birth, 092795, 92795.
1: Were you positive it's the 301 address and not the other address that was behind it?
2: Affirmative. It's consistently at the 301 North Racine.
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4: Westlake and Nelson. It's going to be Wisconsin. Adamtown Union 1352. 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
3: Pulse 217, Silver Spring, east of Lannan. We're pulled over in lane 1, Wisconsin Auto, Adam, Tom, 7849, ATT, 7849.
2: Pulse 217, I copy. Did you want a second right away? Time for Rose, 9250 status.
3: I get a deputy behind me.
2: I copy.
6: 9250, I'll be clear warning. You can put me out with Pulse 217 on his TS.
2: Never. Theater 565. 216, you can 1022. The male found the phone. It was next to the child's play phone, and he's sorry, and we'll take it away.
1: Copy.
0: Good.
2: Both parties are valid and clear.
0: 10-4. We clear the warning if we get time and number.
2: Time 1654. 1654. Number 6268. 6268.
0: 10-4.
2: Go 203 Sunny Hawk. Never. Sam 225. I'll be at the call he created. Never, Sam 225.
3: Sam 26. I'll be out as well.
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3: Falls 217, 10-2.
2: Cover Falls 217.
0: 9203, we'll be eastbound 94 Grandview, eastbound at Grandview with Wisconsin Auto, Boy, David, Tom, 8340, BDT, 8340.
1: Okay.
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0: Falls 217, clear verbal warning.
1: Clear Falls 217.
2: Seven 203, clear with warning.
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0: 9204, you'll be calling Derek, 262-510-5016, 262-510-5016, regarding enforcing a child custody agreement that is through WKPD. He was advised that he would need to contact them, but is still looking to speak to a deputy. Denver.
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0: 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Young 249 status.
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1: Can you pull me out at 1046 northbound on executive right behind the Golf Galaxy in Bob, Iowa, please?
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2: 9203 traffic.
1: Hanford, 9203.
2: Send it 233, we'll be westbound 9483, westbound at 83, we'll be on a Chrysler sedan, maroon in color, number 28.
1: That works.

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1: Never. Registration showing valid on a StarCraft 2025 to Mary Jo Landry out of Jackson.
4: Question 565, I copy. I'll have a 1027 when you're ready.
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4: Motion 565, sorry about that. Last name is going to be spelled Sam Charles Henry Ocean Lincoln Zebra. First name of Carl, middle initial R, male white, 527-63. 527-63.
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1: 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Pepper.

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0: 21880 West Tolbert Drive, 21880 West Tolbert. 1060, the caller, Tony, believes that he's hearing shots from behind the residence and has reported this in the past. He also thinks he heard something ricochet off of his residence.
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1: 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She is not alone.
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0: Well, WSD now as well, just for 43. Her backyard is pretty much the border of Village of Waukesha.
1: Go ahead.
4: Boy, Edward Boy, 6861. DEB, 6861.
5: 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Her 14-year-old daughter, Atoya Lawrence, was trying to push past her father to get into her room earlier and push her mother as well. She has a 1096 issue. She's flagged for special needs, PTSD, combative aggressive, and numerous other lengthy descriptions in her flag. So far.
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2: Area Force Squads for 1043 from New Berlin. They are currently 1062 is shots fired call at 21880 Tolbert Drive. For a caller who is reporting hearing shots from behind his residence, has made previous reports of this as well, stating he can hear them ricocheting off his residence. 9250 status.
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3: 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Plates list on a black Jeep. It's on a maroon Jeep.
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6: Echo 205, what's the time delay? I have heard the shot.
0: No time delay at all.
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0: Falls, 219, entered auto theft.
1: Falls, 219. Ocean 565, clear of the site, morning.
2: 9261.
0: 9261, I'm pending an accident hit and run PDO at North 16 West 26593 Wild Oaks Drive. 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Their vehicle was hit approximately 20 minutes ago. It was a darker Toyota sedan last seen headed westbound on Field Hack.
3: Bro, 521, can you copy of that?
0: Pulse 219 is North 88, West 14965 Cleveland Avenue. North 88, West 14965 Cleveland Avenue, Apartment 3. Calls requesting 1017, wanting to report that someone took $10,000 worth of hair bundles from her car, stating that the vehicle is not broken into because one of the doors does not lock.
4: Bravo 521.
1: 219, I copy.
3: 1 Charles, 4 Robert John, Frank Boy George, 3 Mary, Charles, 645-473.
0: And Falls 219 are collidizing. This happens in between Friday and today.
4: And for that comes back on a black 2021 Jeep Grand Cherokee to Flossie Mitchell off of 96th and Capitol in Milwaukee. No one's on the vent.
1: 4. I got it. 300, 1041, fleet 32.
2: 629
1: tonight. Put me out with 609, please.
2: Okay.

0: 9244. New Berlin is 1076 to a shot fire call just off of Tolbert Drive. Caller advised he heard shots coming from his backyard, which would essentially be in your jurisdiction. They heard them ricochet off of his residence, if you can 1060.
1: Echo 204, 1060.
2: 9244. I copy. You can catch me.
0: 10-4.
3: 10-4, FO 204.
4: David 502.
0: David 502.
4: I'll be out with WSB staff, which I think most of the park time is down.
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3: 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No voice contact, we'll give it a call back.
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6: 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Her number is 262-422-1097, 262-422-1097, stating the ex-husband was not cooperative at the exchange.
0: Echo 201.
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0: 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You can change this call in. 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

0: 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We made contact with us subject morning 2000 on callback. It was a pocket dial. There's no problems.
1: 10-4 with that 43, you can clear.
0: 10-4. Bravo 211, is this EMS?

code. 175 North Elm Grove Road, Unit B Boy. 175 North Elm Grove, Unit B Boy. It's for a 35-year-old garage door repairman at the residence who is conscious and breathing, who was struck with some sort of object that fell.

0: Bravo 211, this is a priority one assist EMS. The subject is not responding normally. Unknown if there's bleeding.
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2: 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They just stopped a female black who was concealing merchandise. They are bringing her to the office and she's cooperative.
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1: The caller thinks the shots are coming from one of the houses at the dead-end street on Seftar Road. It's a little bit further southwest from us. You just advise the deputy that's out there.
2: 314, 28.
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4: 628. 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
2: Time for Falls 219, did you want me back?
4: Bro, 211, if someone else wants to go to the EMS, I'll hit the target.
1: Could you just tell if the RO is last name Anthony, date of birth 25-2000?
2: 9244. I copy. 306 and 314, 306, 314, respond to assist medical, 35-45 Rapids Trail, 35-45 Rapids Trail, crossing Rain Tree Lane, Stillwater Circle. Fires en route for a 102-year-old male, conscious breathing. He's disoriented, weak, and combative. 1039. Negative. That license plate comes back to a Janita Banks out of Milwaukee with registration suspended and expired.
4: 6-4-P-8-2-4-4.
2: 9244. Regarding the shots fired call, the resident advised believes it's coming from a dead end on Sester Drive.
1: 10-4. Can you copy 2729?
2: Question,
4: ma'am.
2: Bravo. Bravo 217, can you respond to the EMS so 211 and 14 can go to target? Call 219, go ahead.
1: Nothing's Anthony, Adam Nora, Tom Henry, Ocean Nora, Young. First name, John Adam, Tom Young, Ida, Robert Adam. Middle T, as in Tom, female black, date of birth 2-5-2000.
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4: Robert 210, traffic.
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5: Milwaukee at Nevins. I have a Michigan Winter Wonderland plate. 8. Two Queen Y Young C Charles 89. 8 Queen Young Charles 89.
2: 10-4. Falls 219. She comes back suspended. -1.
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3: Back to Carini, Charles, Adam, Robert, Ida, Nora, Ida. First of G. George, I. Ida, U. Union, at San, E. Edward, P. Paul, I. Ida, N. Nora, A. Adam, B. Middle of M. Mary, female unknown, 914 at 66, 0914, 1966. That'll be the sober responsible coming and grab him.
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6: Falls 293.
2: Falls 293, it's North 50, West 15901 Honeysuckle Lane. North 50, West 15901 Honeysuckle Lane. Caller stating that there is a black and white cat in their backyard that seems old and very thin, no collar on it. They're requesting someone respond to scan the cat to see if it's microchipped so that it can get home. Unknown if they actually have the cat contained or not, came in via our AI system. John 501, checking status. Falls 217, this is CMS.
7: 9204, clear walk.
3: John 501, tonight.
2: Sorry, John 501. Victor 234, checking status.
3: Victor 234, I'm 10-8.
2: Sorry, Victor 234.
3: Falls 217.
2: 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It's going to be for a 66-year-old female, conscious and breathing, having catheter issues. She is not alone.
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2: 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Our caller is indicating that their brother, who lives on 126th Street, is constantly swearing at them when they drive by and flipping them off. 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
6: At Margine and Duplainville, Margine and Duplainville, for a silver Chevy Traverse occupied times two with a male white wearing blue shorts and orange shirt, within a male white or female white wearing black shirt and black shorts. They are on the railroad shed property.
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4: 6-5. Motion 565, both up.
2: Motion 565.
4: Motion 565. And literal contract was WS1360, John X-ray, 1360JX.
2: Remember.
10: Echo 204.
2: Echo 204.
10: David 260. 204. Is that WSD units only area?
2: Hey, firm, they're checking the dead end of SAFTAR right now.
10: 10-4. I have an address for them. Sounds like shots were coming from this house last time.
2: David, can call in. Go ahead.
11: David, 216. I see that hit and run on the interstate. Looks like the suspect vehicle exited on that Genesee Street. I will be checking the area.
2: 10-4, I'll attach you.
10: West 221, South 6102, W221S6102.
2: He's actually checking 6102 and 6198 right now, so I'll let us know about the history.
10: 10-4. Echo 205.
6: David 216, I'm sure you saw it, but striking vehicle is a Chevy Silverado, Mary Henry 4013, MH4013, showing expired status and gray in color. List out of Kenosha.
10: Just for 43. The other neighbor called the caller here saying that they heard the shots as well. And confirm they are whizzing through the trees, so they're not hitting any kind of berm.
2: I copy.
10: I copy.
11: David, can you just verify with WSD that we're going to want the vehicle stopped on their behalf related to that hit and run if I do see it?
2: 10-4.
4: 9-6-4-23.
2: 10-4.

0: Caution 565 for readback. Area 4 slots for a bolo hit and run. It occurred eastbound I-94 at Cushing Park. Eastbound I-94 at Cushing Park. Caller was sideswiped by a Chevy Silverado 1028. Mary Henry 4013. Mary Henry 4013. Showing on a 2006 Chevy Silverado gray in color to a Denise D. George subject that lives in Kenosha. Suspect vehicle exited at Genesee. Unknown DOT from there.
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0: Last name was Lee Lincoln Edward Edward. First name Shane Charles Henry Adam Robert Lincoln Edward Nora Edward. No middle initial. Female black. Date of birth is 04/24/1965. 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
1: I copy that. When you were saying the first name, it cut out. Was it Cheyenne?
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3: 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The vehicle is advised we're to go up and on a train launch. I'll be clear log.
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0: 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For a fire hydrant that's leaking, I don't know if it was hit, but it does not appear like it was. 1040.
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3: 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Bravo 210, it's at 4440 and 40. Street 4440 North 147, 70-year-old male. Kind of breathing, fell, and is shaking. 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
4: Falls 211, 1021, juvenile problem and damaged property.
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5: Go ahead, I'm 23.
6: 9203, probation was contacted. They're not placing a hold. I'll be clear with the citation. Other unit, AOA.
3: 10-4. 10-4, it was just an anonymous caller that was reporting loud music, ongoing issue from that building.
5: Copy.
4: Also 11, you'll be calling the well. 262-622-5285. 262-622-5285, stating that there is a male white who goes into the neighbor's yard, walks his bike back and forth, and is constantly looking at the reporting party's house. He was last seen in the area around 1400 hours. The caller also noticed that her daughter's vehicle had been keyed today as well and is wanting to report that as well.
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4: Can you start at tow, quickest and closest, please?
0: Hey, firm. 9203, eastbound I-94, just east of 67. Eastbound I-94, just east of 67. State was originally going to handle, they advised they cannot. It's going to be a gray or black minivan.
2: I copy.
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3: 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They haven't heard anything. They've been outside since 1 p.m.
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0: Yeah, clear.
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6: Going to be on Highway K in front of Snowbank School. 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
2: 10-4. B203, this is the same 1046 I was out with at the beginning of shift, and advised they didn't need help, and they had a relative en route. Did the caller call this in?
0: Yeah, bye.
3: So 19, can you air my P number?
0: 9203, looks like it was a passerby that called it in.
2: You can just clear a log. I went out with them and they didn't need any help.
0: Never.
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5: Henry, 221 for a threats complaint.
4: Going to be northbound 124, north of Spirit. Wisconsin Auto, Boyd, Charles Henry, 6524, BCH, 6524, the Silver Accord.
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5: Call Scott at 262-720-9978. 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I'll be referencing an ex-friend and making threats over the phone. Threats for harming the caller.
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5: 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Eastbound 94 at Grandview. It'll be a silver Chevy Cobalt with no 1028.
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0: Bravo 211.
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5: Prepare to copy the 1021.
0: I was finally able to check history for retail theft, and there is one out of Milwaukee. I think the year is wrong. Otherwise, it was in 1987.
9: Yeah, I copy. It looks like that one was dismissed.
0: That's the only one I'm seeing.
9: I got you. Thank you.
5: You'll be calling, I believe it's Eddie, at 414-731-8645. Again, 414-731-8645. I believe they're actually talking about like a buoy marker. They said there's a pool noodle attached to a chain and rope and a concrete anchor somewhere near Zastro's Bay. They believe it's a hazard.
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0: We'll be en route to check out that potential hazard in Zastrow. 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We're making a bolt stop just when that came out, or we can wait until we're clear with this one.
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1: 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North 16, West 26593, tall Reed Lane. Can you get a homeowner for it?
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0: 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Wisconsin, 8768 Henry Young, 8768 Henry Young, in the 2729.
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2: 8565, go to the 27 now.
5: 211, I'll be transporting the 1080. The routine is following. Starting mileage is 352.
2: Smith 2, can you hear me? Are you available for 1021?
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2: Copy.
0: So McCormick, Mary, Charles, Charles, Ocean, Robert, Mary, Ida, Charles King, versus Joseph, Middle C, Charles, Mail White, David, 032686, 32686, and then you can clear with a warning.
2: Yeah. Poles 217 and 513 for a possible domestic in progress.
4: Poles 217.
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0: Willowwood Park, West 151 North 5476 Batter Drive. It's a third party caller. They said there was a subject of picnic area that struck a female. They're both described as Asian individuals, one with a longer black hair and male with small piercings. We're still gathering.
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2: 92037. 312 314, 312 314, respond for an exclusion zone violation, 627 Oakland Avenue, 627 Oakland, Cushy's Lincoln Avenue, Linden Street, for Nathaniel Zastro, entered the exclusion zone at 1735 hours, 1040.
0: 9203, I'll be clear with the warning.
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5: 70, can you open door 1 and copy on miles? 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

0: And Paul Cesar Vatini, if you haven't been directed, it's a male in a yellow shirt.
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4: 19, you can pin this call and attach me to the domestic.
0: No, we're false 219. 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
4: Attach me to the domestic.
0: Multiple units, so falls unit clearing booking.
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0: Over Falls 211.
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0: 9203, I'm going to be unable to catch up. If there is a sports bike with no plate going eastbound, passing Redford, going about 120 mile an hour, I'm not going to be able to catch up, but if any other units can be in the area.
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2: 10-4. 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
1: 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I'll be making contact at 21890 West Holbert.
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5: 10-4.9261. I added two possible 27s to the call for Spillman and for tax records.
1: Need in the area for a reckless driver, westbound 16 from Young Bluth. Again, westbound 16 from Young Bluth. Call advice, there was a white SUV, possibly a Toyota of some sort. All over the roadway, unable to maintain lanes or speeds. Dead cutter caller off. 1028, Boy Adam X-ray, 9076, BAX 9076. Caller is willing to make a statement.
5: 10-4, thank you.
0: Hey, first, Joe, you can ask me, where did that Facebook?
1: 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Stand by. Tango 501, checking your status. 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
1: 10-4, I believe you still have 3 or 4 coming in, 1039. 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
8: Three, Eastbound Capitol at 41. So that's Centra, unreadable plate. I'll take a second right away, 961.
5: Hi, copy. Foles 211, 23.
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7: 10-6.
5: Bravo 217, I know you're way in the south, but you will be the closest unit to Bravo 213 if you could respond.
1: Okay.
3: I got you, 76.
5: Huh.
1: IR ends in 5877. Again, 5877.
5: And X-ray 265 for 43, the objects are secure.
1: Tiff.
7: I'll see 1923.
1: Denver Falls 219.
4: 9261.
5: 9261.
4: Copy of possible 1028 for the victim vehicle.
5: Go ahead.
4: And 9261, that should be the VIN 1063.
5: Go ahead. 3-14-23. Copy,
1: 14. Victor 216 for a traffic signal issue.
7: Victor 316.
4: Believe it's going to be out of Wisconsin. 7 Frank Charles Edward Henry Edward Boy 22 Tom Nora 039927.
7: 9261. It looks like it'll be out of Georgia.
5: I copy.
1: It'll be Silver Lake and the railroad crossing. Again, Silver Lake and the railroad crossing for the arm being down at an angle with no train. I'm not sure if it's fully blocking.
7: Victor 216, I copy interrupt.
9: Bravo 211, both units 23, ending is 362.
5: 362.
7: Sorry, 221, 23.
1: Denver Henry 221.

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2: 215, Dennis is on scene.
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0: Copy, Dennis is on scene.
1: 9261.
0: 9261, that VIN is showing on a heavy truck for Amazon.
1: 10-4. 312 and myself will be en route to 319 and a half, Oakland.
0: Tucker,

0: And Area 3-5 units are everything that reckless or possible intoxicated. Our caller wasn't really sure. They have multiple different vehicles that matched similar descriptions exiting across several different exits. So not sure exactly where it went. They said possibly north or possibly also Merton Avenue exiting towards Walgreens. They, again, we're willing to make a statement, no longer following.
1: Charlie 3-5, I cleared myself. You too. All that helps.
0: Tim. David, 214, checking your status.
2: 10-8.
0: 10-4. 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
3: Bravo 213 says.
4: Perfect.
3: Cover.
4: Over to Indus Grand, are you going to want assistance with booking?
5: 216-1023.
0: Probably not. Smith is back here, too.
1: Over Victor 216.
3: Bravo 213.
4: I got B300. You can designate a 7-call holding. I'll be handling it via 21.
3: Cover.
5: And Victor 216, if you can notify CP Rail to get a technician or a crew out here. It looks like somebody hit the crossing arm and it is now hung up on the lights. The signals are also activated.
0: Sure.
3: Looks like 217's on Capitol, correction, on North and Lily. North and Lily. Did you want me to check with Tulsa to see if they're in the area, or can you wait for 17?
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7: And SO is clear from the scene. You can clear my partner with the scene, and you can clear me with the lot.
3: Go ahead.
6: Are you available to bring the evidence camera down?
1: X-ray 265, I copy your clear log. How are you clearing the other unit?
7: Yeah. I'm sorry. I'm cleared with the report. He's cleared with the log.
6: 10-4. 220, close it.
1: 10-4.
2: What's he saying?
6: 205 for 43, there are three holes in the siding. You think they're from the rounds?
3: Copy, three holes in the siding.
1: Holes 513, unrelated.
6: Go ahead.
8: P-59, that fire hydrant is leaking from the base.
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1: Now, three pending calls, two assist EMSs, one at the Arboretum, one off of Apple Tree, and I have a drug complaint at Village Park.
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1: X-ray 268 for damage to property.
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10: You can use me to clear out both the assists. 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

0: spot's off of Pabst Farm Boulevard. Looks like in a big field. Nothing much around it. I could just hear some shuffling. Call back. We get a voicemail for Jake Peterson.
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4: 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I got a second vehicle on.
0: Over Mike 248.
4: 28 is going to be Adam Edward Robert 2165.
2: The Westbound 94 at Meadowbrook. Westbound at Meadowbrook with Wisconsin Auto. Adam King Victor 8471. AKV 8471.
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0: Bravo 317 to 13, can I get you from the eastbound lanes or do I have to go up and over?
1: Yeah, you can get there through eastbound. We're just east of the
0: Happy.

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3: Roger 17-23.
0: Tempo Roger 17-23. Pulse 211 if you had it. 10-27, go ahead now.
5: Pulse 211, disregard, I added her.
0: Tempo.

0: Victor 222. Looks like we attempted another callback. The line picked up and was just an open line again. It sounded like they were about setting up a store, so maybe the new construction out there.
1: Okay, Chevy.
0: Victor 216.
2: 9203, I'll be clear with warning.
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4: Victor 216.
0: Going to be for northbound or southbound side?
5: Be the southbound side. They've got a point of contact. I can send them some photos of the damage, too.
0: I copy southbound side. They are also inquiring, is it fully broken or just bent over?
5: It's fully broken.
0: Stand for

0: The object in the astral bay is marking a large concrete block. We left it in place. We'll notify our highway department if there's anything we can do about it. Clear log.
1: 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Echo 203 for parking 1021.

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1: I got 203. You'll be calling Kimberly Schmidt at 414-502-5784. 414-502-5784 wants parking permission off of West Heritage Lane for overnight.
0: 10-4.
1: Correction, it's actually for about a week.
0: 10-4.
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1: 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The arms are down and everyone around them to get through. 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
1: Unit in the area, special attention, the Merton area. Information passed along from Washington County, they had a verbal altercation at their Aaron Inn in the town of Aaron. Vehicle was last seen southbound southbound Highway K north of County Line Road. Again, southbound Highway K north of County Line Road. It was a Toyota sedan, 1028-725X Ray John Sam, 725X JS. Apparently did strike a wall as it left. They are requesting that if contact is made, stop, hold, and advise. About a 20-minute delay.
0: 833. That's 833.
2: 10-4. Area 4 squads for Bolo out of Washington County. They had a verbal altercation take place at their Aaron Inn in the town of Aaron. The suspect was verbal and got into a gray Toyota sedan, 1028-725X-Ray John Sam, 725XJS, and hit a wall. Took off last seen, headed southbound on Highway K. Any units coming in contact, stop, hold, and advise Washington County.
3: 306, 306, Bichon for now until hang up, Hoover Avenue and Southwest Avenue, Hoover Avenue and Southwest Avenue. Spot on the south side of Hoover, just east of West Avenue, 2 miles, speaking Spanish. We did leave a message on callback, 140.
4: 6, copy.
1: Pulse 219.
5: Pulse 219.
1: Not sure if you're locating anybody. They actually, anonymous caller now called back on 911 and are confronting people about the smell. They advise they're at the water park area. There's possibly two females that are smoking marijuana.
3: 203 781.
5: Pulse 219. Do we have a description of the females?
1: That it's a female with the blue jeans, red sunglasses, and a ponytail. And the second one is a black shirt, black pants.
5: 219, I copy.
1: Henry 221, checking your status?
5: 10-6.
1: 10-4, Henry 221. Poles 513.
3: 306, you can 22, we have phone contact, it was an accident on dial.
4: 6, copy, 28.
5: Poles 513.
1: Are you able to free up another squad for 219? Sounds like this is becoming an altercation at Village Park.
5: We should be able to start at 213.
1: 10-4, Poles 213, you copy direct?
5: 213, I missed that. What was that?
1: I need you to clear and head to Village Park for an altercation that started over a 961 complaint. 219 is just getting in the area.
5: 10-4.
1: Pulse 219, we're no longer in contact. They said they could see you and were flagging you down. Our caller was not very cooperative.
5: Well, tonight here, I'm out with the females and the caller. We're 10-2 right now.
1: 10-4.

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0: 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No problem.
1: 7861, clear now.
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2: Attention, Test Corners Rescue Personnel, squads 20 and 24. If you could respond to Muskego Health and Rehab Center, room 207, for a 69-year-old female who is nude, having a psychiatric episode, and throwing her feces at staff and other residences. I believe this is Sharon from earlier. Timeout is 6:37 p.m.
3: Mike, 248, checking your status.
4: 24, copy.
0: 20, copy.
3: Mike, 248, checking your status.
0: Mike, 248. I'll be clear with the report. Question 256 is going to be remaining with us at 80.
3: 10-4. Mike, 248 for a traffic hazard.

0: Union Pacific Railroad called to advise that gates were down and no train was present. Center and the railroad crossing. Looks like we've got a couple of calls along there. Train tracks. I'm not sure if there's a train stalled out somewhere in the area.
1: 10-4. Can you just give Union Pacific a call and let them know about it?
2: 220-10-8.
0: They're the ones that called us to advise of this.
1: 10-4.
3: 10-4.
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1: Pulse 217, last name is Vang, Victor, Adam, Nora, George. 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
2: Nine two sixty four.
0: Pulse 217 is valid. Class D, clear ones.
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2: Oh, Phil, he's the Milwaukee with Adam Robert Paul, 8371, ARP 8371. 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
0: Pulse 219, checking your status?
4: Yes. Yeah.
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1: I received a non-emergency call from a resident at the group home on Sherwood Circle. 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
4: 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It's going to be check the area on the 21 for kids that keep riding on their property and then the railroad tracks. They're on e-scooters as well as a dirt bike. 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
5: Eastbound 94 at Brookfield. Eastbound 94 at Brookfield, Wisconsin, Auto. Adam, Sam, Edward, 3568. ASE, 3568.
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4: Now, Washington County is heading over to Ox and Cats off of Highway E. Edward, referencing that bolo that was given out for the D.C. subject. They're requesting a squad, 1040.
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2: Copy. Last name Price, Paul, Robert Vita, Charles Edward. 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

0: 133-14133.
1: And Mike 248, not sure if you copied it earlier. They were looking for a DC subject with a hit and run that occurred at their Aaron Inn. Looks like Jason Martinez and a Chevy Cruze. The Chevy Cruze was located at the Oxen Cats.
0: 47.
2: Mike 248, go ahead. Falls 219, can you change this to a dispute and clear me the log and then reattach me to the theft?
1: Number Falls 219.
0: I spoke to a caregiver at that group home who reported there was a Rachel that had called us who was having a bipolar episode who was requesting to possibly get treatment, but stated she was settled down now. And nothing was 37. However, she didn't seem to get very much information. Could you still respond to verify?
2: Again, I'm just not certain if that might make the situation worse.
1: Victor 236, harassment complaint.
0: 10-4, I don't have the original caller's information, and there was a language barrier with the caregiver.
3: 236.
0: 10-4,
2: then I'll
0: 76. 10-4.
1: Requesting a 1017 in the area of Maine and Wisconsin, meeting a Samuel subject. Is said near the bee garden. It's going to be complaining about an elder female who was recording to him and his group of friends.
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0: And 9263, the Florida plate, comes back on a red Kia to a subject to a fast track leasing. Looks like a rental vehicle out of Long Island, New York.
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2: 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Can you change the call type to a dispute, clear both units of the log, and attach me back to the juvenile problem?
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